0: It's Leanne Rimes. How Do I Live? One that dates back in the 90s, late 90s. And just before that, The Whinings, When You Cry, alongside Half Crazy by Music Soul Child. Ebon Talib Johnson changed his name a couple of times. He was known as Music Soul Child, went to be called Music, and then reverted to Music Soul Child later on. Yeah, 2:07 it is, getting us into the last hour of the show. The show that starts your day the most superb way. Good morning. It's going to be quite a beautiful day today. The temperature's 24 degrees in Rustenburg. That's the maximum. 23 degrees in Mahikeng, 24 in Klerksdorp, 23 in both Bretts and Potchefstroom, 22 degrees in Lichtenberg, a high of 25 in Daung, 24 in both Swazreneke and Freiberg, 22 in both Volmaranstad and Ventersdorp, Zeerust Mzira, 24 degrees today, 20 in Pretoria, a high of 17 in Johannesburg, and 18 in Vereeniging. Those are the temperatures to expect today. Reahudisa, Masabata, Nawana, Palisa Moholewa, Sien Mnambeti, Mnambati, Pumzi Ventlapo, Mkiva Sophie Moholo, Huizimang Sikwena, K9. Who else is there? Sweetness Cindy, Komba D, Lazas Shippers, or Skippers, in Klerksdorp, Barbara Kulwani in Alabama Extension 3, Nomvula Msimanga, Modise Mohapi, Lepalisa Mano in Jeberton. By 2 minutes, as Labonela Matsalo, Khurialo, Oma Mutlauling Malesa, Haring, happy birthday.
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0: in music circles as Boy George. It used to be the band called the Culture Club. Come a Chameleon, one of their biggest hits. This time from his Mater Mentress album, I Specialize in Loneliness. In Loneliness, I Specialize. At 19 after 2. Good morning, you've just joined us. So we say hello, hello, hello. You are in for a treat throughout the day. It's Friday. It happens to be the 10th of July. South Africa was accepted back in international cricket on this day in 1991. The International Cricket Council agreed to grant full membership to the United Cricket Board of South Africa, which would allow South Africa African players to participate in test matches by the end of 1991. While South Africa had ceased to be a member of the ICC after leaving the British Commonwealth in May 1961, the country had been suspended from all cricket activities in 1970 to be reinstituted as a member after the formation of a new body, the UCBSA, to oversee the administration of all cricket activities. In contrast with past practice, this body was inclusive of all cricket players in South Africa, regardless of race. So one of those events that made headlines, 1991 it was, 7 years later in 98 on the 10th of July. Well, something quite interesting happened in court. Yeah, one of those events that people may never forget. An application to the Pretoria Supreme Court to declare the freedom of choice to terminate pregnancy law unconstitutional failed on this day in 1998. An application to the Pretoria Supreme Court to declare the freedom of choice to terminate pregnancy law unconstitutional failed in South Africa's liberal abortion law was challenged in court by three Christian groups, the United Christian Action Group, the Christian Lawyers Association, and Christians for Truth, who asked the Pretoria High Court to set aside the Choice on Termination of Pregnancy Act, arguing that a fetus has a right to life. The court action was opposed by the Minister of Health, Dr. Nkosazana Zuma, together with the Reproductive Rights Alliance and the Commission on Gender Equality. One of those events that made headlines on this day in years gone by.
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0: Nomki Cha. He's one of the great Afro-pop musicians we have in the country. The name is Musa. One of his big hits there, Jagged Edge, Let's Get Married. In front of that, it was also Surface, You Are My Everything. Everything, 20 before 3 it is. Not much happened on this day in years gone by in the world of music. Well, among others, in 2016 on this day, Cliff Richard instructed lawyers to make formal legal complaints to the South Yorkshire Police and the BBC over their handling of a police raid on his home in 2014. Police investigating historical sex allegations launched an investigation in 2014, which was filmed by the BBC. So Sir Cliff Richard didn't take kindly to that. He instructed lawyers to make formal legal complaints to the Yorkshire Police. This day it was in 2016. In 2001 on this day, rap mogul Puff Daddy, he was called that, P. Diddy, Sean Combs, released his third studio album, The Saga Continues, on Bad Boy Records. Those are some of the events that made headlines in music on this day, the 10th of July, in years gone by.
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0: Ufi Lekhalekh is with us. He's going to let us know what's coming up on his show this Friday morning. The Friday edition of You at Dawn. That takes to the airwaves in 90 minutes time. So we'll get to know what's going to happen. Alex O'Neill for now with The Morning After.

It reminds me of a favorite song of mine by Deborah Cox, The Morning After. Another song with the same title by Maze featuring Frankie Beverly. This time around, Alexander O'Neill. The Morning After the Night Before. 11 past 3 it is. 11 minutes before.

0: or you at dawn with Ufile Khalehi. We'll get to know what's coming up on the show in a jiffy. For now, though, I see the alleged murderers of ANC councillor of Ward 27 in Nelson Mandela Bay, Celo Mleve, will appear in court today for formal bail applications. That's what will happen in Nelson Mandela Bay. In Germiston, at the Germiston Magistrates Court, Imogen Mashazi, Ekurhuleni City Manager, or former Ekurhuleni City Manager, will appear alongside Linda Kasheka. Their bail application hearing will take place today in the Germiston Magistrates Court. And also at the Matlanga Commission of Inquiry, they will hear a testimony of a witness related to IDEC. The testimony will be related to IDEC. A witness will outline alleged improper conduct by IDEC head Andrea Johnson. That's coming up today in South Africa. Well, coming up on you at dawn, Ufile, what have you got for us this morning, my brother?
1: Good morning, brother, on this awesome Friday morning. It's going to be quick, swift, and 3 hours of really just chilling and enjoying, ushering in the weekend. Gastile.
0: All right.
1: Yeah, it's one of those days you get when it's nice and catchy and cheeky even.
0: Yeah, and funky.
1: Funky like that. Wabong Khopotsa, the late Bob Mabena. Get funky, yo. Yippee, yo.
0: Hey, man.
1: I wonder Dr. Khumalo ba gaetse. Mwana wa tu itso teka, so maybe not teka ka mafuku. Ah, 16V.
0: Ateka ka mafuku. Yippee, yo.
1: Yeah, man.
0: Yeah, so people loved it because we used to laugh at that. So, you know, you guys used to laugh. What about bowling, Jake? Oh, we're laughing at.
1: Yeah, well, at some point, somebody's going to laugh at us, so we might as well have fun, right?
0: Yeah, why not?
1: why not? Exactly. Yeah. So, yeah, on the show, Khumpieno, I'm bringing 3 hours of really awesome music coming up, of course. Mm-hmm. And then, without fail, Tlaberuba Dumedisa all the way out in Liberia, a country which was the first in the continent to ever get an elected female president.
0: Mm-hmm. Yes. Ellen Sirleaf Johnson.
1: Yes. Mm. Actually, Sirleaf is the surname.
0: Yeah.
1: Requires Johnson in a surname, but yeah. This is African fate. Ridiculous, it's Arona here. The way we do it, it's Africa for sure.
0: And Johnson Sirleaf.
1: Yes. Spot on, brother. Mm-hmm. So then, yes, I'm gonna be saying hello to them. Rabalaila Simuso in Hello Africa. That's between 4 and 5 o'clock, and then of course Rikakotsena on to the Healing Hour between 5 and 6 o'clock, just to kickstart the last day of the week. You know, with excellent upliftment, spiritual upliftment, to get people in the right space and in tune with the Almighty, aligned as it were. Mm-hmm. Then kitlabe ke bua ka something selong gore I know gore I've touched on a little bit ka yona fale le fale in its own way, but some things just need to be emphasized. I'm talking about integrity in a challenging society where it is seen as a weakness amongst other things.
0: Mm.
1: Yeah, how do you maintain that? Yes, sir. Go on.
0: I was saying where you do the best you can to be polite. You know, you are doing all the right things. You know, your behavior is quite decent, and then people see that as a weakness.
1: They see it as a weakness, and some people misunderstand integrity to be things like people pleasing. Kante, it's not.
0: Mm.
1: It is not that at all. You know, because it requires you to make some difficult and sometimes unpopular decisions. But we're going to unpack that, of course, during the Healing Hour between 5 and 6. And that's 3 hours of you at Dawn Khumpieno with your music therapist right here.
0: Yeah. Submitting meekly doesn't mean you are weak.
1: 100%. 100%. You know, if anybody out there, if you have read the book by Sun Tzu, it's called The Art of War. Do yourself a favor and get a copy. Way badly.
0: The Art of War.
1: Yeah.
0: All right.
1: Mm-hmm.
0: Yeah, we'll note that and lay our hands on it.
1: Yes, and then coming to the Art of Words, brought to you by the University of Vincent Maseko. Yeah, a word here which I think is rather popular amongst many people, at least the mindset, yating, lucrative.
0: Lucrative.
1: Yes. Mm. Lucrative, producing a great deal of profit or financial success.
0: Mm. Yeah. We are go Sundowns. Sundowns. He's looking for a lucrative deal.
1: Well, there's the example. There's the example. Yeah. Somebody I don't know. I turned what was a passion and a hobby into a lucrative business.
0: Mm.
1: You know? Mm. Yeah, so that's how it is. It's spelled L-U-C-R-A-T-I-V-E.
0: All right.
1: Yes, lucrative. Yes, and I have a lucrative opportunity in the next 3 hours to take care of the UFM family.
0: All right. On that lucrative note, let me say goodbye. Make way for Ufile. I'll be making way for him again on Monday morning. Why? Because I'll be starting the show at 10 p.m., going all the way till 2, and he'll start his at 2 o'clock. So have yourself a very fantastic, fabulous, fun-filled, and funky weekend.

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You know, there's everything right about starting off the show on a romantic note, even though it's a Friday. Who said Friday has to be crazy? Let's make this Friday for lovers, and I'm talking about the self-love as well. Welcome, welcome, welcome to you, Adon Kina Ufila Kalehi. I am your life coach and music therapist, Kina Lewena, until Urabo Rataro from here on, standing at 8 minutes after 3 o'clock, as I bid a happy farewell to my brother Vincent Maseko, who's going home to enjoy the weekend. Of course, from 10 p.m. until 2 a.m. But until then, let's get into it, having kicked it off ever so nicely with the amazing, the late Luther Vandross, Buy Me a Rose. And indeed, the little things are the big things. Just start with one rose, just one rose, and see how that goes. Fiso after that, my love song, and bringing us right now closer and closer to the time where I'm going to be throwing in the quadra play, which amongst others in a lead the likes of Billy Ocean and TK. But before it's an okoyona, on 89.8 all the way out to 103.9. Albert Busakwe is on the DSTV channel 842, and thank you for clocking.

Kenyan brother, I really appreciate it. When you're part of the family, you know, 500,000 strong, by the way, in case you have forgotten, that is us, and it is all thanks to you. So thank you for being the family, and we dedicate every hour, every minute, every second to you. That is why we're 24 hours dedicated to you. Absolutely. And no, I'm not talking about the song Yaha Kalo just as yet. Gonna get into a little bit of Gerald Levert, but don't forget, download the UConnect app for convenience, where you can take all this awesomeness, this greatness with you. And on You at Dawn, it's not only about music, it's about information, it's about education and motivation. And that is my pleasure, and that is my duty to you. So hold me accountable to it. 076-260-2815. Do let me know. How feel I'm not delivering? Nah, I can mind it. Throw it at me. I take a challenge. I welcome the challenge, because that is what helps me to improve and, guess what? Evolve.

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Indeed, that is what I'm getting at, Khone Janunyana. And I wish you all the best if you're a first-time father, if you're a new father or going to be. Yes, you're going to have to start reappropriating your funds. Where you're on a Friday like this, with labo lebe, let's say, the diapers and bodytami, lidio tse diyalo, instead of, well, tamiya hajo ya jusa baholo. Let's leave that alone and get back to it. It's 20 minutes after 3 o'clock. Let's go tsena mo yona, the first quadra player, Gompieno. And I'm going to kick it off with Bo Williams, Elvina. Hopefully some guys, you know, it's funny. Go school long. Boarding school it was. These guys, I don't know, the song Khare Elvina are ugly. And I hope they were not dedicating it to anybody. Naughty boys, it's UFM in tune with you.

What a beautiful, respectful, and honorable tribute by Vusi Nova right here. Ababitsa Babota, the late greats. You know, bo Ntate Ray Phiri, bo Huma Sikela. Man, what a journey. And what an interesting one, Khore. Re Huma Sikela, Re Oliver Mtukudzi, as well as Jonas Gwangwa. All passed on the 23rd of Jan. Like, how does that work? Lokana di jaratsa tentine di kolokhane. What a guan, as they would say, out in the island of Jamaica, man. Bringing us this quadra play, Irlatala, on to 21 minutes before 4 o'clock. That was Vusi Nova, Aspelelanga, with the vocals. Shall I call it a rap? Jessica Mbangeni and Billy Ocean before that, Suddenly. And TK, Ngwanarna Mokhaimona, God rest her amazing soul. A pioneer in her own right, of course. Where did I go wrong? You left us too soon, sweetheart. That is where you went wrong. I only just miss her and the beauty that she blessed us with. And that is her voice, her talent, and her gift, daughter. Bo Williams, can I simulate with Elvina? And I see the messages coming in. Kabelo Masiro Watsolo, my brother, the official number 13 listener of UFM. I know you tuned in via the Purple app. Let me check what you say. Absolutely. Without fail, grata the consistency, my brother. I appreciate that very much. You're coming in live from St. Helena Boost, Khonemo Phoenix, ko Welkom. Did I say it right? Welkom, khotsekere Welkom. Wa tlhaloganye. Hey, bitsang nkomo.

0: Welcome aboard. 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Kere aribue sentla bagaetso. 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That's where I come from, and that is why I know. And then I tell her to push him. It's about gentle, what? None of that. But you know what? I couldn't have been happier and more prouder and be honored to have been that amazing woman's son. Mother dearest, I love you still. Let's get back into it. Soul for Real coming up after this, as well as more. Chico DeBarge later on. Remember 076-260-2815. 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
1: You know what time it is. I go by name of Fifi Cooper. I'm a talker's one and only hashtag boss lady. You are listening to UFM in tune with you. Abash.

former member of the Temptations, of course, taking you back to the 70s, Glenn Leonard. And he married a beautiful woman, a dancer, a choreographer back in the day, Darcel Leonard Wayne. And remember those songs, My Lady Soul? Yeah, Treated Like a Lady. Yeah, that's him. Then he just went on to his solo career. A very dapper gentleman he is. And the girl in my dreams. I hope, Lou, you have one of those. And she's in your life already. You are blessed. Take care of her. She's an angel. Soul for Real before that. Simply put, being with you. And that brings us to 10 minutes before 4 o'clock.

0: Isenyella ka pechana nyana fela, but not without great music. Ke tle go etswala ura ena with such a beautiful song. Ke bua of course ka Chico DeBarge, Love Still Good, as well as le ene Kalazome wa itse ke mang kha se ene Thembeka Mnguni, right here on UFM in tune with you. Ha ile gore you are wondering gore me yang ka tsa kgola di nao, Morocco and France are still jamming at the final end of the first half, just started the second half, I beg your pardon, and France are ahead with Mbappe having scored a very beautiful goal, although he didn't miss the penalty. They got a penalty and Ila Khaye Otla, the goalie wa Morocco, actually stopped it, he blocked it, but now looks like there's yellow cards coming out. That's the update, but wait for Kenan Black, you know he's the pro when it comes to this. Getting back into it, Chico DeBarge coming up after this, as well as Thembeka Mnguni.
1: Hey, yo, what's up, everyone? This is Dr. Duda from Mikasa. I just want to say a little something. If you are the brother who takes advantage or abuse women, please do not call me your brother.
2: 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It's a UFM initiative against GBV and child abuse.

The brothers Mphotebogo le Tshepo Lerole is the surname. They're members of a really awesome band that is bringing, at least that has brought back, the penny whistle to make the iconic instrument right here. Mo Mozansi Warona. Kwela Tebza. They're featuring Theo Khosinkwe. Nkamohele. Brings us to 9 minutes after 4 o'clock. Welcome to You at Dawn. Khale khore you just joined in. Ke a go amogela ka diatla tsa pedi. Tota fela le pelo e tshweu e ya lang mafi. Gona fana. Tisha Campbell started off with Love's Got a Hold on Me, a woman who is multi-talented, not only a singer but also an actor, both in the silver screen, which is the big screen, and the small screen. La Hopel in the big screen, une adile Little Shop of Horror.

It's in 1986. I remember that movie, but I was still very young, of course. But then there was also Martin. She was most famous for being a character in Martin. Yeah, Martin Lawrence, of course, where she acted as Gina Payne. And she also acted more My Wife and Kids alongside Damon Wayans. And that brings us Khone Jaanong Yana to 10 minutes after 4 o'clock. It is the show that brings you not only great music, but awesome inspiration as well as information and entertainment. Without a doubt, 89.8 to 103.9. Yeah, frequency ya rona falo. Also, don't forget Khorokare Kreya on the Uconnect app, powered by UFM. In tune with you always. Portrait coming up after this. Day by day, we take it one day at a time, one journey at a time, and we heal the nation one heart at a time. It's UFM, in tune with you.

So sad that we just lost him so young at only 31 years of age back in 2019. Kiwaka and Fana Tami Shubede and Aris Tandwa, the song that made him iconic. And he's a former Idols contestant way back, I think, a season 12. He was a runner up and we lost him, unfortunately, untimely so, ko Atrichville ko Kalafong Hospital. That brings us to 19 minutes after 4 o'clock. Portrait before that, Day by Day. And that is how we take Botshelo ba rona bana, one day at a time. You cannot do more than just that. But more, you're not the 24 hours that you are blessed with. Make the most of it. And remember, unlike money, we don't know how much of this we have in our bank of life. I get it. So let us optimize on it. Let's maximize and do the best that we can. And I always encourage a life of servitude and purpose rather than indulgence and pleasure. Fela.

0: that it needs. And intimacy is not sexual fela bagaitso. It is verbal, it is emotional, it is physical. And I'm talking about just being in the same space together. That is what I'm referring to. But in any case, topic for another day. Let's get back into the music. Quadruplay coming up, and also Tlabariba Dumedisa in Liberia. Hello, Mo Africa. Tell me how you are doing today.
1: It's a U flashback, taking you back to that U moment.
2: Group chat this morning is about Spaza Shop.
3: In that business, I have more rather support, but I've got a few advices that I can give. But my friends, they've been very, very successful because of their unity, number one. Number two, their effectiveness of their business in the community. Well, number two, there's going to be problems because some of them are not going to run their businesses with proper cash flow, whereby they want to pay themselves before they pay the business.
2: He's raising pertinent issues. If we're going to replace a system that was running effectively, can we be that effective? It's not just about price. There's convenience. There's, you know, reflecting the community values as well. Got a pet cash for pirates AG.
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It is the Republic of Liberia that we're talking about, Gompieno Yana, 22 minutes after 4 o'clock, and we're thinking about the capital city, which is Monrovia. Population ya bona is 5.7 million people, estimated back in 2025. So I would crudely guesstimate it's a little closer to, say, 5.8, 5.9. Or even 6 million. Khakiti, what the population growth is that side. Their official language is English, with the president Joseph Boakai, and they use the currency called the Liberian dollar, but they also use the US dollar. It is widely used. They're the oldest republic known in Africa, having gained their independence in 1847. But the interesting thing, they were not colonized. They are the people who were settled, the African Americans who were freed from slavery and resettled in Liberia, West Africa. I'm going to touch a little bit about parts of the country that are rather close to my heart, because now I love nature and I love traveling. I love visiting mafatsefatsi ke ithuta ke janala about other places out there and learning more. The world is a huge university. Life is the best university ever. In terms of their tourism, in terms of their wildlife, very big, and it is home, Liberia rather, is home to the pygmy hippopotamus, as well as the western chimpanzee, and a lot of forest elephants and leopards, and many hundreds, literally hundreds of bird species. You know, I heard something rather interesting, and it is wrong. I don't like to spread the kanze, they are not verified, but someone ubuila are, due to the heavy air pollution in Nigeria, there are hardly any birds there. And I got to thinking, is that true? I want to research that before I keep my fellow with confidence. Back to Liberia. The Sapo National Park is the largest protected rainforest and biodiversity hotspot in Liberia. And there's also a historic landing site of the first settlers, Ibidua Providence Island. That's the one, yeah, the settlers, who were resettled from the United States back to Africa. It's a part of history that is not really mentioned, but it is worth mentioning. Juanafana. There's also a place by the Lake Piso, P-I-S-O, that is a scenic lagoon and very popular for wild, for bird life, especially you can go fishing kuting. Beaches all around Monrovia attract visitors for surfing and relaxation from all over the world. And much of Liberia forms part of what is globally important and known as the Upper Guinean Forest, one of Africa's richest biodiversity regions. And I'm going to wrap it up, Juanafana. That, right, so is Liberia, a country which has a unique history, a country who's had the first female elected president, Mae Johnson Sirleaf, and also a football player who was the first and only, currently the only football player to win the FIFA Footballer of the Year, and multiple times won the African Footballer of the Year, and became president in the country as well, right after the first female president. So yes, Liberia is

place worth knowing, worth visiting, besides the obvious fact ya gore ke mo Africa, the home with 54 village rather with 54 homes. Back into the music, 25 minutes after 4 o'clock, a personal favorite from a British singer whose velvet voice will serenade you and make you feel like you're floating on a cloud. I'm talking, of course, about Desiree right here. Feel so high, so do I.

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1: Sometimes in life, there comes a time when you just gotta move on. I guess today's that day for me, and, well, just listen.

That's El DeBarge right here, a former member of the DeBarge family, which was a band back in the 80s who made waves and had waves on their hair. To come nice back in the day. Where is my love? And I all share the stage in this song with none other than Kenny Edmonds, Babyface, that is. And Soul Stone before that, Now That Your Love Has Gone, as well as Desiree, Feel So High, bringing us Khone Janunyana to 21 minutes before 5 o'clock, approaching the healing hour. Yes, I couldn't agree more, but I was still enjoying some really awesome music. Khone Fana, la hopola khore, El DeBarge, Hantiki Waka Bone, rather, and his family, the DeBarge family, they had given us this song here. Yeah, well, that is the one, and we're going to have the rhythm of the morning, Naluena Fana, going through until 6 o'clock. Definitely, I have you until then. Here's a random one while I'm still at it, because I don't know how you're going to take this one, because when I saw this, I thought, no, Enayona, I have to share with the family. It's a bit lengthy, make it just nice and convenient, just to get the gist of the story. So there's a Spanish television actress, Lina

Anna Obregon, and she sparked worldwide attention in 2023, Mabanyana Fela Yana, when she announced that she'd be welcoming a baby through surrogacy in the United States. Now, she was 68 years old. Now, that's not an issue at all. Listen, now here's where it gets interesting. And kikupa wena, my beloved mo Africa, ntusa fana, mpitisa fana ka re nya tota, my young ears khakitsi man, my young eyes, woi, it's a bit heavy. A week after that announcement, she explained that the baby was not her daughter, but in fact her biological granddaughter. Now, I know that's confusing. The baby was conceived using a preserved semen of her late son. Yes, you heard right. She said that no, the child fulfilled what she described to be her son's final wish to have a child of his own. So according to her, the son expressed this wish shortly before he died from cancer in 2020. He was only 27 years old at the time. So, yeah, he had had his sperm frozen, etc., at a fertility clinic and so on. Years later, they used the same semen to have a surrogate mother. And the mother is apparently some Cuban woman. Do you think that's the right thing to do in trying to preserve the son's memory? Do you think that's just a bit outlandish? I'd love to hear from your side. Is it something that's worth doing? Do you think that she did the right thing, or do you think that she went overboard? 0762602815. I would love to hear your opinion on this one, because I think I'm going to reserve mine for the time being and get separate, my beloved Mo Africa. Let's get into it. More music coming up after this. Zucchero, she's my baby.

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1: So, what do you want to do? I'm here, baby. I'm ready, baby.

Show Me Darling. It is Barry White, Khwanafana on UFM, in tune with you. Very iconic. This was the last number one Billboard hit that he ever made. And would you believe it was co-written with Kwadile together, the late Gerald Revert, and they produced it together as well. Ah, what a gift they blessed us with, right? And then before that, Kineke Khonele Zukera. And now She's My Baby, bringing us Khone Janunyana to just 10 minutes before 5 o'clock. And Khanki Tlake Pata Pata too far away. We're going to be getting into it in a moment. We're just 10 minutes away from from the healing hour. Jonah Ma Trading, True Love, as well as Ntandoka Amapupo. They're going to close off this hour for me. And I'll see you again on the other side. And that's definitely, of course, on the healing hour. Wouldn't it be great if your business account rewarded you? 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
1: 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In silence, abuse thrives. In action, it ends. Banna, if you see violence, say something. If you hear cries, respond. Our silence protects the abuser. Don't call me brother if your silence is louder than his scream.
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Aish. Practice what you preach. Yeah. You just have to have my day. Morning, my pastor. Morning to you and all the UFM listeners, man. Aish. Let's enjoy this blessed day. Hey.

0: Tlhabiso UFM, if we don't start with gratitude. Ke a leboga Tshepo Lebepe gone fana on You at Dawn with me Ufila Khalege. Welcome to the final installment of the Healing Hour. Ya beke ena. It is a Friday the 10th of July. Se re fitlhile mo makhutlong a beke. Me weekend ya simolola, so it all depends on how you look at it. But I am glad gore we are here together, able to experience tsatsi la gompieno, able to celebrate in the gift that is today. It's 8 minutes after 5, and it is UFM in tune with you. Ke go tshwere yalo fela. Ke itse gore ya anywhere mo lekhubung la 89.8 go fitlhelela ko 103.9 siteng tsela tsa Tshwane. Welcome aboard. Ga e le gore you're outside of that frequency range, ga gona matsapa tota, fela o ka nne itshwarere fela ka sekotle tjana seo se kgwageditseng mo leboteng la ntlo ko ntle kwale on the audio bouquet ya 842. That's our channel. And you can also guide us ga e le gore wa streamer wena o le motho le the mouse click click. You can just get us fella on the ufm.co.za. 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Maybe la ari khodi setsikene yarna ya UFM. Well, more than 500,000 strong and still growing thanks to you. Do get me, of course, on the WhatsApp line yarona. Our studio line is 076-260-2815. It's a beautiful Friday. It's a bit slightly nyana marutswana, but not too hectic. No call front vibes this weekend. Let's get into it. Israel Mosetla is coming up later on, as well as our own homegrown sister Khona Mukhaimona Teboho Tiny. But I'm gonna leave it at there for the time being.
1: It's a U flashback. 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
3: In that business, I have more rarity to support, but I've got a few advices that I can give. Both my friends, they've been very, very successful because of their unity, number one. Number two, their effectiveness of their business in the community. On number two, there's going to be problems because some of them are not going to run their businesses with proper cash flow, whereby they want to pay themselves before they pay the business.

0: He's raising pertinent issues. If we're going to replace a system that was running effectively, can we be that effective? It's not just about price. There's convenience. There's, you know, reflecting the community values as well.
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Koster dumela, Muntsiwa dumela. Mruleng, ke a go dumedisa le wena. Huhudi, hello, how are you? 19 minutes after 5 o'clock, it is UFM in tune with you. Re tshwere monate fela foka Omega Kuno. Gona fana ara blessed assurance. Ke itse gore go thata gona no. Kung you're on your way to work, but you're worried. You're worried because maybe you got that warning letter, there's some DC pending, and maybe there's a glass ceiling e go palisang gore o tswelle. Do not despair. Tsapa mo ona modimo re sa direleng sepona, and just turn to him and watch what happens after that. Have faith, because remember, faith is not about what you see. It's about believing before you see it. Don't wait to see it before you can believe it. How Thomas? No, you're not. Even if your name is Thomas, how Thomas ole. Ahe. Israel Mosetla before that, ki utlwa lerato, and in na ki utlwa lerato la gago, gona fana on UFM. Ke bona fela about the purple hearts that keep coming through the studio line, 076-260-2815. Mme ebile ke saya kgakala ke go gopotse fela ka maemo a bosa ko ntle gore go jang 19 degrees both ko Pretoria as well as Johannesburg mo Gauteng side, but also le mo Potchefstroom as well as Lichtenburg gona ka mo province ya rona ya Bokone Bophirima. Brits yone tshamekela a little warmer by a degree ko 20 degrees together with Klerksdorp and Mufftown as well as Rusty Dusty. Why are we bitsa Rusty Dusty? Is it really that dusty? Vryburg le yona yeme at 20 degrees.

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0: Amen, amen, hallelujah. 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
0: Yes, sir.
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0: 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Especially ka yona pidele. E rebelling in the right spirit, the right mood, and the right day. It's a day to celebrate. Why? Because it's a gift. A re leboge mpho ena e modimo a re tshogofaditseng ka yone. Re ye thabeng ya Sione. Minor Rams before that. Who move you about to, as well as keke po follow Jesu ke karabo. 25 minutes before 6 o'clock. Ki tumela melatsa lona Bra Dice all the way out ko Damdoreni. Lots of love to everyone. He says a very good morning and to the family. His grace is always sufficient. And kitla notanya na fela nkhonne ka gore it's a little lengthy right now, but we're still in the spirit. Ke go lebogela molatsa teng. Thank you so much, brother, as well as Luena Fana. Kumabela Puli Kimanghasene, Nom Tandazo, good morning, man of God. Thanks for the great show. It's my daughter's birthday today. Well, happy birthday to your princess.

Modimo a mo keletse a gole a gole a lekane le tlou and have the memory of an elephant too. Alrighty then. Well then, I enjoy the same date as your father. You are blessed, my brother. You are blessed. May God bless them and you, brother, with many more years to come. Not only the years, but also with an abundance of goodness. There is a difference. We've got to manifest. We've got to pray. And we've got to remember who blesses us. Even in your times of trials and tribulations, your challenges, the Almighty is there. So even in the corridors, when the doors are not opening, keep praising Him. Keep believing. Your time is coming. Remember, when you go to Lofonyana El Yaboroto, He is preparing an entire bakery for you. Be patient with the process. And it is by His grace and mercy that you shall walk through, even in that valley of the shadow of death. Keep the faith. Keep the faith. Psalm 23, one of my favorites. In fact, it is my favorite scripture. I'm talking about integrity today. Why keep working integrity? Because think about it. It is difficult. People see how diramolemo. When you do the right thing, even when you had the opportunity to do the wrong thing, that would have enriched you unfairly, cause unjustly. But you know why you do it. Because you want to be able to sleep at night. Integrity is a choice. It's not a convenience and it definitely is not a weakness. A story. My own brother, he's going to give me the side eye, but I know it. And I love him for that anyway. Who is now wife. Happy wife. I get. And now you're like, netla krana la majita, Helena ka hot samarne, guys. Kiamela, I gotta go. Ah, Joe, what's got fire? We're still having fun, ingi. Have one more, whatever the case is, right? And then the next thing, kibo, gang, you are whipped. About, you like it, nagas, rekilensi, baby, sale. Boom, just like that. Wafelitsa kan. Oba timuts. Now imagine if he had just given in to mafoko abo and abar. No, I don't want to seem like a punk, like you do. What are you doing? You're trading in a future with your madam just to please majita? Come on, now we've got to think differently. We've got to do things differently. He made a choice, and look at the results, the rewards. He's got a beautiful family. He is blessed, and he's got health, and he's got a loving wife. God bless them. And Aluana, I wish the same for you. Don't let bitterness change your values. Disappointments, unfair treatment. Sometimes bad things happen to good people. It really does happen. One day I will tell you my story. Some have heard Goody Lunch Talk and Zach. You're going to hear my story. And you'll understand why ki bua with emphasis. But I made a choice not to let the bitterness, not to let the bad situation take advantage of me. I maintained my integrity. And I'm grateful to God because I believe in the miracle of accumulation. Every act we dirang, there is karma, baby. There is karma. Khone fo molemo o dirang o, and it goes unnoticed. Kotsa le motho mo direla molemo ba thoba ba direla molemo ba. They don't even appreciate you. It's okay because le khense bona ba sa appreciate. Guess who's watching even when you are asleep? Guess who is seeing and fighting the battles for you even when you cannot see for yourself? So keep the faith because it all accumulates. And the karma is that high busa is going to come back tenfold to you. It becomes to No, there's none of that. It is His mercy and His grace. Wabona, where you put your foot, the path you have chosen, God can see that. He or she is a sinner like you. Trust in the Almighty. All the time. Pure indulgence in pleasure only. If you want to go there, the choice is yours. I'm not here to judge. I'm not here to tell you how to live your life. I'm here just to tell you what is and what isn't. And choice literally is the only thing you can control in your life. So whatever choice that you do make, be prepared to live with the consequences of that choice. Go ahead. Tell me how your life is 5 years from now. Because if you choose the life of purpose, the life of servitude, where you're serving His way, following in His light, His truth, His way, then tell me 5 years from now how your life looks. Be the light in your community. Every act of integrity has a ripple effect. There's a little 12-year-old watching you going, oh, that's how Malume Ufile does it. That child sees you as an inspiration. Feeling like you are on top of your game like that. People are watching. Little eyes, hopeful eyes,

0: are watching you. Think about that. The beautiful reward of integrity is a clever twin you can sleep at night. Look at the Madlanga Commission. How many people are sleeping? How many people are in hospital? How many people were riddled with bullets? I'm not here to judge. Ga ke supupe ka monwana, ke fa se kae fela. Nkutlweng bagolo ba ka ka tlhompho le lerato. Living with integrity brings a certain confidence and a certain inner peace about you, because wa itse gore your actions were aligned with the right values. You know that. Ya go tsela e tlhamaletse. So le ge ba ka go tshega ba re o bare, just like with my brother. Oh, Jesus, oh, like I say, baby, you're whipped, whatever. So what? Those are your words. He knows the truth. So does your maker. They know the truth even when it's light. The beauty of it is that you can stand firm, especially when the challenges arise, and you know that you have acted honorably. You can sleep at night. That's the part I cannot emphasize enough. So why too? Whether you're having a tough time, got the wrong, you're under pressure, and you're feeling disillusioned and demotivated, maybe you've got a supervisor, a boss, or whatever you call your leader in this in that environment, making your life difficult, don't quit your job just because somebody does not like you. Serve your purpose, do what you signed the contract for, and do it to the best of your ability. And if somebody's going to disillusion you that way, why are you giving them that power? Because the power you were given is divine, comes from above, not a human being. So they can frustrate you, they can upset you, but they can never take away what was set for you. Tafula gagwe tekilweng, no human being can ever disrupt it. Le ge ba katla, we teka mo pele ga tsone dira tsa gagwe, because why itse gore dira diteng tsone. But is that going to stop him? No, don't let it stop you either. 17 minutes before 6 o'clock, this is UFM, in tune with you. I love you.
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3: Not business, I have more revenue to support, but I've got a few advices that I can give. But my friends, they've been very, very successful because of their unity, number one. Number two, their effectiveness of their business in the community. But number two, there's going to be problems because some of them are not going to run their businesses with proper cash flow, whereby they want to pay themselves before they pay the business.
2: He's raising pertinent issues. If we're going to replace a system that was running effectively, can we be that effective? It's not just about price. There's convenience. There's, you know, reflecting the community values as well.
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0: It's 12 minutes before the hour, 6 o'clock. Re tshwere ka vuyo mokwena gona fana. Lekunutu right here on the station that brings you nothing but the best hits and a bradaisile ena wadumela. I'm glad, my king, gore I could make your day gona fana, my brother. Ke itumela o dumelise madaise ka kotlhe. I'm no gore le ene utlweletse, but on her behalf, I kere two became one ka lona. So ke a itse gore ga ke bua le wena waetsho ke bua le ene gona fela jalo. Ke itumelela gore re mogo fana. Thank you for being part of the show. Thank you for being part of the family. I cannot tell you what a blessed privilege and a pleasure it is to always be here for you and give you the best that I can, being the soundtrack to your life, starting tsatsi la gago the right way. It truly is an honor and I love it. So thank you for making this possible. Believe it or not, you are the ones who make it possible. Without you, we don't have a radio show. We don't have a radio station. And that is why we love you and we're continuously dedicated to you. That's why you get excellent shows. You know, Purple Soul Train, 10 full hours, 12 rather hours of solid, awesome music from 10 a.m. until 10 p.m. Can you imagine what a great way to spend your Sunday? That's NFL in the Business Times. I mean, all the quality information that helps of Honefo. You know, and one of my favorites also, you know, the old school hangouts. I mean, you know, Bukia, yeah, rocking it, Jomo, doing this thing. Guys, we love what we do because we love you. So thank you for being part of this. Well, so before kya kakala kitlabe ke not a fana, ibile kitlabe ke tswala sentle fela ka khangelo ke kana, try and guess which song I'm going to throw for you. But I just want to say from the bottom of my heart, have yourself a blessed, safe, productive and enjoyable weekend coming up. Whether tla boloko tirong kgotsa looking for work, whether o santse o dira what the youngsters bari is hustling, whatever the situation kgotsa circumstances, do it ka pelo e tshweu e tlhamaletseng. Remember gore your values and the principles tso godisitsweng ka tsona tseo, le the ones that are guiding society and guiding you and your family, they are far more important than what people will like you for. Sometimes people will like you because it is convenient for them rather than right path for you. So follow your purpose more than just chasing pleasure. Pleasure is self-serving. Purpose serves the nation. Let's change the world. Let's heal the nation one heart at a time. That's the best one I can give you for khone jaanong yana. Tla ke go latlhele yona ka kgaogelo ke kana after this. And are di khoro me fela re fitla ko yona khorong eo. Tla ke go gopotsa fela gore nwa metsi even le mo marigeng ana. Warm it up if you must. Start your day with a little bit of water and lemon inside your gut. You wake up your organs, you hydrate your body that way. It works not only for digestion, would you believe it also improves your mood and keeps your weight low. Fact, look it up, don't take my word for it. Good night in the morning. I'll be with you again on Sunday between 2 and 6 a.m.
1: Kali inaki o arabile o gotlhe gaora elwe mueledi wa setheo sa ditshwanelo tsa botho mo Afrika Borwa mo province ya Bokone Bophirima. 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
3: Group chat this morning is about Spaza Shop.
4: Not business, I have more support, but I've got a few advices that I can give. But my friend, they've been very, very successful because of their unity, number one. Number two, their effectiveness of their business in the community. On number two, there's going to be problems because some of them are not going to run their businesses with proper cash flow, whereby they want to pay themselves before they pay the business.
3: He's raising pertinent issues. If we're going to replace a system that was running effectively, can we be that effective? It's not just about price. There's convenience. There's, you know, reflecting the community values as well.
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1: In your weather this morning, Rustenburg, a low of 5, Topeka 22, Mahikeng 4, also 22, and Johannesburg 7 with a high of 20 degrees. There are calls for cooperation between government and other sectors to fight crime, and Gauteng Premier warns against delays in the payment of service providers. Good morning, I am Tshego Fatsoletsie. Deputy Minister in the Presidency, Kenny Morolong, has called for greater cooperation in the fight against crime, stressing that the government cannot tackle the challenge alone. He highlighted the importance of reporting criminal activities, supporting crime prevention initiatives, and strengthening partnerships between the public and private sectors. Morolong elaborates.
2: The responsibility for creating safer communities cannot lie solely with the police or government. It requires the active involvement of business, faith-based organizations, traditional leaders, civil society, community structures, young people, and every citizen who believe in a safer and more prosperous South Africa. Nonetheless, crime remains a significant burden for South Africa, despite some positive developments in certain categories.
1: The chief of the Joint Operations Division at the SANDF, Lieutenant General Lucky Sangweni, has described the soldiers' deployment during the anti-illegal migrants' marches as a success. Briefing Parliament's Joint Standing Committee on Defence, Sangweni said the deployment acted as a deterrent to some of the criminal activities that could have taken place.
3: The success that we wish to present and say will be if there's no need for the Defence Force to deploy. Like we say, it is a contingency using a standby approach in case. And from the 30th, so far, we can say very few. One incident in Hillbrow and one incident in KZN Mpumalanga. We do believe that the deployment of the SNDF might have been rather a deterrence. Then that's why there was no requirement for us to deploy. The police were able to handle the situation.
1: In other news, Gauteng Premier Banyaza Lesufi has attributed the non-payment of service providers to failures and incompetence within parts of the provincial administration. He indicated that delays in processing and settling invoices are largely the result of officials who fail to carry out their responsibilities effectively.
4: I want to dismiss any myth that this is a money problem. This is not a money problem. This is not a shortage of money. This is not non-availability of money. If it was a money problem, this government will not return money to National Treasury because they've not spent that money. If it was a money problem. So it's not a money problem. It's a problem of human behavior. It's a problem of human conduct. It's a problem. In my township language, as the MEC introduced me, that I come from Tembisa. Tembisa said, "Abantu bayahala."
1: And lastly, Agriculture Minister Willie Okamp has expressed confidence in the country's capability to overcome the foot and mouth disease outbreak. According to the minister, this can be achieved through strong cooperation among government, the private sector, and other stakeholders. Okamp had this to say.
5: We are taking hands, and collectively we will beat this virus. Private sector and government looked each other in the eyes and said, we will take hands and implement this. So from government side, I'm looking forward to stand alongside each and every department, each and every person that wants to take agriculture forward in this country. We are standing in the same trenches, fighting the same enemy, and that enemy is foot and mouth disease. It is not ourselves. We are in the same army fighting the same enemy.
1: A recap of the top story, there are calls for cooperation between government and other sectors to fight crime. I'll be back with headlines at 6:30.
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6: Happy Friday! It's breakfast with you. Let's take a first look at what's happening in the world of sports, starting off with your headlines. The Betway Premiership season gets underway on the 1st of August. With all South African's big three in action, of course, on the first day. And I'll come through with who they're up against as we open things up. France, they are through to the FIFA World Cup semi-finals after a convincing win in the 2026 FIFA World Cup. These and more at 20 past 6.
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7: Good morning. Let's take a look at your roads here this Friday morning. In Rustenburg, there's some heavy traffic on the D108 eastbound. There's also some queuing traffic on Bosch Street heading towards the Nelson Mandela Drive intersection. Moving through Klerksdorp this morning, Liam Hay Street at the main Reef Road intersection, there will be a delay there. However, Potchefstroom, there is some beginning stages of traffic on Nelson Mandela Drive. This is heading towards Kwekopanang Beyers Nodia Avenue. Heavy traffic Mafikeng on the R503 Khutsenaka Dropo. If we have missed anything, do let us know on the WhatsApp line 07 626-02815.
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1: It's a very good morning and grand rising to you and yours. Rasulullah

0: ya lotswe ma Africa ke re ke la botlhano le siame ba di tsana
1: bo sele happy friday singenile pagati inside.
0: Is it really a happy friday?
1: It is.
2: Okay. What Kingdom said?
1: Komni.
0: Happy Friday, you. Yeah. You're good. How's the flu, by the way?
2: It's getting better. I am a whole lot better than I was yesterday. Yeah, I just need to finish it off.
1: Yeah. Man down.
0: Yeah, you need to rest.
2: Diva down.
0: Yeah, fix that.
2: All my days.
0: Yeah. You know, being dependable in life is an important thing.
1: Yeah.
0: You call a colleague of yours the day before, in the afternoon, you say to him, hey, listen, wake me up in the morning. Mm-hmm. Remind me of something in the morning. And he calls me so late. What time did you say you woke up this morning, Caleb?
1: Around 3.
0: And you didn't think of calling me at 3 o'clock to say, well, that guy said I must wake him up.
1: I mean, I don't want to disturb your time. Maybe you're in the shower, you're getting your coffee ready. I figured, let me give him some time.
0: Oh,
1: at least
0: okay.
1: From 5.
0: Okay.
1: Yeah.
0: Well, I understand. Well, I had intended, I said to him he must give me a call in the morning to remind me of something. And by the time he called, I was already on the road. But
1: since we're talking about that. Oh,
0: here it is.
1: I was going to come at you for that.
0: Here it is.
1: Before you open it, can I just say?
0: I'm not going to open it.
1: You stressed me yesterday.
0: What did I do?
1: I think you need to fix your language.
0: Well, I said someone. No. When I was typing a message to you, I was helping someone with their legal problems. So instead of writing invite, you know, the phone just went summons. And it went to you, not to them. So he
1: says, I've received the package. These are summons. I've signed for them. And they're directed to you. And I'm thinking, you're too young for summons. Thank you so much.
0: Well, you'll thank the person who... I merely just signed for the invite. You can open it. Let's see.
1: I was about to say, what am I looking at? Because it seems like an envelope.
0: Yeah. It's a white envelope.
1: A white envelope that's blank.
0: And he's opening it. Here we go.
1: Okay.
0: He said, happy Friday.
1: Oh, my goodness. Oh, my God.
0: What is it?
1: Where is this from?
0: Do you think? She must be written in the envelope.
1: Goodness,
0: what does it have to do with
1: so
0: me?
1: Cute.
0: Yeah.
1: Can I say who this is from? It doesn't say who this is from.
0: But what is it? You might not mention the brand name, but what is it?
1: So these are vouchers, I believe.
0: Yeah.
1: For books. And it's 3 of them. And a significant amount. So I'm going to get really good books. Oh.
0: Happy Father's Day, dude. I delayed.
1: Man.
0: I know he bought me a book and I delayed. So I thought, you know what? I had made a promise live on the show. So yeah, there you go. Anyway, moving right along.
1: Chopping onions. It's so early. It's so early in the morning. Thank you so much. I appreciate this.
0: That's cool, man. It's cool. You're a good dude. I love how you look out for your family, you know, and how they depend on you and how you never let them down. And the little one as well.
1: Thank you so much.
0: Look, I was thinking, you know, if you want it, we could go to Home Affairs and I could be a guardian while it's still alive. We could sort it out.
1: This is the sweetest thing.
0: That's cool. Thank you, brother. Fine and cool weather awaits the northwest this Friday. Freiburg is going to peak at 20 degrees, Taung at 19. 20 degrees warm in Rustenburg as well. Poch, a high of 19. Mahikeng, a warm day, 20 degrees. Lichtenburg will be 19 degrees and then 20 degrees in Klerksdorp and in Brussels.
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0: Announcing the three-day weekend officially with Black Coffee with Ribbotone, and music is the answer, we know. And we started off with Flame and Crew Station, the Friday edition of Breakfast with You. Yeah, a lot to talk about. There is football, so we can easily say that we don't have an African team in the World Cup left. But Kanan will confirm the results, and hopefully by the end of the show we'll know who's coming up against who, if all the last eight fixtures have happened. There's a lot to also go through, including our regular games on Friday. Global Truth or Trash. Don't be fooled. She might have flu, but she's ready to get into this one, yeah? It's Breakfast with You.
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8: The 2026-27 Betway Premiership season gets underway on the 1st of August with all of South Africa's Big Three in action. Defending

0: anticipated the second goal for Ousmane Dembele. However, there was concern late in the match as Mbappe was forced off injured, and France will face either Spain or Belgium for a place in the World Cup. And it remains to be seen a bit later on this evening if Spain or Belgium will progress to the semi-finals to take on France of the 2026 FIFA World Cup. We wrap things up here. Karolina Muchova is through to the Wimbledon's women's singles final after a dramatic 6-2, 1-6, 7-6 victory over Coco Gauff. The Czech star saved a match point before edging an epic deciding set tiebreak 12-10 there in a thrilling semi-final. And Muchova will now face compatriot Linda Noskova in an all-Czech Wimbledon final after producing a remarkable comeback under the challenging conditions at the All England Club. Here's Karolina Muchova.
1: Yeah, just still trying to soak it up, kind of. It was an unbelievable fight, and I'm just trying to enjoy the moment. David?
0: All right, this is all your sports for now. More headlines just after 7 o'clock. Good morning, it's breakfast with you. Let's get into your morning sports trivia question. Our WhatsApp line is 076-260-2815. 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Myself, Pat Cash, as well as Sunshine. The ball is...
2: There's
0: Italian league? Italy is not in the World Cup.
2: No. He's talking about the league now.
0: Yeah, but I'm saying, but Italy is not in the World Cup. So what does that say about the league?
2: Well, he was...
3: Inter Milan, so.
2: Yeah.
3: Okay.
2: Yeah. What he was referring to about the Italian league, his reference was that at least players there, are given the mental space of recovering during a match if they're not doing well.
0: Oh.
2: He doesn't like the idea that in England, a player gets lavished with praise and the papers, and you're made to come across like you're the best thing since sliced bread. And the likes of Robinho would have fallen into that trap. He was a good player coming out of Madrid. And then once he got to England, he just became this, this party boy, Well, all Brazilian players tend to party. But with Robinho, you understand why he is in prison at the moment doing time for sexual assault.
0: Most feel the same way about Casemiro.
2: Mm.
0: Yeah.
2: That he's overrated?
0: No, that perhaps he was better at Real.
2: Yes. Different space. And the British media can be brutal, especially towards South American players. Especially Argentinian. Carlos Tevez and quite a few others that played for United. When you're from Argentina, the British media has not forgotten about that hand of God goal. Yeah. But thanks, sir. It's 25 to 7. When we come back, we're getting into Global Truth or Trash. It's breakfast with you, DJ Lag. Well, he's got Sir Trill and Sykes with him. What's up?

0: 52 Fridays in a year. You've gone through 28. Well, after this one, it'll be 28 Fridays. And thanks for choosing to wake up with UFM. When we come back, we get into our regular Friday game, Global Truth or Trash. Three headlines. They all seem like the truth, but it's either one or two are not true. Sunshine will fill us in a moment. It's you.
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0: And here we are. 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
7: Yes, so I'm going to give you three headlines, two of which are real and one is completely made up. Your job is to guess which one is correct on the WhatsApp line 076-260-2815. So, for this morning, headline number one. In South Africa, a family called the police after they believed a tikolosh had stolen their underwear.
8: Hey, what?
7: A tikolosh.
8: What is
7: that? Ufarumlani.
8: Ufarumlani kitchen. A tikolosh.
0: Yeah.
7: Headline number two. In the United States, a woman accidentally won two separate lotteries on the same day.
8: Is that allowed?
0: Two lotteries on the same day.
7: On the same day. Two separate lottery bodies. She won on both ones on the same day.
8: Khebadimu banale show off. This is what they do.
0: But this is America, right?
7: Yes.
0: Headline
7: number three. In Japan, a man was arrested after allegedly dating dozens of women at the same time to receive multiple birthday gifts.
8: What a legend.
7: In Japan, there's a real life Jonas.
8: What a king.
0: What if I said to you I did this in my earlier years
8: and
0: the dating scene?
7: He learned from
8: Did you get multiple gifts?
0: Yeah.
8: I mean,
7: did it work out, really?
8: You were onto something.
0: When I was younger, I used to be handsome. I know right now you look at me, you're like, what happened? Women used to fight over me. Now they fight to keep each other from me.
7: All right, let's go over the headlines one more time. Right. In South Africa, headline number one. In South Africa, a family called the police after they believed a tokolosh had stolen their underwear.
8: Yeah.

0: Headline number two, in the U.S., a woman accidentally won two separate lotteries on the same day. And the final headline, in Japan, a man was arrested after allegedly dating dozens of women at the same time to receive multiple birthday gifts. Which of this is false and which of these are true?
1: I believe all three headlines are false. Yeah.
0: Why are you going to take a look?
1: Because, you know, you call the police. First of all, they're not going to answer. Two, is you're going to tell them what? It's not going to sit with the police. I'm telling you, she was in a situation. Second one is
0: that in the U.S. a woman won two separate cases of the lottery.
2: So she won the cases.
0: No, not cases. Like, she won the lottery on the same day.
1: On the same
0: two
1: day.
0: Separate places, yes.
1: Also, that's not plausible. I mean, imagine you have just won the lottery right now, okay? It's 6:45. I'll be crazy up until, you know, midnight.
2: But it says two separate lotteries. Maybe we're the Powerball, but we're the lotto itself.
0: Yeah.
1: So it could be that we're tamikile the same thing with tamikile habedi. Not that either half is a winner, eh? The other side of town, another one.
2: Isn't it that you can play the lottery on the side and then play Powerball? It's not the same thing.
1: I don't know.
0: It's not the same.
2: I don't think it's the same thing.
1: You can do that.
0: Yes, you can.
1: Okay, but still, statistically, luck doesn't work that way. So I say that's false.
0: And then headline number three, in Japan, a man was arrested after allegedly dating dozens of women at the same time to receive multiple birthday gifts.
1: The Japanese... among the nicest of all people, Ikigai, it's one of their theories. By the way, when you go get your books there, you should look out for that. There's a book on that.
2: Konnichiwa, ne?
1: Yeah. You know, the bowing and, you know, they're very decent people. Have you seen how the, you know, the behavior of the Japanese football team when they go to these tournaments? Go to their dressing room, habafet. Even if they've won the match and there's confetti everywhere, as soon as they're done, somebody would like a fielo or vacuum cleaner, they pick up everything. They pick up after themselves. So it's highly unlikely that a Japanese man could engage in such behavior.
2: They've got the Yakuza.
1: The Yakuza also has a code of conduct.
2: Yeah.
0: Isn't the Yakuza Hawaiian?
1: No, it's Japanese.
2: Very Japanese. Very Japanese.
0: What does Samoa have?
2: In terms of gangs?
0: Yes.
1: The Samoans are a gang themselves. With the tattoos and everything else. Every nation has got gangsters. Mm-hmm. So I'm going to come out and say all three headlines. To me today, they all sound false.
2: Listen, the first headline, the one about Umfana Mncane, a ticklish. We used to have a newspaper in South Africa that had, every time on their front page of their copy, they would have a story about a ticklish.
1: And they lied a lot. I sued them once and won. Newspaper.
2: Yeah. I think it's no more, yeah?
1: No, is it online?
2: The physical
0: it's
2: copy.
0: Online.
1: Yeah, I think it's online. They're trying to still keep that market online.
2: See, because of this newspaper and something that has happened recently, because I saw quite a number of, I don't know if it's bus drivers or taxi drivers that have been taking people to Malawi.
1: Yes.
2: There's been quite a number of them that came out to say... Hey, once we cross the border, people disappear.
1: Yes.
0: In the bus.
2: Yes.
0: So let's say you have 12 seats. Now you have 8 people.
2: Yeah.
0: Now.
2: Yes.
0: 4 have disappeared.
2: Yes.
1: And the Baba Angwe.
0: You never stopped anywhere.
2: No.
1: Baba Angwe Khatwe. And I've got the voice clip, by the way. I've got the
2: you
1: video.
2: You do?
1: Yeah, I do.
2: Please.
1: Yeah, we'll play that. The guy says, and I'm paraphrasing, Omongwe o tlokofala mo beseng. Go na le an indication ya gore motho o kwabo.
2: Yeah.
1: That's why I have busy at Dumela Golapi. Mweka wa retuhela, mo busy.
2: What email?
1: And I had to Mokwezo and Moradita, ha, Tamal, but Hunter Batanamudi, the fuel station, Agarhansi, and Noemella, or Rakasil, Lissi,
2: Apolohania.
1: I had to one of these sit still. But how about Fulus are called Graf or Bash? What how awful healing at Sababash? What how? So,
0: I would resign. So, one trip, I'd come back home. Get a kishap, guys, and thanks.
2: I think because of that, I believe headline one, these stories have been prevalent for the longest time.
1: Okay.
2: There's been stories.

0: is that somebody would be this side in South Africa, right? Mm-hmm. And maybe even have children with a woman.
1: Yes.
0: And then the woman would take the children
2: to the man.
0: Yes. South Africa
1: Chalimba.
2: Hey.
1: Well, no ratana le Chalimba wena kere wa mwitsi.
2: Right?
1: Eh, le tshutse bana wena le Chalimba. Chalimba phiri wa go lelong. E ya nong how tsa bana u ba isa ka kwa. Wena sa le mo feletsa tana besa boela gaya ke.
2: Right.
1: Normal.
0: Yes.
1: O bona no taki se bana ba ile go gata mabala. Ga o tsena o ba re no Chalimba sala re tlogetse. 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Chalimba o re tlogetse ka 1979.
2: Are the kids real?
1: They are.
2: Like, how old are you?
1: Nothing. Yeah, Chalimba.
0: Even talking about these things, guys, maybe someday we need to have a conversation just to find out if this is true or not. Because at my house, in Limpopo, right, because most of us are this time, so we got somebody from Zimbabwe.
1: Okay.
0: And then there's been conversations around us having made that decision in terms of, hey, motoka karwala fala huirayang. And then we got to a point where we had to ask him, or ish. What? We're not saying this is going to happen, but should it happen, what should we do? You want to know what he said?
2: Mm.
0: He pointed to the wall. There's a jacket on the wall. He says, just take this. When it gets home, I'll be there.
1: Okay.
0: He's at home, yes. Every time we go there, we find him.
1: Jacket there, night guy.
0: It's there. What about it?
1: Like, do
2: yeah,
1: like,
2: you.
0: We can't do no. I don't know because we're not there.
1: It's 10 to 7.
2: Look at this lineup: Karen White, Mduduzo Makatini, Zonke, Vusi Nova, Liras, Java, Mandisi Junkies, Babalwa M, Miss K, and DJ Nkosh. This is not just a concert, it's a piece of musical history on a single stage. 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

0: On your favourites, Friday morning, 5 minutes to seven, Shimza, on UFM, Umawami. Right, iqiniso, or the right headline is what we're looking for. Global truth or trash, three headlines. We're looking for the false one.
1: Yes, we're looking for the false headline out of the three.
0: Yeah, I came out today, I said all three are just made up. I don't know. They sound made up. Shall we hear what folk have to say?
2: And I feel like headline number one is the one that's false.
0: Right.
3: Matsidiso says headline number three is definitely not true.
4: Hmm. Happy Pharaohs, my peeps.
0: Hello.
4: Okay. For sure, the one, yeah, the lottery is true. I don't know if it's the same person or not, but I've heard about it that one person won the lottery, not once, but twice. So that one is true. As for Mr. Konnichiwa, lover man, I don't know how we ended up with the police, because I mean that should be private. Like,
3: yeah,
4: how yeah. did the other people know about the other ones that were buying gifts? I mean, if you want to give back, just tell lover man,
0: Mr.
4: Lord. So yeah, that's my two cents. As the $1 million and the 014.
1: Well, yeah,
0: we need to fix that. It can't be 2 cents when you're $1 million, baby. That's your million. That's it. All right? Cool.
3: Mm-hmm. How, okay. Matsidis, what number three is? Oh, Matsidis is saying number three is true. In Japan, a man was arrested after allegedly dating dozens of women at the same time to receive multiple birthday gifts.
0: His name was not Tokyo, by the way.
3: Yeah, so Matsidiso is saying
1: he wasn't drifting.
3: That is true.
1: Mr. Bombastic.
0: There we go.
1: All right, okay. So let's do a reveal here.
0: Please.
1: Headline number three, in Japan, a 39-year-old man named Takashi made international headlines in 2021 after he was arrested for allegedly dating more than 30 women simultaneously.
3: Oh, Takashi.
0: I know this guy. We used to be friends on social media. Takashi Miyagawa.
1: Yes.
0: That's him. Oh. That's him, right?
1: That's him.
0: Okay.
3: I've got a question. Mm-hmm. Do you guys know Takashi's castle?
1: That is so much fun.
3: Is that the Takashi?
1: No, it's not the same
0: Takashi.
1: No, it's not the same Takashi.
0: Okay. Yeah.
1: So according to the police, he reportedly gave each woman a different birthday, leading them to believe that his birthday fell on different days throughout the year. Investigators allege that he did so that he could receive multiple birthday gifts, money, and expensive meals from the woman. So headline number three is true.
0: Oh, so this one is true?
1: Yes, it's true.
0: Domo arigato.
3: I bet one of the gifts was a chocolate cake.
1: God. So in... no.

0: No. Headline number one. In South Africa, a family contacted the police after claiming that a ticklish had mysteriously stolen underwear from their home. When officers arrived to investigate, they had found no evidence of a burglary or any criminal activity. The story became another example of unusual complaints that the police sometimes receive, particularly in communities where beliefs that the tikoloshi and other spiritual beings remain a part of the community folklore. So headline number one is true.
1: What?
0: Yes.
1: Wow.
0: I get khate furuhalwen. Wena wa roa tsabela, yone pa gama truck.
1: Yay.
0: Ebele ra re bye ka furuha.
2: I gotta tell you, there's a story, a legendary tikoloshi story that was told many years ago. I'll get somebody at home to tell the story. Yeah.
0: And anyway, the final headline, in the United States, there have been several incredible cases where people winning the lottery more than once, but also the most remarkable involved a woman who has won two separate lottery prizes on the same day. So one widely reported case was Christine Wilson from Delaware.
2: I know her.
0: In 2022, she bought two different scratch cards at the same store. The first ticket gave her a $100,000, and after deciding to buy another ticket immediately after, she scratched it and discovered she had won another $100,000. The odds of winning the same prize are extraordinarily small, making this story international news. You know, in America, there's also a, I don't know if they're a man or a woman, but this person has won the lottery 7 times, and they can, like, they have it down to a science.
2: Yeah, ke boloi.
0: Really?
2: 7 times. Ke le refendi rata, le jaying, le pupuraying, le jadi, le pupura honey, what? I mean, le pupura khadi the clothes.
1: Makana na visa.
2: Hey,
0: horomoto. America.
2: Le metsa le honey or something.
3: You just call it, like, the thing about, you know, what works for us is that the West will find a way to modernize it and call it something else.
2: That is so true.
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5: Rustenburg, 5 peaking at 23, Potchefstroom 1 to 22, and Pretoria 7 to 21. There are calls for cooperation between the government and other sectors to fight crime, and Gauteng Premier warns against delays in the payment of service providers. Good morning, I am Tshego Fatoletsie. Deputy Minister in the Presidency, Kenu Morolong, has called for greater cooperation in the fight against crime, stressing that the government cannot tackle the challenge alone. He highlighted the importance of reporting criminal activities, supporting crime prevention initiatives, and strengthening partnerships between the public and private sectors. Morolong elaborates.
6: The responsibility for creating safer communities cannot lie solely with the police or government. It requires the active involvement of business, faith-based organizations, traditional leaders, civil society, community structures, young people, and every citizen who believe in a safer and more prosperous South Africa. Nonetheless, crime remains a significant burden for South Africa, despite some positive developments in certain categories.
5: The chief of the Joint Operations Division at the SANDF, Lieutenant General Lucky Sangweni, has described the soldiers' deployment during the anti-illegal migrants' marches as a success. Briefing Parliament's Joint Standing Committee on Defence, Sangweni said the deployment acted as a deterrent to some of the criminal activities that could have taken place.
7: The success that we wish to present and say will be if there is no need for the Defence Force to deploy. Like we say, it is a contingency using a standby approach in case. And from the 30th, so far, we can say very few. One incident in Hillbrow and one incident in KZN Mpumalanga. We do believe that the deployment of the SNDF might have been rather a deterrence. Then that's why there was no requirement for us to deploy. The police were able to handle the situation.
5: To this now, Gauteng Premier Banyaza Lesufi has attributed the non-payment of service providers to failures and incompetence within parts of the provincial administration. He indicated that delays in processing and settling invoices are largely the result of officials who fail to carry out their responsibilities effectively.
8: I want to dismiss any myth that this is a money problem. This is not a money problem. This is not a shortage of money. This is not non-availability of money. If it was a money problem, this government

0: government will not return money to National Treasury because they've not spent that money. If it was a money problem. So it's not a money problem. It's a problem of human behavior. It's a problem of human conduct. It's a problem. In my township language, as the MEC introduced me, that I come from Tembisa. Tembisa said, "Aban baya khala."
1: And lastly, Agriculture Minister Willie Ockamp has expressed confidence in the country's ability to overcome the foot and mouth disease outbreak. According to the minister, this can be achieved through strong cooperation among government, the private sector and other stakeholders. Ockamp had this to say.
2: We are taking hands and collectively we will beat this virus. Private sector and government looked each other in the eyes and said, we will take hands and implement this. So from government side, I'm looking forward to standing alongside each and every department, each and every person that wants to take agriculture forward in this country. We are standing in the same trenches, fighting the same enemy, and that enemy is foot and mouth disease. It is not ourselves. We are in the same army fighting the same enemy.
1: A recap of the top story, there are calls for cooperation between the government and other sectors to fight crime. I'll be back with headlines at 7:30.
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4: Coach Hugo Bruce has confirmed his time as Bafana head coach has come to an end. And Norway striker Erling Haaland believes that England should be confident ahead of their World Cup quarterfinal showdown. But not too much, he says. These and more at 20 past 7.
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5: Let's take another look at your roads. Starting out in Mafikeng this morning, there's some heavy traffic on Nelson Mandela Drive. This is at the First Avenue intersection as well as the Shepherd Street intersection. Our local Potchefstroom James Moroka Avenue at the Nelson Mandela Drive intersection will add some delay onto your travel time. There's also some queuing traffic on James Moroka Avenue at the Retief Street intersection. Heavy traffic in Klerksdorp. This is moving on from Liam Hay Street heading onto Ian Street. This is will add you at Chris Hani Road with a bit of congestion and some time delay there. There's also some heavy traffic on Latham Road on Joe Stover Road, that intersection as well. Heavy traffic in Rustenburg. This is on the R24 at the Kloof Road intersection as well as the Merlin Road intersection. We are still looking at heavy traffic on the intersection near Nelson Mandela Drive, Le Bethlehem Street. Heavy traffic in Brits. This is on the R511 Gotsanaka Tropo. And if we have missed anything, do let us know on the WhatsApp line 076-260-2815.
3: 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Pat Cash, Kanem Black, and Wururiseng Mafura. 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

0: 7:14. You're with Kaelin Black, Pat Cash, and Rorisa Mafora. She's a bit fluey, but she's all right. Yeah. Looking forward to a three-day weekend for sure. You have to emphasize it, the three-day part of it, because on Mondays we complain that it was such a short weekend and stuff. Right. So we did reveal that all the three headlines that we had on Global Truth or Trash were actually all true.
1: Yes.
0: For a change.
1: Mm-hmm.
0: Yeah.
1: It's only regular next
0: week. Mm-hmm. The Japanese guy. Takashi, my friend. Anyway.
2: What would Jonasi be in Japanese?
1: Takashi.
2: No, Takashi. Mm. Oh, Takashi.
0: Can we go to that audio clip of... let's give you background. We spoke about it earlier, so it's important that we get it out the way so we give you context as well. Some of the buses that you're seeing ferrying immigrants that were either deported or are being repatriated, some of these buses would have been provided by the South African government, assisting the Malawian government. Okay, so what you're about to hear is one of the drivers. He's probably an owner driver. He's a South African. So he's telling you what happens as, he's transporting some of these folks back to Malawi. Okay, take a listen to him. And, I'm sure we'll come to the same conclusion.
3: Hey, yes, Nina, I got a lot of people. 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
0: So that's the story.
1: So baye bahamelang to start with.
0: Look, you thank you, man. It's like in South Africa, it's like you're picking up an image an individual who is no longer with us, Komalawi. Okay? This is what this man is suggesting. So when the trip is about 18 hours for some. It depends which part of Malawi you go into. And allegedly, motseleng ha go emiwa go di fuel station go rekwa they remain seated.
1: Okay.
0: 65 or 72. Look, it could be that Munakwa is in this way. I was on Ubala, I thought I car, Yamiam, a temp in bed, where I was about. Our house and aqua, Palo Ewe in a meeting, Hotwa go outing. House and aqua Malawi. Who's now powerful Hilam Motel and Basho?
1: Napotoya, like a hurry. So, I need this on Sotodi Pekiling, qua, go outing.

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1: 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So they comply. 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
0: I have a question with regards to dipampiri tsa ga image
1: ehe
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1: o le driver
2: nga fologa
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0: gore e dire eng e ba di febot
1: please don't take any advice from us but yeah apparently this is what's happening we can't say whether we agree or disagree with this man but that's his lived experience
2: yeah
1: okay and you can't say he's lying I mean he went as far as recording a whole video you know, to give you an image.
2: But stories like these have existed before.
1: I've heard about that argument, and I want us to delve into it. But first, let's get into sport. It's 20 past 7. Good morning.
3: We interrupt your regular programming with breaking news out of Rustenburg. Reports are flooding in as flames have been reported at President Boulevard. Eyewitnesses say the blaze is coming from Nandi Braai.
4: That's right. I'm standing right in the middle of the heat at Nandi Braai. The fire is perfectly braaiing bors, chicken, short ribs and beef flavors. Barbecue, mild and hot served with pap, dombola and even dean.
3: Nandi Braai will be opening and lighting up flames near your area soon. Nandi Braai. Taste so much more.
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7: Hele emergency ya gore sentse o thuse motho accident mo nka kena mo. 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
2: Go
7: jeki chain o ka seke. E wena tla ba thakile botlolo le sound
2: la. Exactly.
8: Jomo if wena lo le Jones a ke ditseng.
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8: If a male is fighting with a male a ke ditseng. 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
2: Yeah, okay.
8: Right? If le gay le gay, a ke itse ke re.
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3: Coach Hugo Bruce has confirmed his time as Bafana head coach has come to an end to the 74-year-old Belgian and says that the decision to step away from coaching is final after guiding South Africa to a historic FIFA World Cup knockout appearance. And however, the 74-year-old has revealed that Safa has offered him a possible advisory or scouting role with discussions set to continue when he returns to South Africa later this month. So

0: reached the World Cup semi-final. Here's Haaland.
1: It's a special game, yeah, definitely. I think for me it's super special because I play in England and I'm born in England. And yeah, you also play against teammates and everything. So it's a bit, it's not weird, but it's, I don't know the name in English. It's a funny game and it's going to be nice.
2: England.
0: And finally, Rassie Erasmus will make history on Saturday when he takes charge for his 55th test as the Springbok head coach there against Scotland at Loftus. The milestone sees Erasmus surpass 2007 World Cup winning coach Jake White's record of 54 tests. And since taking charge in 2018, Erasmus has guided South Africa to a remarkable 75.9% win rate as head coach, with the Springboks winning more than 73% of all tests played under his leadership. That is coach Dr. Rassie Erasmus. More headlines after 8. This as soon as this one, hey, how can I be listening 1, 2, 3?
3: No, guys, no.
4: So, have you been in that situation? How do you handle it? I mean, it's funny but relatable moment when you realize that, you know, you're sounding exactly like they did when you were growing up, having to lecture your parent. I mean, I've had to, you know, stand outside with my mom to explain to her, and the painful part. And by the way, we have to be kind, especially with the senior citizens. But sometimes you needed to explain to her. We start by asking her, do you know where you are? She has no idea, but she wants to go back home. So if you don't know where you are right now, you know, how do I agree with you just going home?
3: Because you could be Gwadu.
4: Yeah. Yeah. Yeah. And you're not going to get the same amount of care there. 076-260-2815. Have you ever caught yourself parenting your own parents?
0: Yeah. Isn't this a testament to the saying, Hore, obwela ko bunyaneng? The more you grow, the more you sort of like get back into being a child.
4: You see that. You see, you know, character traits that show hore moholo manostabwe tsuko bunyaneng, you know, they're emotional sometimes.
0: Yeah.
4: They don't want to talk and so forth. But most of the time you're in denial about it because ohola moto ele your pillar of strength, you know, your compass and so forth. But here you are, you have to tell them, stop buying stuff everywhere you go, stuff that you don't need. You know, imagine having you having to, you know, to call out your parent for hoarding stuff. Every shop or like things that she already has. She'll come home ka 3 foot.
0: I think they're easily convinced.
4: Yeah.
5: Oh yes. And the 3 foot that thing has their name embossed on it.
4: Yeah.
5: How
3: did you get that done?
4: So quickly.
3: How did you get that done?
4: It's the weirdest thing ever.
3: How are you?
4: And then Baba the police, Baba phone number, okay, I'm sorry, Mukula do meet single listen.
0: That's my Mdala.
5: Oh, my dad too.
0: Mdala,
4: who do meet single listen?
3: My phone number.
4: Yeah,
3: you see him.
5: Exactly. In that way.
0: You know, we had to go to the bank maybe a couple of weeks ago just so that I can cancel everything. And I get another Agiri police. I'm sure it's more than six. I'm like, do you even know about these things? Like,
3: oh no, good to see you.
4: Agiri. Or how about phone? Call it Tata. The account.
0: Yes. Mandala's Tswana.
4: Okay. So you're the one that's got to get on the phone and then fight with service providers. You know?
0: I heard you switching to Betty there. That's my aunt who's Betty.
4: Mandala. History.
0: Very Tswana.
4: But, you know, have you been in that situation? I've been in it many, many times. I've had to confront, businesses and service providers, others. Please take the SIM card. It's already recard. Funeral police. You were just going to the shops. You come back with the debt.
5: Batswadi le difounu. Ko barekisang difounu teng. Batswadi. Yo. That combination is not the one.
0: You guys kill me. There's a message on our Facebook page, UFM898 from Lebogang Blessings. Says, because our question is, have you ever caught yourself parenting your own parent? What did you have to lecture them about and how did they react? Lebogang says, I had to lecture them about online dating. They can be gullible. Yes. Her friend got scammed after I told them the dude she was seeing would do exactly that, which is scam them.
5: Wait, she was seeing this dude online?
0: No. Her friend got her to join an online dating app, I suppose. Oh.

0: And then the friend got scammed. So now she's lecturing the parent. You saw what happened to your friend.
1: And then Lona, ke tloe bua ka Setswana. O mongwe tla itoloka e be ka Yoruba language. Lona, ba le ikirang the handsome boys le targeta bo mama rona le borakgadi a rona. 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
0: In general, I'm generalizing.
2: Yo.
0: Ya karetsa hela.
2: Ska simolela.
1: Ene go manya bagolo go
0: monate.
1: Go lapisa ka gore as soon as you win the argument. I got to win. Mo mantse go fedile. Bona le loka go fanya yona gore wena. Wena. How you there? Wena.
2: Oh, you'll never live it down. Yeah. Yo, there's this thing my mom says that I get all the same comments. How? Are we not done?
0: You are better.
2: She'll come and say, oh, I get out the home comments. Ah, my
1: sister. Raboa, 0762602815.
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0: What You're Gonna Do is Margaret Grace featured by Teddy Douglas on UFM. What you're gonna do is you're gonna enjoy this weekend, yeah? You're gonna cut yourself some slack for all the shortcomings this year. Anything can be fixed, man, yeah? Kehlani with Missy Elliott before that, Back and Forth.
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1: Madume maitso.
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1: Boa.
0: My couple like a parent, my grandmother.
1: Hey.
0: Okay, so my grandmother, ke baba tene mo lenyalong ba godile. So at that time, ish mdala mushotla mana mushotla thata. Ke gopola go tsene pina ga Karen White, I'd rather be alone.
1: Eh.
0: Ke go tsa music book wa ka ke mo pelela yone ke mora ke rutla pina ya re. I'd rather be alone than be unhappy. Yo, I think ke bona motho a lla ya lone. And she took a step. She went to court and divorced.
1: Yeah.
0: After a few weeks or so, ke mo texting ke utlwa bomme ba bang ba bua gore yo ne ke le ko khoto kwa ke ga ke bona couple engwe e godileng e le go divorce. And I just turned and looked at them, Kerry, that's my grandmother.
1: Yeah.
0: And I'm happy that she did.
1: Yes.
0: You know, eish, o itse rona re kile ra di bona re le bana. Ai, ko parenta bagolo ga itshimolole no ke dilo tsa kgale. Breakfast team. Love you.
1: But look at you know, your involvement and your influence on grandma. She was able to stand up. I so in your case it was good parenting. Baba ngwe ba rona o feletsa o botsa mogolo gore ga a tswa o boaleng.
2: Yes.
1: Baba ba barona bagolo ba rona ga ba robale go gae. You become nervous about 9, 10 with your homohola sabua, and you're supposed to be comfortable with it. You can't.
3: I'm not nervous. I'm just avenging. No, not even.
2: Okay. Avenging.
3: I'm just avenging myself. It's my turn now. Ukokai, wira halang. Kanagwe, kikela gate mus.
2: Not avenging. Oh,
1: now are you talking as what? As a child?
3: Moholo kokai ka 7 kikela gate na kilongwana e.
1: Yeah, here's the thing, and sometimes how do kela gate, and eventually you do lock the gate. You're opening the door, or you're creating a situation where they might not be able to get in, you know, to access the property, and they might be robbed right outside the gate.
3: No, let that be a lesson.
1: And what if they lose their lives?
3: Oh,
1: life is rough these days, and I hear you. I hear you fully. I understand fully, because the first thing you think about is maybe something has happened to them. When a folo hatixiawa fell into a ditch, you know, nobody's able to see them. They could lie there and just freeze to death.
3: Why are you assuming the worst?
2: Like the extreme in this scenario. So have you ever encountered a parent having beef with another parent?
1: Yeah.
2: And then you had to be the mediator.
1: Yeah.
3: How am I the mediator, because I've already picked a side?
2: Yes, you've picked a side, but you're now controlling the actions of your parent towards them.
3: Oh.
2: I get it. It's giving. Come outside. How about that?
3: Oh, so I'm calming them.
2: Yes, so you're calming them.
1: What are you giving? What?
2: Come outside. How about that?
3: Yeah, catch me outside. How about that?
1: Americans.
3: Bex Machusi on our Facebook page, UFM898, says, my dad. I've had to parent my dad. His parenting skills, him always being right, and he was never corrected. Communication. Stepped up emotionally and psychologically, where it came to a point that whilst I was parenting him, I experienced a lot of abuse emotionally, verbally, psychologically, as well as financially. So I was teaching a parent how to father us amidst him being absent in our lives.
1: There's a book called Teaching My Mother How to Give Birth by Warson.

0: Shearer. It's poetry, you should read it. But it, you know, in a sense talks about, you know, the fact that as we, you know, as our parents raise us, we raise them as well. And at some point in your life, you may have to come in and call them to order about a few things, especially if your parents end up, you know, with the D word and they divorced and they start acting weirdly, man. You know, imagine having to tell your own father that, you know, these women that you have around you, they don't have your interest at heart. Or having to, you know, help your mom to ward off some of these, what do you guys call, Yahoo boys.
1: Yes.
0: You know she's going to get scammed. You know, she hasn't been
2: gullible.
1: But like, you know, it's you think it's gullibility, ne? But if you find someone that's like telling you all the right things that you want to hear at that point in time,
2: That's when you think, this one is scamming me, because how is it that you have all the right answers in the world?
0: Well, it just so happens that it could be
2: So you're out of the game.
0: And you know, I'm going to take you to Lagos.
1: Yo.
0: With my own money, so you trust them.
1: Why is that we see bush getaway first? The first thing is a bush getaway. Please.
0: Tofioko King.
2: Back to sender.
0: No, Rago Lagos, because I'm going to go to Spiki. Anyway, latest news, 8 o'clock.
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4: Rustenburg up to 6 degrees, Klerksdorp 4, Johannesburg 8. The Dr. Ruth Sokhumutsi Mompati district weighs in on the National Treasury's decision to withhold municipal funds, and senior Ekurhuleni officials back in court for their bail application. Good morning, I am Tsego Fatsoletsie. The mayor of the Dr. Ruth Sokhumutsi Mompati district, Motsokai Maje, has sought to allay the fears of the residents regarding the decision by National Treasury to withhold the July equitable share of 69 municipalities. Maje is confident that this will not hamper service delivery as the district gets its house in order. The mayor was speaking on UFM News Hour.
5: We can allay the fear of the community members of Dr. Ruth Sokhumutsi Mompati that this decision would not in any way affect our ability as the district municipality to provide services. Because of our forward planning, we have ensured that the next 3 months we'll be able to operate without any challenge. We have developed a reduction strategy. However, the reports that we submitted to Treasury were lacking in some areas which we needed to provide to Treasury. That's why I'm saying it's more technical. We need to have an impact resolution and council resolution to that effect and provide to Treasury for them to release our funds. We can safely say the financial situation of the municipality, district municipality particularly, has improved.
4: Suspended EMPD Deputy Chief Julius Mkhwanazi and his City of Ekurhuleni counterpart, Head of Legal Risk Services, Kemi Behari, spent the night behind bars despite being granted 50,000 rands bail by the Germiston Magistrates Court yesterday. The two, who are facing charges of corruption among others, were unable to pay bail as offices had already been closed. Silva Sibiya has the details.
6: Magistrate Trevor Clarkson outlined the bail conditions for Mkhwanazi and Behari.
7: Bail is granted in respect of accused 2 and 4 in the amount of 50,000 rand each on the following conditions. 1. Accused 2 to submit his travelling documents to the investigating officer before the end of business today. Accused 2 to report to Brooklyn Police Station every Friday as from tomorrow, the 10th of July, between 5 o'clock in the morning and 8 o'clock in the evening until this matter is concluded.
6: Meanwhile, former municipal manager Imogen Mashaz and suspended HR head Linda Tashega are appearing in court this morning for their bail hearings following the verification of their addresses. Silva Sibiya, News Note, Germiston Magistrate Court.
4: The Northwest Department of Community Safety has made a commitment to address the residents' safety concerns. This follows a visit to Lichtenburg by Chief Director Mporan Duna to receive a memorandum of demands from the residents. This as they are calling for urgent intervention against alleged spaza shops that are believed to be linked to criminal activities in the area.
8: Team is arona that are always on the ground. Rukubulela faile, raza mayara investigator hore. Why ma police abasa investigate kisi aha ho? 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

0: case ya gago. 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
1: The Northwest Department of Health Superintendent General Tami Matshego has called on newly appointed members of the health governance structures to carry out their responsibilities with integrity. Matshego was addressing delegates during the health governance structures launch in Sun City near Rustenburg. This report by Koketso Dikobe.
2: Matshego outlined the roles and responsibilities of the newly appointed members.
3: You will be monitoring the provision of healthcare services to enhance community participation, as you know that our government is the most democratic government. Our government says nothing for us about us without us, in essence. That's why community participation is at the center and at the forefront of what you will be doing where you are. Your role also will be to serve the mechanism for promoting and implementing health programs.
2: The structures are expected to advance patient-centered healthcare and strengthen ties between public health facilities and the communities they serve. Koketso Dikobe, NewsNote, Sun City.
1: A recap of the top story, the Dr. Ruth Sekgomotsi Mompati district weighs in on the National Treasury's decision to withhold municipal funds. Final headlines are next at 8:30.
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5: Loftus is set for a near-capacity crowd when the Springboks host Scotland tomorrow. And the second FIFA World Cup quarterfinal takes center stage tonight. It's Spain and Belgium. These are more at 20 past 8.
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6: Let's take another look at your roads. In Rustenburg, Brink Street coming off of Bears Nodia Drive is congested. There's some heavy traffic once more on the R104, which is Swartrechens Road, Kwekoperanding, the Dr. Moroka Avenue. Heavy traffic in Brits on Falfinden Street. Heavy traffic once more in Klerksdorp on Ian Street at the Chris Honey Road intersection. Buffelstuen Road, Kwekoperanding Central Avenue will also delay you as well. Heavy traffic in Potchefstroom on Mayor Street. This is at the Thabo Mbeki Drive intersection. Governor Mbeki Avenue, Leone, Kwekoperanding, Albert Luthuli Drive will add some delay onto your travel time. Where there is heavy traffic on Nelson Mandela Drive. This is at the Shepherd Street intersection and Dr. James Moroka Drive, Hauliko, the Mega City area. Street will also add delay onto your travel time. If we have missed anything, do let us know on the WhatsApp line 076-260-2815.
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0: something about Styx, man. You know, he's going to get you an Amapiano song, but it's going to come with, you know, Guaito swag somewhere in there. Yeah, with Baba Lua M and Tobela. Professor was there. Brand new, 16 after 8.
1: Good morning, UFM.
0: Good morning, one to you as well,
1: good
0: sir.
1: Good morning, Mokoni. Good morning, Sunshine.
2: Good morning.
1: Hey, guys. Is it to be alone? I just get all I know. I don't know, yeah, it was or it was parenting at the same time because I was young.
0: Okay.
1: And then unfortunately, I've never been with my father and my mom, but yes, it's okay. That's what life it is.
0: Sure.
1: My granny and my aunt and the Malumi. So Malumi now so good is about 20 and a gillum on Muniani. Kimotola or attack Friday, Saturday, Sunday, Monday. Motola Tanamas, you when and attacking by Remashata. 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
0: What's the name of the movie you were watching? Was it Jumanji by any chance? Because it gave you the courage to confront him that way. And I can tell you, well, I'm hoping that afterwards he would have thought twice about being, you know, tyrant every time he comes home late.
3: No,
2: clearly not.
0: Movie.
2: Clearly not.
0: Go primary school in a relevella di Paiscopo, go along.
3: Yeah.
0: And usually, I don't know why that was the case. They'd always have this martial arts movie at the beginning, a curtain raiser. And then, let me tell you, after the movie, Rahai. Oh, so, Lena, the movie on our level is going to feel encouraged. As well, going to start and start. Rambo.
4: Morning, the breakfast team.
0: Morning, Pablo.
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1: 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Yeah,
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0: you helping in the situation, or are you wanting to mind your business just like Pepper? 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
1: Hele emergency ya gore sentse o thuse motho accident mo nka kena mo. But gona le tsedintse wa bona tsela tsa mochetli. 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E wena tla ba thakile botlolo le sa ona.
2: Exactly. Jomo, if we're not Lale Jones, I get it in.
0: Why?
2: If a male is fighting with a male, I get it in. If it's a male and a female, obviously I'm helping the female.
3: Yeah, okay.
2: Right? If it's gay, it's gay. Mm. I get it in.
0: Yeah, I get it in also. Because those people are going
2: to...
4: You were the boys. 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Sports.
5: Second FIFA World Cup quarterfinal takes center stage tonight. Spain up against Belgium in Los Angeles. Kickoff for this one is at 9 p.m. Spain have yet to concede a goal in the tournament and enter the clash as favorites, while Belgium arrive full of confidence after scoring 12 goals in their last three matches. The winner will book a

0: means that only a quarter of Loftus' private suites are expected to be occupied for this particular match. But hey, a win for the spectators nonetheless, as of course the ticketing in terms of the prices there has gone significantly down to make sure that they're quite affordable for you and I. We wrap things up here. Springbok women's coach Sayce De Bruin has named a settled side for Saturday. That is tomorrow's second test against the United States at Loftus. Eloise Webb comes into the starting lineup at fullback, replacing the rested Brianda Dolph in the only change to the team. De Bruin says Webb's versatility makes the switch an easy one with five changes to the bench, which of course will give more players valuable test experience as South Africa look to build on last week's historic 34-21 victory. More sports in the afternoon on You and the Boys with Kazi Maikazi. That's Morena Matsena. For Breakfast with You Sports, Kalibitoke Kenan Black, the Blackjack, Kemokoni. Good morning.
1: Have you ever caught yourself parenting your own parents? What did you have to lecture them about and how did they react? I mean, was it their late night adventures, their choice of friends, their, you know, their spending habits? Oh, that's another one. There's another one. Yeah. Their social media posts. Oh boy. So we've got one senior citizen in the family who just loves TikTok. And she will log on to your account. Well, mom, if lady logins and she'll go on and just like people post. Already posted about to, you know. Baba, I'm going to follow them. Not supposed to.
2: I had to block my aunt.
1: Eh?
2: I had to block my aunt.
1: Very quickly.
2: My reasoning, please tell me if I'm wrong. My reasoning was that she would always go on my posts and comment. I don't have a problem with her commenting, but then typically it would be information I don't volunteer, especially on social media.
1: Oh.
2: So let's say something big happened this past weekend and it was supposed to be a family matter.
1: Yeah.
2: As soon as she opens TikTok, she goes straight to my post. It's like, oh, wanna go 1, 2, 3, 1, 2, 3. Yeah. She's like, but Igaruna.
1: Did you ever acknowledge her on social media? Because, you know, parents do that when I'm trying to show these people that I know you. And you're not saying anything. So the next thing I'm going to do is I'm going to reveal intimate information. Yeah, I do that with, you know, my little one as well. Like, is that my jacket? She's away.
3: Wow.
1: Wow.
3: I'm sorry.
2: I would not do that to my aunt. Wow.
1: Actually, how come blocker?

0: without thinking too hard, what's your favorite Castañeda song?
1: Ooh.
0: Without thinking too
1: Nyuku.
0: Hard. Nyuku.
1: Yeah.
0: Okay. Why?
1: Oh, because he goes off on Nyuku. Uh-huh. Like, he just goes off, keeps on rapping. This is I probably would consider him a lyricist because of Nyuku.
0: Ooh, okay. Okay, he's getting an upgrade.
2: Too legit to quit.
0: Okay.
2: Yeah.
1: Really over Tito Mboweni?
2: No, too legit to quit. And then the song he made about dads. I just can't remember the name. But too legit to quit.
1: My all-time favorite, I figure they don't know it. Tsentswe Mbutse Blind.
2: Ooh. Yeah. Your playlist is nice.
0: Yeah.
2: Right? Yeah.
1: Oh, nice. When it comes to Cass, I can sort you out.
0: This one is mine. The one we just played. Pomagim. Favorite.
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4: In your final headlines this morning, the Dr. Ruth Sekgomotse Mompati district weighs in on the National Treasury's decision to withhold municipal funds, and senior Ekurhuleni officials back in court for their bail application. More details at 9.
0: Aba itsendi kwalo gate the Madlanga Commission itle go kopiwa gore pele ba latlhela setse ba tsena mo di masipala ha. Go dirwe dipatlisiso ko dimasepaleng tse di farologane. Ga se nna ke dipuopuo ko ntle.
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4: Let's take a final look at your roads today. So in Rustenburg, please note that there is an alleged cash.
5: Both of those teams.
0: And what?
5: Okay,
0: go rapetse. Is there a team that impressed you? La ga le gore itswile mo kgaisanong.
5: In all honesty, I think Egypt. Egypt, yeah. For me, it did wonders. You know, they really fought.
0: Yeah,
5: it's
0: Egypt
5: a pity that they lost focus in the last 9 minutes. And now, you know, but to us, it's about blame a referee, but it's just a lack of concentration, move on. But I believe Egypt really pulled out their weight.
0: Bafana, Bafana?
5: Yeah, even them, of course. You know, I don't know what's happened with our African teams. Because in the last minute, we just lose focus, but we get too excited. Even
0: Bafana
5: really pushed.
0: I think we want to play ball, the opposition. We don't play our football, you know. And olemo haka hore okare bakatisi ba farlohani. These different coaches that we bring into our countries, okare, you know, they are encouraging us to play a different style of football. Elong hore balabadi na khati dingu ba corner they can counter us with ease. Yeah.
1: Are you already thinking about your trolley dash? Because it seems as though you might be the winner.
5: I'm super excited. You know, after yesterday's game, you know what? I already told myself I know Kiaka.
1: You already told yourself that it's already yours.
5: Yeah, I already told myself it's already mine.
1: Do you have a system that you plan on employing on the day? Because I think there was a trolley dash that I was looking at, and people felt like this person didn't have a system, because apparently you're supposed to start with the electronics.
0: The
5: day before, something to make a short service. Maybe the following that morning, yet in something to make a short right to fit.
0: No, I'm calling.

0: All the best, man. You're still in the competition because I believe France that you've chosen, they're still in the competition. And best of luck going
1: Yeah.
0: forward. Le tla bua le wena ga, after the next game, yeah?
1: All right, no, thanks, guys.
0: Is
1: Have a
0: there
1: lovely one.
0: anyone you want to wish a great weekend to?
1: I just got sad news yesterday. A good friend of mine, someone that I've worked with for over 12 years, just was involved in an accident
0: Oh, sorry to
1: in
0: hear that, man.
1: Polokwane. So I just want to wish their family, I just want to give their family condolences, family of Othato Balo. He was working for Dignity Life and Sharp Sharp, their clothing brand.
0: Oh, we're
1: So,
0: terribly, we're
1: yeah.
0: terribly sorry, man. We send our condolences as well, and I'm sure when you win, this will uplift everybody's spirit. But Korapetse, thanks for being part of this. We'll chat to you soon, yeah?
1: All right, no, thanks, guys. Have a great one.
0: Thank you, sir.
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0: Righty, whew, trolley dash. First thing I would do with the trolley dash is I would, I'd take your advice.
3: Right?
0: Electronics.
3: Yes.
0: Yeah, because everything else I probably can get myself.
3: From the electronics, so I live fridging.
0: Yeah.
4: Right.
3: The 5 liter.
0: Yeah.
3: Not 5 liter,
4: no.
3: 5 kg.
0: 5 kg. Actually, how long do they give you a trolley dash?
3: I think it's mostly a minute, 60 seconds.
4: Would it not be 90 because this is football themed?
3: Then that would be a minute 30.
4: Yes.
3: Which is still enough. The air fryer, guys.
4: Yo. Those vacuum cleaners that cost 10K. Are
3: 12 kg of rice.
4: Yeah. Why? Nothing is that serious. For rice,
3: floor. 10 kg.
0: But you got 60 minutes and
4: seconds.
3: That's enough.
0: Oh, sorry, 60 seconds. And then are you lifting all these heavy things?
3: I don't have to lift. I can just, push them into the trolley. It's like a
4: Then I will
3: get trolling. You remind me of this game, the Zulu couple on social media.
0: It had to be a Zulu couple, eh?
4: It's always there.
0: I know the game. It's cute. I love the
3: but
0: game.
3: But what is this in Setswana, for example? And then if they get it wrong,
0: they're funny for that. It's something else. It's something else. Look, if you've entered this competition, all the best. It's truly fun. It's a great opportunity for you to interact with UFM and some of our clients. And all in the name of football. It's been a fascinating tournament. There's a bit of disappointments here and there with a certain president who just can't keep his mouth shut, commenting about things that he doesn't know. You get a sense that that's why he's now on Iraq. On Iran, I beg your pardon. But as a tournament, there's a lot of talking points, a lot of hate on social media directed towards a certain Lionel Messi. People saying all of this was being choreographed so that he can become champion again. But there's some great performances that we've seen, and you participating in this, I'm sure it's as fun as we expect it to be. And it all culminates in a trolley dash. And we all have different needs. If I went to the... If I went to the the electronics section, I wouldn't go anywhere else. I'd just stay there. Just take only electronics. Yeah.
4: And a lifetime supply of AA batteries.
0: Those things are expensive, eh?
4: They're not expensive, they're inconvenient.
0: Yo.
4: When you need one, you don't find it.
0: Yeah.
4: When you don't need one, all of them come out.
0: Horrible, horrible. But batteries, look at the price these days, and they have a promotion where they put all different, sizes and stuff. And you look at the price, it's like you got up at the light trip to go somewhere.
4: And if you live in Rustenburg, get a surge plug. Multiple surge plugs, yes.
0: What's a surge plug?
4: A surge plug is a plug that you put in a buffer between your wall socket and the plug that you use, so that when electricity surges up, it doesn't affect your electronics.
0: Okay.
4: A surge plug.
0: Surge plug.
3: Manji.
0: Hey,
4: from guys,
3: the book of Sunshine.
4: When
3: book
4: they
3: sunshine.
4: Sell you a fridge, they give you that thing.
0: I'm
4: telling you.
0: Sunshine nakabampa. Can I, it's a pretty newish fridge. Abampa black eye. No, they didn't.
4: Jack.
0: Yeah. Is it the first time you hear of this? I mean, I'm not alone here.
3: Yeah, you know, Sunshine go mamutin tan. I've heard of Gold View.
4: Really?
0: kana gona le batho ba ile gore sa le a re ka ditlhako ga isa ba tsene ko

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1: I was gonna say di shoe horn tsone di kreiwa kae?
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1: Sele se se ya hydro sa
0: na o ka se kry-a shoe horn go batla tse dishimolenyana tse ka fo tlase ba go fa le lenakanyana le la teng le norwala ka lona. Right, breakfast with you. Good luck, guys. We've got Pelo Modiga. We're going to be chatting to her as always to find out what we can expect in the 3 hours after we close off shop, the Friday edition of Breakfast with You. Yeah.
1: For the first time in history, the Summa Cum Laude International Youth Music Festival is landing on African soil. From the 7th to the 10th of August, the Sun City Super Bowl will host incredible youth choirs, orchestras, and ensembles from all over the world. This massive celebration of global talent and cultural excellence, the public concerts are open to everyone. Tickets are incredibly accessible, ranging from 100 rand to 120 rand at tickets.tixa.co.za, which covers your resort entry. Come and witness the world unite through music.
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4: Good morning.
0: Lo now ga ora ka fridge ba go file search plat. Or ba re keng?
4: I missed the conversation. You have to explain.
0: Apparently there's a plug ba go fa nyona ga ora ka fridge bo sunshine ba ditse ko maiking.
4: Ga ke
0: etsana between plug a fridge le botana gore ga motlaka se o ile ga o boa electricity must not surge into the devices.
4: Okay.
0: Lo now it's on le
4: rona. Yeah, no, I'm just like you. No. I have no idea.
0: Book of sunshine uno si for ebile ne ke tla kere o mongwe kwa dine ke tla kare ba re search plata, that's why ke tla ko wena o intshwarele. Pelo, what can we expect this morning?
4: We've got the purple couch on you before noon. We're going to be chatting to Seda M, who is an Afrosoul artist, and he's got new music out. He is known for blending Afro soul and hip hop. So the new album is also excited. We're going to be speaking to the man behind the music, of course. And in terms of the conversation that we're having today, ke Mariga, and a lot of people are hooking up. So I want to know from you guys, can a relationship that starts during the winter season, the cuffing season, turn into lasting love? Or is it usually just a seasonal fling, you think?
5: I don't see why not. There's no manual to relationships. You know, you can think you got it right only to realize you didn't get it right, and you know the opposite. Whether the relationship has started during winter or not, again, there's no manual. It can work, it may also not work, so you just hope for the best in any situation, really. Let's take winter out. Even in summer, the relationship between Tomile and summer, there's no guarantee that it's going to work out.
4: Yeah, because relationship is that thing during winter, it's only a relationship here December.
1: Yeah.
4: But everlasting love. Can you find everlasting love? That's what we're talking about.
5: But the reason why I'm saying there's no manual for relationships, ne? We could have started as, you know, Ratusana for the time being because it's winter.
1: This place is warm.
4: That's why.
5: Also, I think maybe it's just that us skinny people, because, I met somebody recently who's also skinny like me and says, yes, I was like, I thought I'm the only one. Sorry. Anyway, it might start under the guise of having, you know, of helping each other during winter, right?
4: Yes.
5: And then, man, I discover 2 weeks in, this is the love of my life, Mus.
4: Has it ever happened for you?
5: No. But I'm just saying.
1: Experience always, Maroku,
4: two mates.
5: It's having made the
4: where's the wind coming from?
5: No, how to hele.
0: I gotta get to the singleton by each other.
1: We're not right.
5: Nah. Nangile bekena metselwena mos.
1: Tlebo fotsela ene go clinic.
5: Tebe.

0: A43 line. 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
1: Oh, but Bill, eh? Line ali one. Ben to send that sunshine.
2: 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Thank you for listening and thanks for caring.
1: Thank you so much for spending your morning with us. It's been an absolute pleasure. Let the sun shine on you, Kay. Thanks. Bye.
3: I know you already know what's up. All right. It's breakfast with you. We do it again. Kamanta. Hakane and Black UFM Sports. Kim Okoni. Have a fantastic sporting weekend. And here is mine and your song. Thank you so much for picking it. DJ Maphorisa, otherwise known as Sunny Boy, is called Mgumbini. It's got Amos and Something Soweto. Mass Music is on there as well. Do enjoy.
2: Kana rabolela gore ke size mangs ka
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1: Rustenburg and Mahikeng up to 9 degrees, Pretoria 11. The Dr. Ruth Sekgomotse Mompati district weighs in on the National Treasury's decision to withhold municipal funds, and senior Ekurhuleni officials back in court after their bail application. Good morning, I am Tsego Fatsoletsie. The mayor of the Dr. Ruth Sekgomotse Mompati district, Motsokai Maje, has sought to allay the fears of the residents regarding the decision by National Treasury to withhold the July equitable share of 69 municipalities. Maje is confident that this will not hamper service delivery as the district gets its house in order. The mayor was speaking on UFM News Hour.
2: We can allay the fear of the community members of Dr. Ruth Sekgomotse Mompati that this decision would not in any way affect our ability as the district municipality to provide services. Because of our forward planning, we have ensured that the next 3 months we'll be able to operate without any challenge. We have developed a reduction strategy. However, the reports that we submitted to Treasury were lacking in some areas which we needed to provide to Treasury. That's why I'm saying it's more technical. We need to have an impact resolution and council resolution to that effect and provide to Treasury for them to release our funds. We can safely say the financial situation of the municipality, district municipality particularly, has improved.
1: Suspended EMPD Deputy Chief Julius Mkhwanazi and his City of Ekurhuleni counterpart, Head of Legal Risk Services Kemi Bihari, spent the night behind bars despite being granted 50,000 rands bail by the Germiston Magistrates Court yesterday. The two, who are facing charges of corruption among others, were unable to pay bail as offices had already been closed. Silva Sibiya has the details.
3: Magistrate Trevor Clarkson outlined the bail conditions for Mkhwanazi and Bihari.
4: Bail is granted in respect of accused 2 and 4 in the amount of 50,000 rand each on the following conditions. 1. Accused 2 to submit his family documents to the investigating officer before the end of business today. Accused 2 to report to Brooklyn Police Station every Friday as from tomorrow, the 10th of July, between 5 o'clock in the morning and 8 o'clock in the evening until this matter is concluded.
3: Meanwhile, former municipal manager Imogen Mashaze and suspended HR head Linda Qashega are appearing in court this morning for their bail hearings following the verification of their addresses. Silva Sibiya, Newsnote, Germiston Magistrate Court.
1: To this now, the Northwest Department of Community Safety has made a commitment to address the residents' safety concerns. This follows a visit to Lichtenburg by Chief Director Mporanduna to receive a memorandum of demands from the residents. This as they are calling for urgent intervention against alleged spaza shops that are believed to be linked to criminal activities in the area.
5: Re na le gore o founele go departmenting or o kopane le di teams tsa rona that are always on the ground. Re go bulela faele, ra tsamaya ra investigate gore wae mapodisa ba sa investigate case ya gago. 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
1: And lastly, Northwest Department of Health Superintendent General Tami Matshego has called on newly appointed members of the health governance structures to carry out their responsibilities with integrity. Matshego was addressing delegates during the health governance structures launch in Sun City near Rustenburg. This report

0: By Koketso Dikobe.
1: Matshego outlined the roles and responsibilities of the newly appointed members.
2: You will be monitoring the provision of healthcare services to enhance community participation. As you know, that our government is the most democratic government. Our government says nothing for us, about us, without us, in essence. That's why community participation is at the center and at the forefront of what you will be doing where you are. Your role also will be to serve the mechanism for promoting and implementing health programs.
1: The structures are expected to advance patient-centered healthcare and strengthen ties between public health facilities and the communities they serve. Koketso Dikobe, Newsnote, Sun City.
0: A recap of the top story, the Dr. Ruth Sekgomotsi Mompati district weighs in on the National Treasury's decision to withhold municipal funds. I'll have another update at 10.
3: For more, go to newsnote.co.za. 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It's You Before Noon with Pelumudira, only on UFM, in tune with you.

Trecherson Molly worth of Otsilo Keeng 2.0. That one is featuring Ginger Stone and Mahu. It's 9 minutes after 9 o'clock. Good morning. Welcome to the show. Welcome to you before noon. My name is Philo Modeja. What a pleasure it is to be with you on a funky Friday, right? Listen, we're going to be sitting very comfortably on the purple couch in the second hour of the show. We're going to be chatting with Sader M, who is an Afrosoul artist, and he has new music out. So we'll get, chatting around that, and also just getting to know the man behind the music as well. That is the conversation that we're having in the second hour of the show. We're tracing the tune in the last hour. Don't forget that on a Friday, we do things slightly different. Okay, on a Friday, it's all about that theme song from a show, from a movie, from a cartoon, and then all you have to do is just guess the name of the show that's happening in the last hour of the show. The first hour is all about your dilemma. All right, so get ready to advise Anonza on 0762602815. All right, it's Tapelong, Matters of the Heart, another day, another dilemma coming up next. But for now, let's enjoy the music, right? I've got Sam and Gigi with Love is a Liar. Jerul as well is coming up quickly after this. Good morning, welcome to you before noon. My name is Philo Modeja.

It is Ja Rule together with Ashanti. Mesmerize is the name of the track. Also played your music from 7GG with Love is a Liar. It's 18 minutes after 9 o'clock. It's time for us to get into that dilemma that you sent. Anonza sent through dilemma yakhakhe on the email address. It's youbeforenoon@ufm.co.za. So Anonza this morning writes, Dear Pelo, I'm a man in my late 40s trying to rebuild my life after prison. So 20 years ago, during a very violent incident at home, I accidentally killed my father. Sure, trying to protect my mother. I served my sentence and have been trying to move forward ever since. The problem is that no one seems willing to give me a second chance. I've been unemployed for years and every job application ends in disappointment. What hurts most is my mother. Lately, she tells me that if I hadn't killed her husband, my life would have turned out differently. She says I'm becoming a burden because she's still the one who is supporting me.

0: So I carry the weight of what happened every day, but hearing those words from the very person I was trying to protect breaks me. So Pelo, how do I rebuild my life when my past follows me everywhere? And how do I cope with feeling rejected by the very same person I believed I was protecting at the time? That is Anonza's dilemma. If you've got some advice or you've got a perspective that you would like to share with us, please do so on the WhatsApp line at 076-260-2815. What a heavy one, eh? Sure, painful one, painful one. Let's advise Anonza at Start Belong Matters of the Heart.
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0: see it, but I believe it. If I believe it, I'll be leading. 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

0: music. The master himself, Sir LSG, with All I Am. That one is featuring Brian Temba and Kafele. It's music that's in tune with you. 15 minutes to go before we get to 10 o'clock. And to you who is listening right now, can I chat with you for a second? You know, if someone has taken responsibility and has served their sentence and is genuinely trying to rebuild their lives, I do believe that our communities, honestly, also have a role, you know, to play in making rehabilitation possible for somebody to be able to thrive after, you know, their prison sentences. So, you know, sometimes a second chance can literally change a life, and not just one life, but it can also change, you know, the next generations to come, because you're kind of breaking that cycle by giving that person a second chance to rebuild their life and, you know. So please, let's give second chances as well, as much as we would like to receive them, because I know that we would like to receive second chances. So it's nice to also give people second chances instead of judging all the way. Good morning.
1: Happy Friday. 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
0: Yeah.
2: 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Yes, we do know ya kgona e raise after a certain time, but in the meantime o etsa eng? So ha ire something yana hand job onyana, you know, the gardening ade o na le dilo tse dintsinyana tsa matsotse le gore ka iketsetsa tsona, a tshwara di-peace job onyana gore a fokotse morwalo. 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
0: Yeah,
2: thank you Pelo.
0: Thank you my guy.
3: Hi Anonza, ke Mamodi wana buang. 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
0: yeah,
3: jalo jalo. So he can use those type of skills to build from the scratch, or arekise something.
0: Yeah, no, I get you. I get you. Aberekisa matsoho a gagwe to make sure that, well,

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0: So Bollywood music lovers, pull over for this one. The powerhouse vocalist Jubin Nautiyal is bringing his world-class live show straight to the Sun City Super Bowl on Saturday, the 11th of July. If you've heard of Ratan Lambian or Tumhiana on repeat, hearing these tracks live with that Super Bowl acoustics is going to be worth your while. The show starts at 6 p.m. and tickets run from 250 Rand up to 5,000 Rand at bluebloodtickets.com. Resort access is included, so make a whole weekend out of it.
2: My name is Emmanuel Ingane Kabathina Noketrot. I work for the Human Rights Commission. In every boardroom, in every studio, on every stage, what we say and what we do matters. 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

0: It's DJ Clock and Beatenberg with Pluto. 5 minutes to go before we get to 10 o'clock. Thank you so much for remaining in tune with us. Thank you for using those frequencies, 89.8 to 103.9. Thank you so much as well. For you who is listening in via that DSTV audio bouquet and audio channel 842, we see you, we appreciate you, and thank you to you as well who is making use of that Uconnect app to listen to us, the Purple app. You can indeed, if you haven't done so already, please download it on the Google Play and App Stores, and you can listen to UFM absolutely everywhere, and I mean everywhere, okay? So let's advise Anonza. Talk to me, 076-260-2815. Anonza is asking, how do I rebuild my life when my past follows me everywhere? And how do I cope with feeling rejected by the person I believed I was protecting at the time? So I'm going to rush over, of course, to the social pages. Tepo Rakalewa Mutibedi says, it is said that you cannot heal in a place where your wounds are reopened every day. Sometimes the first step towards building your life is walking away from your past, but from the environment that also refuses to let you have a future as well. I think that there are organizations that help former inmates or former convicts with rebuilding their lives. Find one. Yeah, there definitely are. I think we will, respond to Anonza with some of them there. Shadik Atlego Muduane says, able to talk or tata, but what you can try is to use your hands. Use your hands in certain projects that can bring in money, like projects related to agriculture and building structures, or even doing like the peace job, so that it can bring in money for survival, so that you don't have to be a burden to Musadi Moholo. Lerato K also agrees with that. Okay. Murunwa. On the socials still says, relocate and go somewhere where no one knows you. There are places more, especially in Limpopo villages, where people want someone to guard their houses for free. Relocate and disown your mother. Change your number and start a new life. I wouldn't say disown your mother. I would say relocate to heal, to get back to self. And then once you have gotten back to self, and hopefully le mama tla bona hore, you are indeed a different person by that time. But we're not going to bank on that, because that might never happen.
1: The ones you protect are the ones who's going to hurt you the most. Good morning, Belo.
0: Good morning. Ke
1: Belo zi khanyano ni masi ibotlhoko, tsi botlhoko go motho o neng wena o mo sireletsa. 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You just to be there for him. So Anonza a rapele a skimo fella pele, maybe one day the mother as well tla heal aba sharp. And a go bulo go mwana ga ona mo sireletsa. Ha sa mo jikele fela mo dira ntho tse di maswe. Anonza, pray my brother. And yeah, I was going to give up my life in you for the job.
0: Yeah, something will happen.
1: Tsonga fela mo dimo go fela botsholo mo ibra.
0: Mhm.
1: Tla siama taba right. Thank you, Pelo. All it is, Sanjos.
0: Thank you, Andries Wally Easy. Jeanette Mate on the socials on UFM on Facebook says, try to relocate to places nobody knows you. I tell you, you will find your peace of mind there. I see Kia Babe as well says, Pelo, Anonza must never stop praying. Don't stop praying. Something will come up, Anonza. It's only a matter of time. Yeah, these things take time. Luena, also forgive yourself for what happened, because I know it might be very difficult, carrying that guilt with you every single day. But please do forgive yourself and I think create some distance between you and Mama, because that combination is not working for the both of you, maybe umhopotsa what happened and vice versa. So it's just not good for the both of you. I think it's best for you to maybe move away from that space so that you can find yourself. The best of luck to you, Anonza. If you also have experienced something similar to Anonza, I wish you luck. Love and light to you. May you heal, and may people also

0: and it in their hearts to forgive you. So it's 10 o'clock now, and it's time for the news.
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4: The Gauteng Department of Community Safety commenced the coordinated efforts of Gauteng Traffic Police in ensuring that the total of 107 suspects were arrested and 57 vehicles were recovered during the operations that were carried out by the Special Law Enforcement and Saturation Units targeting crime hotspots in the province. The suspects were arrested for armed robbery, housebreaking, illegal possession of firearms, fraud, as well as possession of illegal mining tools. We'll continue to intensify our efforts and our operations in the communities to deal with lawlessness and criminality.
2: Fare gatela pele, City of Tshwane ya re itlile go tsa dikgato kgatlhanong le motlhankedi mogolo wa matlotlo o sekegilweng mo tirong, e bong Gareth Mnisi le motsamaisi wa toropo Johan Mettler. 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Sibueledi sa Meyara Samkelo Mkobozi wa tlhalosa.
5: Council resolved to institute disciplinary proceedings against the CFO. Having considered the nature of the allegations and the applicable legislative framework, Council further determined that the allegations constitute less serious misconduct as contemplated in Part 1 of Annex A to the regulations. The disciplinary process will now proceed in accordance with the prescribed statutory procedures. Council also considered the written representation submitted by the city manager in response to the proposed precautionary suspension process initiated in terms of Regulation 6 of the regulations. After considering the representations together with the applicable legislative framework and the matters previously placed before council resolved to place the city manager on precautionary suspension.
2: Mo go tsa metshameko, mokatisi wa Bafana Bafana Hugo Bros o tlhomamisitse fa tlile go konosetsa paka ya gagwe ya ka mokatisi wa setlhopha. 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
6: First year, it was very difficult for me. I knew what I was planning to do, but it was very difficult to other people to understand what I was doing. So it was a heavy year. I have to be honest, and I said it already in the past. After my first year, I was thinking of resigning. But football is my passion. I was 19 when I signed my first contract as a professional player. Since 19, it's very difficult to say I stop. This is so I went back and everything went well.
2: Fa re konosetsa ka ntlha kgolo, dipatlisiso tsa khothoso ya sejanaga sa madi mono Rustenburg di tsweletse pele. Dikalo tse dingwe di mo ureng e latelang.
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0: It's You Before Noon with Pelo Modira, only on UFM. In tune with you. Turn it up and let loose. It's Funky Friday. You Before Noon. Okay.

0: That's how it goes, eh? On a Funky Friday, hanging out with you all the way up until 12 o'clock. It is you before noon. My name is Pilo Mudiha. That is Lady Zama with How It Goes. It's 9 minutes after 10 o'clock. In this hour, because it's a Friday, we're going to be sitting down very comfortably on the purple couch with Zayda M, who is an Afrosoul artist, and he's got some new music out. He's featuring the likes of Zakwe. So we're going to be chatting with him about that and also getting to know the man behind the music a little bit more in depth, right? So that's what we're doing in this hour, because it is what?
1: Turn it up and let loose. It's Funky Friday. You before noon.
0: So I got a message from my friend. My friend sent me a picture of a particular guy, and my friend is like, so what do you think? And I was like, okay, what do you mean, what do I think, right? And then she sends another message and says, what do you think, potential or not?

was like, girl, I have no way of telling whether this person is potential or not. You know, you need to give me a little bit more information about this person for me to see whether this person is suited with you or not, right? So she's like, listen, I'm into this guy. I've been seeing this guy for a while. Well, it started this month, you know, the month of July. So it's like 2 weeks in the whole, you know, thingy, I guess, the chase, you know. So it's 2 weeks in. And she's like, I don't know. I don't know if this person is really into me or this person. And I was like, now how am I going to help you there? How am I going to help you there? So I've just noticed that this is becoming quite a trend. Whenever the temperatures drop, or whenever it gets colder, suddenly everyone seems to want someone to cuddle up with. I don't know if it's just my world, or it's also happening in your world, but please let me know, right? Is winter really the season where love blossoms, or are some of those relationships just trying to survive the cold? What do you think? Talk to me, okay? That's the conversation we're having just after this. Yeah, good times are ahead of us.

0: So I guess that's also the problem, hey? People are suspecting that other people are only in it for the good time and not for the long time. And that's where the questions are arising now. Seeing that kemariha, barely June, July, December, hey, how jolly, man, you know? Unless you want to have a good time, fella, you know? Yeah, jupe jupe with good times. It's 15 minutes after 10 o'clock. It is you before noon on UFM in tune with you. I don't know if you have noticed the same way I have noticed, but I've noticed that whenever winter arrives, suddenly everyone seems to want someone to cuddle up with. Yeah, and we can't help but ask the question, is it genuine love? Or is it just the cold weather doing the matchmaking because of Shebile Wara waiting? For a lot of people. So I've just noticed that as the temperatures drop, you know, it seems like tolerance about to be alone also drops as well. Or at least, you know, that's what the internet would have us believe. So I don't know if it's true or not, but you can let me know. You can let me in. Because psychologists also call it the cuffing season, right? It's that time of the year, usually during, of course, the colder months. This is when people are more likely to look for a romantic partner. So according to an article, the colder weather, the longer nights, and spending more time indoors can actually make us crave companionship and comfort and emotional connection. So experts also say that it's not always about love at first sight. Sometimes it's our surroundings. Yeah. And even our biology as well, that basically is encouraging us to seek somebody somewhere out there. And the interesting part is that while, of course, some relationships begin during winter, they don't survive once the seasons start to warm up a little bit. So come spring, come October, November, you know, dilo dia change for a lot of relationships, apparently, that meet up during the winter season. I don't have evidence of this personally, but, you know, my friend is asking, he's like, listen, like, sure, you could fit a couple of months. 2 weeks ago, everything is going well. Mara ke na le suspicion ya hore o ka re ke tlo ba kobo ya matlo, and this is not something that I want to do because I want somebody for the long time. So talk to me, 076-260-2815. Can a relationship that starts during the cuffing season, the winter season, turn into lasting love, or is it usually just a seasonal fling? What do you think it is? Talk to me, Andries.
1: Good morning again, Pelamodia.
0: Hey, good morning.
1: There's no love going winter. Oh. There's no love. It's all about
0: for
1: getting
0: real
1: warm at night. Especially winter of Asiwa. But we share like a winter with no, man.
0: Yeah.
1: That is why mostly September, so Hakobo Samaqua. Hey, bye, Chubby Ones.
0: Oh,
1: can I get this land?
0: You
1: see, there's no love. There's no love anymore. It's all about the benefiting from what and what and what further. There's no love. Pelo, there is no love. Bon, mark my words, there is no love. Thank you, Pelo. While it is, as I'm getting warm as well. Tango.
0: Okay, I want to ask, is it electric blanket or is it a human being? But anyway, it's okay. It's your business. 076-260-2815. Talk to me. Let me know, can relationship that starts during the cuffing season, winter, turn into lasting love, or is it usually just a seasonal fling? It's only December, man. You know that feeling, yeah, no man, stay away from people, you know, gaga spring. You know, spring, I think, is the best time to meet people. You know, people are now dressed up in their favorite outfits. You know, they've been working on their bodies during the winter season. So, but ready, you know, kasama, or at least ka spring, you know, to come out and look absolutely beautiful. So what do you think? What do you think? Are buleleng, send a message. Are nake raya motu kere ria mele sama. If or cause winter on I am abatova ko basically. All right, I see you. No ria mele sama. Somebody actually said, "Hore, listen, winter is for talking stages, na? Yeah, lutu lakir. But winter is for talking stages. Giri experts samo strate dirbia. Winter is for talking stages. So, yeah, don't go any further than that. Anyway, 076-260-2815. Can a relationship that starts during the winter season, otherwise known as the cuffing season, turn into lasting love? Or is it usually just a seasonal fling? You know, to keep a company.

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1: Come on, Adirwan. It's a you flashback. Take me back
3: 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Right, Woman Talk Wednesday, imitation or competition? 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

0: Cuphead baby, hey, about to give a cuffing season. Mafia Knaves is the retro mix, club mix rather, with Cuphead. 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Less stress, eh? Let's speak to Seder M after this on the Purple Couch.
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0: It is a Funky Friday.

0: And that gives us the opportunity to sit down on the purple couch and have a chat with a creative. And today we're going to be sitting down with Seder M from Singing Hymns in Church. He's gone out to carve out his own lane in Afro Soul. So our next guest is basically just proving that it's never too late to chase your passion. You know, he hails from DD in Bizana. Seder M officially launched his music career in 2023 and has since, you know, released a few tracks. He's currently also promoting like the remix of a track that he has, which is Umhobe Westrato. So that one is featuring Zakwe, the remix, right? So, of course, he's putting together like the finishing touches on his debut album, which blends beautifully Afro soul and hip hop influences. So we get to know the man behind the music on the purple couch. And it gives me great pleasure to introduce Seder M. Good morning, Seder M, and welcome to UFM. How are you doing?
1: Good morning, Sissy. I'm good, and how are you?
0: I am good. I am doing well. Listen, earlier on, I mentioned the fact that you've been singing since your church days, but it wasn't until 2023, right, that you decided to pursue your music professionally. What changed, and what made you say, listen, I think now is the right time?
1: No, man, I can say that growing up, music, it has been like my passion, you see?
0: Yeah.
1: I grow up like understanding and believing that music can help you to grow, and then it can also change people's life, you see.
0: Mm-hmm.
1: And then, like it started at church, but it has been doing something also to me, you see.
0: Yeah.
1: So I never wanted that to happen to me alone. I also wanted it to be like something that can help other people's life, you know.
0: Mm-hmm.
1: So yes, growing up, I decided to try before I signed with the company that I'm with now.
0: Mm-hmm.
1: I've been like trying to get some things and doing Riot by like working with other guys before I signed with the company, because I've been like always having the passion, and then I wanted to people to get my music. I signed with the Breakbeat. Well, 2023, that's when like I started professionally. I started to release my songs here, born.
0: Okay. And let's talk about your new album. Your upcoming album, you know, brings beautifully together the sound, your Afro soul, together with hip hop, which is a very interesting combination, by the way. But what inspired you to blend those two sounds on your new album?
1: The way I'm doing my music, I'm singing Afro pop, but I wanted to be different than other people, to be unique, yabo. So like, joba like ngicula Afro pop soul, I used ama beats a hip hop, yabo, so that I can blend kamnandi, so that like people can hear two different things, but especially one.
0: Nice, yeah.
1: One.
0: Yeah.
1: So that can make umculo yabon to be like unique from other like genres yabon.
0: Yeah.
1: With Afro pop. So like I was sat down and I decided to go for something unique and beautiful, and like, yeah, that's what I can.
0: Yeah, no, I must say it is a very interesting blend of those two genres. Umhobe Westrato, let's talk a little bit more about that, right? It's a song that speaks to the struggles and the hopes of ordinary people. I want you to let us know, hore ke eng e you inspiring, you know, to write it.
1: Umhobe Westrato, like, you know, when you're looking around, you start that people are having a lot of situations, like things are not going well, like some they like want to resign because of like my boss is not like loving me, all that stuff. Yeah, but some they are hustling like Emma Renki, cooking, like doing things, selling chickens and all that stuff. You see, so like wanted to acknowledge them, and also nokubakhuthaza, guys, keep on doing what you're doing. This is not the right time to give up. You can do this, even though it's not gonna be easy. But I believe in one thing, that if you have started something, you don't have to stop.
0: Yeah.
1: Even if how hard is it, because if you stop today, what if like tomorrow there was like
0: was the day
1: maybe a dog

0: Oh, you see, yes, that was going to be all planned for you. So you rather like go down crying than saying that I had to let it go. And then when you look at it, there is a door opened after you left.
1: And it's always that moment, like the very last moment when you feel like you're about to give up, that's when the door opens. I don't know, life has a funny way of working out like that. Let's talk about working with Zakwe, right? The remix, the song called Umhobe Westrato, you know, features Zakwe, who is one of the most respected voices in South African hip hop. How did the collaboration actually come together?
0: Zakwe is a big artist in South Africa. And he's like well known, and it's a pleasure working with him. It's a pleasure working with him, and then he's a humble guy, you see. So like he's a friend of ours, you see.
1: Okay.
0: This one day we're like relaxing, listen to like my music, and then it was after like we have released the song, and then like he took the song, and then when they were relaxing there in Durban, so they listened to the song, and then he liked the song, and then he said, "No man, why can't we meet with this guy so we can like make something?" You see? So that's when it all came about. But then we met after that, so we decided how the song is going to go. But it was the remix, so it was the remix. Said I am featuring Zakwe. You see?
1: Yeah.
0: The beautiful song, like it. It heals, I believe it heals. So it's a nice song. So,
1: And did he give you maybe any advice or any, you know, lessons, Yana, that have stayed with you, seeing that he's been in the business for a while longer? Did he give you any advice on how to maneuver in this music industry?
0: Everyone said, like, it's not going to be easy.
1: Yeah,
0: it's full of like many things, but once it decided to push, you don't look back.
1: Absolutely.
0: And then told me that at first it's very hard, but you don't stop.
1: Any message, like just before I let you go, you know, any advice for any aspiring artists? You know, there's a lot of many talented young people who are listening today, who are still sitting, you know, on their dreams because they are maybe scared of failing. You know, what would you say to somebody just to encourage them to chase their dream like you did?
0: Hey, I think this thing of failing, it starts at home, or it starts how you were raised. If I'm putting it like that, what I can say is that you need to believe in something, I grew up believing in prayer. So like everything, whenever I'm about to do something, I always pray. I always like believe that.
1: Very important.
0: God can help me before other people, like before. So when you want to get in like the music industry, you need to understand one thing, that there is a lot of people who are already there, and then there is a lot who want to go there. So, like, what is it that you're having, that you're trusting, that can put you there, you see?
1: Yeah.
0: Maybe you might have a nice voice, but are you having a confidence? Are you having the love of what you're doing? Are you seeing all of those things, you see? You need to have a confidence. You need to make sure that even though I'm having a voice, but I'm trusting God on the other side.
1: Okay, thank you so much, Saida, for joining us on The Purple Couch. It's been a pleasure having a conversation with you.
0: Thank you. Also, they can go and check me on Facebook. I'm Saida M. On Facebook, I'm Saida M, so they can check me there. And then on TikTok, they can check at Breakbeat. On TikTok at Breakbeat. That's where they can get me on socials.
1: Alrighty, Saida M on socials. 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

0: And that is Tellerman together with Nasty C and Shekinah with Whipped. Also played you music from Spirit Chasers with These Tears. So can a relationship that starts during the winter season actually turn into something that is lasting, right? Love that is lasting. Or is it usually just perceived as a seasonal fling? Nothing serious happens in winter. Is it that the case? Is that the case?
1: Hello, hello. Good morning, good morning.
0: Hello.
1: Hello. Much happening.
0: Dreamer.
1: Agar pelo faratan nga kawin ka. 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
0: Yeah.
1: So as a problem or hatim na sa faratan na rafit sa marika kara hatim sa video wa to di ko sa mar. Thank you, bye.
0: Para faratan wa lika marika tuhala mbala babang. Let them find love even in the winter season. Okay, it's 11 o'clock. It's time for the news.
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1: A cash in transit heist took place this morning in Rustenburg, in Mumrakoha Olympia Park Stadium. Fela mo the roundabout, in Mumakarinka, Rustenburg Molo, the Olympia Park Stadium. Babila Loba, Manava Kweza Kolo Yamudiroa Audi, and they ran into the cash vehicle, forcing it to a stop. Marakamoa, they took some detonators, they bombed the vehicle, and they fled the scene. Tirahalo Eu Idrakazabona Koto, Tamapurisa Horokilo Kolefilong, La Tirahalo, about 15 minutes later since the incident. Had taken place. 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But the police were able to barricade the crime scene. 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
2: The Gauteng Department of Community Safety commenced the coordinated efforts of Gauteng Traffic Police in ensuring that the total of 107 suspects were arrested and 57 vehicles were recovered during the operations that were carried out by the Special Law Enforcement and Saturation Units targeting crime hotspots in the province. The suspects were arrested for armed robbery, housebreaking, illegal possession of firearms, fraud, as well as possession of illegal mining tools. We'll continue to intensify our efforts and our operations in the communities to deal with lawlessness and criminality.
0: Mo go tsedingwe City of Tshwane ya re etlile go tsa dikgato kgatlhanong le motlhankedi mogolo wa matlotlo o sekegilweng mo tirong, Gareth Mnisi le motsamaisi wa toropo Johan Mettler. 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Sibueledi sa meyara Samkelo Mkobozi wa tlhalosa.
3: Council resolved to institute disciplinary proceedings against the CFO. Having considered the nature of the allegations and the applicable legislative framework, Council further determined that the allegations constitute less serious misconduct as contemplated in Part 1 of Annexure A to the regulations. The disciplinary process will now proceed in accordance with the prescribed statutory procedures. Council also considered the written representation submitted by the city manager in response to the proposed precautionary suspension process initiated in terms of Regulation 6 of the regulations. After considering the representations together with the applicable legislative framework and the matters previously placed before council resolved to place the city manager on precautionary suspension.
0: Kwa bukutlong mo katisi wa bafana bafana Hugo Bros o tlhomamisitse fa tlile go konosetsa paka ya gagwe ya ka mokatisi wa setlhopa. 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
4: First year, it was very difficult for me. I knew what I was planning to do, but it was very difficult to other people to understand what I was doing. So it was, a heavy year. I have to be honest, and I said it already in the past. After my first year, I was thinking of resigning. Football is my passion. I was 19 when I signed my first contract as a professional player. Since 19, it's very difficult to say, I stop. This is... So I went back and everything went well.
0: Fa re konosetsa ka kgang e itlhomileng kwa pele, dipatlisiso tsa kgothoso ya sejanaga sa madi mono Rustenburg di tsweletse pele. Dikhutla fa tse dingwe di mo ureng elatelang.
5: 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Turn it up and let loose. It's Funky Friday. You Before Noon.
6: Okay, Friday.
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6: and gentlemen, please fasten your seatbelts. The flight is about to take off.

What a beautiful language, hey? What a beautiful track as well, that is First Class. Together with Jazz World, Tsamani is the name of the song. It's just gone 10 minutes after 11 o'clock. It is you before noon on UFM In Tune with you. My name is Pelo Modiga. And listen, we're in the last hour. That means that you and I are about to trace the tune. We do it differently on a Friday. We do it differently, okay? We literally just scramble a theme song, a title sequence that could belong to anything from a cartoon, even a movie or even a show, okay? And then, of course, I'm trusting in you and your abilities to be able to decipher through, you know, that scrambled version of that sound. And for you to come through and to give me the name of the show or the movie or the cartoon. That's what I expect you to do. That is happening quickly after this, after Destiny's Child. This is Yams, by the way. Simi, you try. Oh, I love this song.

0: I don't know if you noticed, but there was mention there of Purple Hearts. Somebody mentioned the fact that they are only walking with Purple Hearts. Even though I am flattered, they're not talking about me. No, they're not. Actually, they're talking about Purple Heart, which is a badge of honor in America. So this is basically, a badge that they give to the individuals who have fought for their country. So even though, yes, I was about to, be all excited about it, but then I realized, no, they are definitely not talking about me. Anyway, it's 18 minutes after 11 o'clock. That was music from Destiny's Child with T.I. and Lil Wayne with Soldier. Also played you one of my favorite songs, Yums with Simi, with You Try. So it's time for us to try, okay? And try until we get it right, okay? We are about to trace the tune. We scramble the name of, not the name, but we scramble the title sequence and the theme song of a show, okay? So I want you to come through and give me the name of the show. Could be a movie, could be a cartoon. Depending on how Poppy feels, you know what I mean? So let's listen to that scrambled version and figure it out together.
1: Can you trace this?

0: Okay. All right. Sounds very intense. I don't know. It sounds very intense. Okay, so this is a Spanish crime drama that follows a carefully planned robbery that is led by a mysterious mastermind. The gang members use city names instead of their real names to protect their identities. And one of the group's most recognizable disguises is a red jumpsuit paired with a famous mask inspired by a Spanish realist, a surrealist rather, artist, right? So much of the story revolves around two major heists targeting Spain's national financial institutions. And the series itself became a global phenomenon after it was added to Netflix, attracting millions of viewers around the world. Okay.
1: We interrupt your regular programming with breaking news out of Rustenburg. Reports are flooding in as flames have been reported at President Boulevard. Eyewitnesses say the blaze is coming from Nandi Braai.
2: That's right. I'm standing right in the middle of the heat at Nandi Braai. The fire is perfectly braaiing bors, chicken, short ribs and beef flavors. Barbecue, mild and hot, served with pap, dombola and even din.
1: Nandi Braai will be opening and lighting up flames near your area soon. Nandi Braai. Taste so much more.
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0: Bothata ke ha o kopisa o batla go tshwana le motho o, and then on top of it o nagana gore o betere than motho o mo kopisang.
1: Yes.
2: Unless it really destroy.
3: So we can match. We're friends, we're not lovers.
1: How is that within Nakidia? Why can't come cooking at Angate? Only we have come Nakilia and the power and over to Nana. One day, on now and I look at Hoko Tela Munaleva. I can't get a choice. Umutala everything with
2: a hey.
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1: Tell me what you want. Tell me what you want. Tell me what you want. Tell me what you want. Tell me what you want. 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

0: It is the Jazz V Pistoli rework. Portia Monique is leading this song with Grace. Also played you Tiana Taylor with How You Want It. Also featured the likes of, on that song, featured King Combs as well. Yeah, Mark Morrison as well came in with Return of the Mac. And of course, DJ Rasool with Faith in Love. How do you like that? On a Friday, on a beautiful, funky Friday.
1: Turn it up and let loose. It's Funky Friday. You before noon. Okay, Friday. Can you trace?

0: Alrighty, I was just saying that sounds so intense, eh? It's a Spanish crime drama that follows a carefully planned robbery that is led by a mysterious mastermind and the gang members. So they're gang members here who are using city names instead of their real names to protect their own identity. So that is what we are trying to trace this morning. We're looking for a show. What do you think it is?
1: Hi, Pilo.
0: Hey, hi.
1: The series that you're talking about, Ki... money heist.
0: Alrighty. 076-260-2815. Same through all your guesses. DKT Mareka says, morning, Pilo. I think you are talking about money heist. And we also have another one that says, I think you're talking about money heist as well. Okay. So three saying money heist.
2: Morning, Pilo.
0: Good morning. Hi.
2: You're from listeners. Pilo. Chava, good to see you today.
0: Go for it.
2: Money heist. Yeah, you're looking for money heist.
0: Nah. That's what I'm thinking as well. Let's hear more from you. Hi.
3: 100% today. You work a money heist. Money heist.
0: Okay, let's listen to that scrambled version one more time.
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1: Good morning. 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
2: Ha go hona go tlantlo ntse ke distractegile go tlo bua ka di ipitsa ka maina di city ya opola belele a igeditse boso yana a bona da. Na wa ya no ba re Tokyo.
1: Okay.
2: So ya ke money heist, ke money heist.
1: Okay. It has to be, ne? It has to be. 076-260-2815. When we come back, we'll get into the big reveal, and hopefully we'll also catch up with Kanan Black, who is out and about Uko Boone Secondary School. So we'll find out from him what's happening on that end. Okay, quickly after this.
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0: It is Julian Gomes with Love Song 28. 14 minutes to go before we get to 12 o'clock, before I am officially out of here. Before I hand over the reins to Marshall and Kiara Tlhakane between 12 and 3 o'clock. We are still tracing the tune, right? It's a Friday today. It's a funky Friday. And you and I are still trying to figure out what our tracer tune is for this morning.
1: Can you trace this tune?

Alrighty. So it's time for us to get into that big reveal. And if you guessed Money Heist, you are absolutely correct.

I must say, hey, our clues for today were so nice. So they gave it all out, eh? They gave it all away. Yes, it is a money heist, and that's because, you know, the show itself, it follows a meticulous plan. They always do these robberies, and it's always led by some sort of a mysterious mastermind that is known as the Professor. So that was a dead giveaway. And then, of course, the robbers. Yes, they use the city names. There's Tokyo there. There's Berlin. You know, like Bram Tapan also mentioned there. There's Nairobi there. There's Rio. If I'm not mistaken, I think there's Denver as well. Yeah, this is also a way of them just masking their real names. There's Moscow as well. So their iconic disguise is indeed the red jumpsuit. The story centers on two major heists, one at the Royal Mint in Spain, and then the other one is at the Bank of Spain. So that is Money Heist. In case you missed it, I'm going to play it again. It's such a sultry, beautiful song.

0: I love it. I absolutely love it. And you know what else I love is the fact that you and I are getting that 100%. Finally. Finally. Oh, it feels good to win. Oh, it feels good.
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0: So who says we have to wait until December for festive magic? Sun City is bringing a full winter wonderland to the convention center on Saturday, the 18th of July, with Christmas in July, a winter table of light. It's a beautiful afternoon dining experience from 2 p.m. to 6 p.m.

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0: So earlier on, I mentioned the fact that Canem is out and about Uko Boone's secondary school, and he is together with Public Works and Roads. Of course, this is led by MEC Simbe Elizabeth Mukua, and he's about to fill us in on what exactly is happening that side of the world. Hello. Hello, Canem. Hello, Canem. I'm hearing Maskandi. I'm not hearing Canem. I don't know what's happening. But anyway, okay, you know what? It's okay. Listen, it's been absolutely amazing hanging out with you. Let's listen to more music, leading us, of course, to the top of the hour before we catch up with Marshall and Kia Ratlhakane. Let's enjoy the music.

Indeed, Karen DeSoul with Emma Lee. 4 minutes to go before we get to 12 o'clock. Listen up, okay? Between 12 and 3 o'clock, Michelle is going to keep you nice and ready for the weekend. You know he's known for that, right? It's a very exciting individual. I love him to bits. Love me some Michelle. So make sure that you listen in. You and I meet up on Sunday between 10 a.m. and 2 p.m. That is, of course, for the Purple Soul Train. Otherwise, you and I also meet up for you before noon on a Monday. That is between 9 a.m. and 12 p.m. So make sure that you tune in throughout the day, 24/7. That's what we do. Anyway, have a beautiful weekend. Don't do anything I wouldn't do. Keep it safe and keep it cutesy. I've got nothing but love for you. We wrap it up, of course, with DJ Kanyane, Talk To Me, featuring Layla.

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1: The temperature more Rustenburg 20, Potchefstroom 18, Kwa Pretoria 19. 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
1: When we talk about unauthorized and fruitless expenditure, we are not saying to somebody, pay money. You are saying to somebody, your accounts committee, public accounts committee of a municipality, they call it MPAC. It has made recommendation. All you are required to do is to call a council meeting to meet, and that council meeting must make resolution on the recommendations of that committee. And those recommendations may have, of course, consequence management.
0: Re salefo Godongwana a re le fa phalitlile go tswela pele le gapeletsa dimasepala go dirisa matlole sentle.
1: There were municipalities that got money in 2024. When we're giving them money in 2025, they have not spent the 2024 amount. But it doesn't mean there was no disaster in that area. There was disaster and the need still exists. So what we needed to do is to how to support those municipalities to do that. So it does work. And I think the fact that people are responding, are cooperating, is how to make sure that we build on that momentum and not relax after this. We build on that momentum.
0: Mo go tse dingwe, komiti ya diakhaonto tsa setšhaba kwa Palamenteng, SCOPA, e ikwetse kgagamatso ya tsereganyo ya sepolotiki. 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ZB o buile jana.
2: Because a lot of the entities have various levels of financial and other difficulties. The most important thing is that the MMCs, the mayor, as well as the committees within the council, in particular the Municipal Public Accounts Committee, need to put in a lot more effort into providing that level of oversight. Because when that is effective, there might not even be a need for any of the municipalities, including the City of Johannesburg, to appear before Parliament at all.
0: Puso e gateletse botlhokwa ba go mametlelela di-policy tse di maleba tsa go kgontsha naga go fitlhela maitlhomo a di Sustainable Development Goal ka ngwaga wa 2030. 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
3: So we're not just going to sign and put it somewhere. We will definitely have a working group that will, on a daily basis, ensure that they look at the implementation of this framework and ensure that we have early signs as well if maybe we are regressing. And if ever there is an intervention, we will also be advised accordingly. So it becomes important that this working group be supported. These groups will enable the government and the United Nations, as well as all the other partners, to jointly monitor progress, identify emerging challenges, enhance coordination, and ensure that our combined efforts focus on delivery of measurable impact.
0: Fa re wetsa ka kganye itlhomileng kwa pele, lefapha la matlotlo le sireletsa tshwetso ya go emisa tshegetso ya matlole go dimasepala tse dingwe. 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
5: Ngoba itheni yethu yokuba namablesa ayaboshwa. 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Yaqala ngefriends like this sesibadala isekho. 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
1: Ice Fred, hey. Listen to me. Hey, Baba, sing again, Baba.
0: Ice
1: Fred, listen to me. Again, Baba.
0: I was trying. Ooh, aye. Ah, maspala, Baba. This is so very soon again. I went. Yo. Yeah.
1: Hey.
0: See you,
1: Baba.
0: How are you?

0: Martin with your loving arms, I should say, right here on UFM. We are outside. Good afternoon, Kia.
1: Good afternoon.
0: It's going to be a bit of a different show today. We have so many things going on the show today, Kia.
1: I don't know if we're going to be able to boost you, but we'll try.
0: We'll try our best to boost you because there's a lot that is going on. We're coming to you live in Marikana. We've been invited by Sibanye Stillwater for their agricultural development program right here in Marikana. Hey, Munna. I love the fact that
1: it's not even far from where we come from. It's literally a stone throw away.
0: It is. Indeed. And then a bit later on, we'll be crossing over to Kenem. Kenem is going to be part of the show today, Kia. There's a lot that's happening in his area as well. There's a road works that are being happening for public works that is happening in Koster and Magaliesberg. They're fixing the roads over there. So we'll be crossing over to him a bit later on. We'll try to boost you, as Kia said, because it's going to be a bit different. We'll try our best to also put in Baby Zanare,
1: Popo Flop.
0: Yeah. It's a very important one. How numbers do you ring, Kana?
1: 7-Eleven.
0: So I need to win today. I need to win today.
1: 7-Eleven.
0: No, 7-12. No, 7-Eleven. Yes. No, 8.
1: We'll listen back. I don't know.
0: All right. Welcome to the show. Good to have you. Kilan is on the way. Also, Something Soweto is on the way right after these.
2: Faith, my family is coming this weekend.
3: 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What will I cook? Mama loves stew, Papa loves dombolo, Gogo wants ding, Malume wants vorso, Mchana wakawo enaka di bega, yo dija nana ko chelete.
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0: of the Small and DJ Maboris right here on UFM. Oh, it's very, very busy. Good to have you, Boosters. And we are coming to you live in Marikana together with Sibanye Stillwater. At the same time, a lot is happening, as I said. We are going to be crossing over, I should say, to Boone's Secondary School to join K&M, who's with MEC for Public Works and Roads, with the Department of Public Works. And this is an initiative which reflects the Northwest Department of Public Works and Roads' commitment to building better and safer and more connected communities across the province. Kanan Black, how are you doing, my good sir?
1: Good afternoon, Shelley. Or should I say Michelle? Shelley Garnarlava, Bidi Felon. Michelle. All right, let's take it over. We are today, of course, invited by the Northwest Department of Public Works as well as Rhodes, who are hosting a media for their contract appointment announcement, and of course have requested for our presence today to come and bear witness to exactly what is happening today. Boone's Secondary School under Khetleng River Local Municipality, that is where we are right now, of course. And just to, you know, get a glimpse of what is exactly happening today, let's quickly talk to Bayanda Zenzile. Bayanda is the acting head of communications at the Northwest Department of Public Works and Roads. Bayanda, good afternoon and welcome to Midday Boost. Take us through what is happening today here at Boone's Secondary School.
2: Thank you so much, and good morning to you, Cayman, and good morning to, good afternoon rather, to your listeners as well.
1: Yeah.
2: Today we are here in Boone's. The department is doing an upgrading and rehabilitation of the Costa Machalis Road.
1: Yeah.
2: This road is a strategic corridor for the Northwest Province, linking it to the

0: Gauteng province. It's also known as its code name P154/13. So here, the Department of Public Works and Roads, we are here. MEC is officially handing over the contractor to the communities, as well as to do an official or ceremonial sod turning. The road will also be rehabilitated. I've got my learned colleague who will expatiate more on this one.
1: Yeah.
0: However, I can also just say that this is an important milestone for the department in the sense that it marks the beginning of a major milestone where we are improving our infrastructure as well as we are stimulating our economy.
1: So what we're here today is to come bear witness to this contract being given to the person that will be responsible, or the company that will be responsible to fix the road.
0: Absolutely. So what we'll be seeing today, the contractor will be in full display, or the contractor, the subcontractors, they would be here so that everyone bears witness that they are here and they will be taking us through what is it that we'll be doing, when are they anticipating to start, and so forth.
1: Besides the contract presentation, what else can the community expect today in as far as the event is concerned?
0: So I also mentioned that we'll also be doing a sword turning, a ceremonial sword turning, where MEC will be making such a symbolism to show that right now we are ready to start with our processes.
1: Let's talk about the people that are listening on the radio right now and figure perhaps maybe I'm around Kikwa Khaufinyana. Is this event open to everybody, the community, everybody that wants to come through today and bear witness?
0: Absolutely. The department went at arm's length to ensure that we have mobilized all communities, the traditional leadership. So the program started with the MEC also meeting with the leadership. Traditional leadership, so they have that responsibility of ensuring that they are not coming alone as the traditional leadership. The communities are also here to bear witness, because remember, these services are also brought to the people. So it is to ensure that people take full ownership and to safeguard what's theirs.
1: Boone's Secondary School under the Khetleng River Local Municipality is where we are today. Invited by the Northwest Department of Public Works and Roads, hosting a media, hosting the media rather, for their contract appointment announcement. And we are here all for it today to come and bear witness ourselves. The EMEC will be joining us a bit later on as well. We're hoping to, you know, catch a conversation with the EMEC as well. One of the people to expect, of course, in conversation this afternoon is the head of the department as well, Moss Khansi. And we're hoping that Moss will, you know, talk to us about the project itself, exactly what is being constructed. And we're hoping to also look at the fact that this is a major investment. So we need to then unpack the project value as well as the implementation plan. Hopefully we get to do that with Moss Khansi as well. And the presentation so far, from the little that I've seen, is that it indicates three work packages. But all these questions, of course, Moss is the right person who should exactly know what is happening there as the head of department. Once again, Boone's Secondary School, that is where we are, under the Khetleng River Local Municipality. An invite that was extended to us as UFM by the Northwest Department of Public Works and Roads. Thank you so much for making time to speak to us, Bayanda Zenzile, who is the acting head of communications, just to, you know, give us an idea in terms of what is happening today. Back
0: Thank
1: to you.
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0: The fraternity right here on UFM. Bega mina ngentwa. And Nakia is doing exactly that. Bega mina ngentwa.
1: Oh, I don't want to hurt my.
0: Wait, Nakia, no pilasi.
1: I don't want to. Takijima.
0: All right. Kia kiwase yabatung. Yeah. Can you hear me? Are we good? Okay, we're coming to you live from Marikana. We've been invited by Sibanye Stillwater for the agricultural development program. At the same time, Musalibala Hore Kenan Black is also part of the show today. So we shall cross over to him a bit later on. But for now, more music is coming your way. By the way, Kususa is coming up right after these.
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0: today or book your event now on 014-577-9000 Marubeng, where the story of us begins.
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dance. I call it Wogo Wogo dance. You see, one day I will tell Oga about the Wogo Wogo dance.

0: That is Mpo Wave with Woko Dance right here on UFM. Few seconds until we get to the news. News note is coming up in just a few, and more music is coming up in the next hour. But before that, look at this lineup: Karen White, Nduduzo Makatini, Zonke, Vusi Nova, Liras, Java, Mandisi Danjis, Baba Lwai M, and not forgetting Miss K and DJ Nkosh. That is not just a concert. That is a piece of musical history on one single stage. The Bakwena Jazz Experience hits the Super Bowl on Saturday, the 29th of August. 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But for now, let's go to the news.
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2: The temperature, Khajana Rustenburg 22, Mahikeng 21, Johannesburg 18 degrees. 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
1: Phumo emphasized the company's commitment to funding projects that empower local communities and enhance agricultural output.
2: The first project being livestock, where we've handed over bulls and we had constructed kraals that will enable local farmers to be able to not only improve on their livestock and breed, but to also grow their herd in the area. And the second project today, we are handing over a honey processing facility that will be used by the communities within the province to process the honey that will be coming from various beekeepers.
1: She noted that the project are also designed to boost food security and create economic opportunities for emerging farmers and bookkeepers. Koketso Dikobe, News Note, Marikana.
0: Motsamaisi wa maloba wa masipala wa City of Ekurhuleni, Imogen Mashazi, le motlamedi wa ditlamelo tsa badiri ba reboletswe beili ya madi a kana ka dikete tsa diranta di le 15 ke kgotlatshekelo ya magistrata ya Germiston. 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
3: Mashaze Ntsasheka faced charges of fraud and corruption linked to the allegations that they unlawfully increased their salaries between 2023 and 2025. The state alleges that Mashaze illegally approved a salary increase for Ntsasheka amounting to 1.3 million rand per annum. Magistrate Trevor Tlason outlines the pair's bail conditions.
4: Bail granted in respect of accused 1 in 3 in the amount of 50,000 rand and on the following conditions. The first condition, accused 1 in 3, and in respect of accused 3, if she is in possession of travel documents, to surrender same to the investigating officer before close of business today.
3: The matter has been postponed to 28 August for further investigation. Silva Sibiya, News Note, Germiston Magistrate Court.
0: Lefapha la matlotlo le kgadile seo le reng ke go itlhokomoloswa ga dikhansele tsa dikomiti tsa matlole tsa dimasepala. 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
5: When we talk about unauthorized and fruitless expenditure, we are not saying to somebody, pay money. You are saying to somebody, your accounts committee, public accounts committee of a municipality, they call it MPAC. It has made recommendation. All you are required to do is to call a council meeting to meet, and that council meeting must make resolution on the recommendations of that committee. And those recommendations may have, of course, consequence management.
0: Re sa le fo Godongwana a re lefapha le tlile go tswelela pele le gapeletsa dimasepala go dirisa matlole sentle.
5: There were municipalities that got money in 2024. When we're giving the money in 2025, they have not spent the 2024 amount. But it doesn't mean there was no disaster in that area. There was disaster and the need still exists. So what we needed to do is to how to support those municipalities to do that. So it does work, and I think the fact that people are responding, are cooperating, is how to make sure that we build on that momentum and not relax after this. We build on that momentum.
0: Lefapha tota diprojeke di le pedi tsa Sibanye Stillwater di neelaneng ka tsone kwa madibeng di tlile go ungwela lephata le temothuo. Dikalo tsa ura eno re etsa tse dingwe mo ureng e latelang.
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0: on Dag Umaga Gale right here on UFM together with the Section 5. Just gone 9 minutes after 1 p.m. A very good afternoon to you. It's a different midday boost right here today. A lot is happening. We're coming to you live. We are in Marikana today together with the Sibanye Stillwater. And at the same time, Mutona Kemanar K-Name. K-Name is all the way Public Works together with the Northwest Department of Public Works and Roads, I should say. We'll be crossing over live to him a bit later on. But for now, let's get into Bop or Flop.
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0: Alrighty, Kia, number tsa go di ring?
4: I'm on 12.
0: Damn, I'm on 8. Ne?
4: Yes, so if you win today, you climb to 9. If I win, I'm on 13.
0: Yeah, here's the first song.

0: Those are the two songs. You need to send through a voice note on 076-260-2815 on our WhatsApp, on the Uconnect app, I should say. Send it through. Which one are you going with? Are you going with the first song or second song? But right about now, we're crossing over to Kanan Blank. He's all the way go Boone's Secondary School together with the Northwest Department of Public Works and Roads, who are committed to building better and safer and more connected communities across the province. Afternoon, Kanan.
1: Good afternoon, Michelle. That is absolutely correct. We're still here at Boone's Secondary School. We did promise quite a number of conversations today, making sure that we speak to the relevant people, the people that know far much better in terms of what we're here today and what to expect. And of course, another conversation that we are about to have, we now speak to Mr. Diko. Mr. Diko is the Chief Director for Road Infrastructure. We need to talk about the road itself. I have quite a number of questions, but these might be engineering questions, and I'm happy to say that I've got the right man, of course, to answer these questions. Mr. Diko, good afternoon. Welcome to Midday Boost.
2: Good afternoon, sir.
1: Absolutely a pleasure to have you this afternoon engaging us in this conversation. From an engineering perspective, what condition is the road currently in, and perhaps why was it then necessary to rehabilitate this particular road?
2: No, thank you very much. I think I must appreciate your question. In terms of engineering, this road is one of our strategic roads, I must per se first.
1: Yeah.
2: I must state that. If it's connecting us from Gauteng to the northwest and going to the other areas, and we have been frustrated as an engineers and the managers of Department of Public Works and Roads by seeing its condition becoming deteriorated to this condition.
1: Yeah.
2: We are using road asset management system in the department, which tells us the condition of the road, if which sections are poor, which sections are very poor in actual fact and fair, up to the very good standard.
1: Yeah.
2: So in using those engineering standard, it tells us exactly if what type of treatment also must we bring as a solution into the road. And it has been very clear if most of the section of these roads doesn't need just a special maintenance or the routine type of maintenance. However, it requires the rehabilitation or reconstruction, whereby we deal with the underlying layers that have failed, which include the sub-base, base, and also the surfacing. So that I think you have seen from Magaliesberg side and from the coastal side, there are some very big potholes that are very dangerous.
1: Yeah.
2: So it shows the failure of the structure of the pavement.
1: Yes.
2: So we have already assessed that. But I must indicate, if not all of the sections have failed, some of the sections are still at a fair condition and good, and some of the sections are already poor.
1: Yeah.
2: So when we come up with the treatment, we will deal with the treatment as per the road asset management system, which guide us if what a solution we should provide in the road.
1: Mr. Diko, talking about the road itself in terms of the stretch, maybe in the number of kilometers, what are we talking about?
2: The total road from the border of Gauteng to the northwest up until the intersection in Swartdrachen N4 intersection is the total of 86 kilometers.
1: Yeah.
2: On our treatment of the road, we will deal with the whole stretch of a road we must indicate.
1: Yeah.
2: However, the sections that are still good, we are not going to tamper with them on the structural point of view. However, what we will do, we will upgrade the shoulders, because we have found out if the road itself is very unsafe.
1: Yeah.
2: So we need to open up the shoulders so that it becomes at a level of the provincial standard. So we will be upgrading the shoulders, and also we will also be rehabilitating and also doing some reseal in some section to almost the whole stretch of the road. But the most area where we will concentrate more is between the border of Magaliesberg up until Koster. And then we will deal with some certain sections of Koster up until the N4 intersection at Swartdrachen.
1: So in terms of the road itself, do we perhaps maybe know when it was constructed, just so that perhaps there's a better idea in terms of

0: the state it is in today? Could it be maybe a matter of wear and tear? It's been a long time since it was constructed, so it was bound to get to where it is today, or perhaps maybe some structural, you know, faults in terms of having, you know, built the road initially.
1: Yeah, most of our roads, which include also this road R509,
0: yeah,
1: which is road P47/1 and also P47/2. All of these roads, they are older than 30 years. When we design roads as engineers,
0: yeah,
1: we design them with a lifespan of about 25 years.
0: And these ones are 30?
1: In terms, so this one is over 30 years. You know, in actual fact, we are underestimating when,
0: yeah,
1: we are talking about 30. It's older than that,
0: wow,
1: but it's over 30 years. But what needs to happen when we design these roads and give a design lifespan, we are required to continuously maintain,
0: yeah,
1: by providing either the resale or either the rehabilitation at a certain point. So, which it has happened also in this road.
0: Mm.
1: But you find out if what has transpired, the traffic volumes are increasing significantly. When these roads were designed before, they were designed for the light traffic.
0: Yeah.
1: But as now the population grows and also the number of traffickers or vehicles that are utilizing the roads becoming many, they are putting more stress on the road. So it means the solution that we are providing also must cater those heavy vehicles, must,
0: yeah,
1: cater those increment of the vehicles that are in the road, which is the solution that we are bringing now. But we must also emphasize to say, it's always expensive when you come with the reconstruction. So we need to always ensure that at a certain intervals we come with the measures of maintenance that are becoming cheaper than the reconstruction. But if we take more time to maintain, then we have to pay more,
0: yeah,
1: in actual fact. And that most of the time is caused by the limitation or the limited budget or budgetary constraints, whereby we cannot come time and again and do maintenance. But we strategically deal also with the main corridors that are connecting other provinces,
0: yeah,
1: so that we ensure that our roads conditions are getting improved. And without even you asking the question, I think we must also deliberately indicate to say this road is one of our major strategic economic routes in the province, which provide an alternative route from the N4 and N14, which are the central roads.
0: Yeah.
1: So that becomes very important for us to ensure that the condition is important on our side. Thank you very much.
0: 13 after 1, unfortunately, we're running out of time. I would have loved for us to touch base on, you know, once the construction of the road starts, in terms of, you know, its closure, if whether you guys have already mapped out alternative routes, this during the construction of the road. But I'm not sure if we have enough time for that. We have to go into an ad break now at 20. Perhaps we can always just continue our conversation a bit later on, because it's very important, especially for motorists during the construction, to know if maybe there's alternative routes that are mapped out that they can use instead. So let's take a quick break, and then we shall continue with our conversations after.
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0: Can a relationship that starts during the cuffing season, the winter season, turn into lasting love, or is it usually just a seasonal fling?
1: There is no love in winter. 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
0: for
1: getting
0: real?
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3: Methodology to construct this road. We have already seen if this is one of our busy routes, as I've said, is connecting Gauteng with the Northwest. So what will happen on the traffic management point of view, we will open the road the half width. So the other side will still going to be open for the motorist to utilize it. So we are not going to have a permanent closure. Because these roads, we indicated that it's going to take about 4 years. Each package is about 18 months. So we are not going to close it permanently.
4: Yeah.
3: However, I must indicate around the area, there are other roads which are N4 and N14 and R30,
4: yeah,
3: which can also be utilized. But we are not going to close the road. I must indicate that. So those motorists who still need to use the road will still use it. When we construct, we'll construct half width in terms of the traffic management of this road.
4: Well, there you have it, folks. In as far as disturbances are concerned, your inconvenience is quite minimal, because as much as they are fixing the road, they will make sure that it's still functional, at least the one side of it. Just so that you are able to get to where you're going, and you know, you're not necessarily just affected as much. Before I let you go, let's wrap things up here. The department has divided this project into three work packages. Why was, you know, this engineering approach adopted, particularly in terms of fixing this road?
3: I think we must indicate, if we have in the province over 19,000 kilometers of road, and which requires a concentration, and over 5,000 is paved, so, and 14,000 is unpaved. So what we have tried to do is that when we receive the budget over this stretch of the network in the province, we need to also concentrate on the other districts and also on the other municipalities.
4: Yeah.
3: So we also try to manage the risk of just putting the whole money in one project. When you have packages, you have got a control whereby you can issue the partial completion certificate for each project. Where you have a budgetal constraint, you can be able to complete a certain section and also start it at the on the period that we have planned on our side. So it's only the risk management that we are trying to do based on the budget that is allocated to the province.
4: Thank you so much for that clarity, because I had so many questions. That is the Chief Director for Road Infrastructure, Mr. Diko. Thank you so much for making time to speak to us this afternoon on Midday Boost. A momentous occasion this is, of course, we are also expecting another conversation a bit later on with the MEC. So stay in tune. Make sure that you don't touch that dial, because plenty more information is still coming up.
3: Thank you, Missy.

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3: Right now, we're coming to you live from Marikana, where conversations around development, sustainability, and community empowerment are taking center stage. And right now, I am joined by the Premier of the Northwest Province, Lazarus Mokgosi, for the program that will translate into real opportunities for the people on the ground. Good afternoon, my good sir.
4: Legai. Well, thank you very much. I'm happy to be here.
3: No, I'm ecstatic. Every time I see you, I'm just like, yes, come through, come talk to me. So, Premier, we are here in Marikana today, a place with, you know, deep mining history. What does it mean for you to see agricultural development being prioritized?

0: You'll remember that this year in March, we approved what was called the Provincial Growth Development Strategy. One of the pillars of the Provincial Growth Development Strategy is agriculture, side by side with manufacturing and mining, including the finance sector. Now, what we are getting here today, it's a milestone out of that, because we strongly believe that agriculture serves as an igniting point of the economy of the province, or is the backbone of the province. At some point, you recall, we, and I still believe we are, a maize triangle province. We are producing beef in this province. So now, what we did today, it's a milestone that says, in working together with our partners, and in this instance, Sibanye, we are collaborating with them to come and intervene in Babu with a program that is called Ntlafatso ya Leruo. We are donating here bulls for purpose of improving our livestock. Kore o tsaya brahmane we kopanya le sementaler to produce another type. In that way, you are breeding to produce a different breed for a particular purpose. And generally, I don't know whether you know brahmane hore intsa. It's not wise and advisable to have a breed of a brahman only. Brahman is a very difficult cattle, and therefore we tame or to balance otaway kopanya letse dingwe for purpose of meat production and so on. So the steady power tere batlang gore di dire tiro busiku le motshegang e produce the calves take at tsone morai. That's why we feel the community, it's a communal donation to improve their livestock so that they can then go into the market, improve and probably commercialize. So that's the intervention. Then we collaborated with Sibanye. Sibanye bought and we also bought. You'll recall also that another program through the Department of Agriculture is to have what is called Pashaya Khosi, where we are also going to donate every Khosi the Komu. They are also going to breed, and as they breed, they farm and produce for the community and for themselves. So this is part of our interventions, and we are prioritizing agriculture because it's the backbone and it's at the center of the economic growth of the province.
1: No, indeed. And I love the fact that you mentioned breeding cows in the Northwest, because a lot of people do not know when it comes to that. And when you look at today's programs, what stands out as the real opportunity for the people of Marikana?
0: Especially on our young people, to launch what is called a hub, honey producing, a beehiving to produce honey. At the center, we are going to have four, one in each and every district. Go tlotliwang gore go nne le dinotsi di nne teng jaaka diteng gongwe le gongwe di dire these hives, re omele honey, raw honey. Now, e ke provincial center that e re butseng for today. Anybody in the province who is a young person in particular, but anybody can come in, can get into this opportunity because the notes, the butter only vegetation. Once they are there, you have the necessary equipment which will support with Sibanye. You then put this in hive and harvest. Here you bring for production, for labeling, for market, and for payment. Identify a young person or any other person in Tau, where we are already. Ha as na go kreya di notsi tse a di produce gape a sokole le go nagana gore wa go rekisetsa mang kai labeling marketing he ra go modirela dilo tsewa as the center ene sa gagwe fela ke gore a produce ha sna go produce re tlo go mona 85 rand per bottle. That's all. Ha tafa rona ra producer, ha sna go producer ra bottle, ha sna

0: botlola ra marketa ra rekisa. Therefore re batla go develop this honey producing, especially as a business for our young people throughout the province.
1: No, that's good because of the high unemployment as well, you know, which is going to help, you know, the community of Marikana and the entire province at the same time. One last message. What message do you have to the people of Marikana who are currently listening right now?
0: But Marikana rebatla gore bana le very a history which is very bad, associated during the time of Longmen, what was called Marikana massacre. We want to change the narrative of that negativity and bring hope and positiveness, that even when where they were so bad, a good can come out of that, as long as we work together and our people become focused, especially young people, to say what are the opportunities. And I've insisted here to the mind, let's have more impactful programs that affect the community as part of human development. A re lebeleleng ma project a ileng gore a tla thusa gore society yotlhe e develop. Things like re bue ka di clinic, re bue ka ditsela, re bue ka metsi, re bue ka sanitation, re bue ka electricity and so on. Things which will also make our people here. And I emphasize also, ke batla go bona di mine tse in their lifespan. Ba simole ba re bolelele gore after their lifespan, what other alternative economic activities will be here, which will be a diversification from mining once the mine is closed? So that, look, you, if you know Gauteng, it's a city that was built out of gold. But look at Gauteng, there's no more gold. But it's because Gauteng is still there. We are still going there, all of us. Why? They built out of gold alternative economy, which sustain Gauteng as the city of attraction.
1: Yeah,
0: that's what I want to see happening here.
1: Indeed. And I like the fact that you're making sure everyone is going to be accountable for this.
0: Definitely.
1: I like that. That is the Northwest Premier, Lazarus Mokgosi, talking about, you know, the development, sustainability and community empowerment right here for Marikana. More music is coming up right after this. And don't forget that you need to send through your voice note when it comes to Bop or Flop.
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3: Good day, Michelle and Kia. Kobohubuzi, Saman. Kevatai Karawen, then, before the chase. Bareti by UFM. Kemangosarate, Michelle, and Kia. Kevatu, Kemangosarate. Kopafele, Karabu, Fela, Yalona.
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0: was still out and about with the Northwest Department of Public Works and Roads, who are hosting media today for their contract appointment, the announcement thereof, of course. And they did request our presence so that we can come and witness this momentous occasion. And throughout the day, of course, we're expecting to have quite a number of conversations with the relevant stakeholders, the people that know it all and who have the full information in as far as the project is concerned. And right now, I am joined by Councillor Thabo Jacobs, who is the mayor of Gauteng River Local Municipality. Councillor, good afternoon and welcome to Midday Boost on UFM.
1: No, good afternoon, sir, and thank you for having me. And regetsana go ke dumedise le baredi ba UFM sekolo sekolo ba gi ba Gauteng River Local Municipality.
0: Yeah. Re go ba go re balela go le go nye ka Gauteng River Local Municipality. Particularly because today a momentous occasion is taking place. I suppose, you know, as the local community, you guys have quite a number of expectations, yeah?
1: Yes. You know, Gauteng is a very small municipality within the borders of Bojanala District Municipality. We are the smallest in the district, and we are fortunate that since 2021, re nnile le sego la gore provincial government ba tlise di-project ka go farologana ka tsone go ka fetola le matshelo a batho le go ka improve infrastructure e leng ya rona ya mo Gauteng. You know, the municipality is very small. It has its own limitations in terms of provision ya ditirelo. But we want to thank the provincial government that in the past 5 years, there are many projects that we can point tse leng gore ba di editse mo Gauteng, particularly roads. This road that has been launched today, sir, it has been a bit of today we are here retumetse gore the MEC and the department ba bone go le motlhokwa gore ba tle gore ba nkanyetsa tselae.
0: Ke sona fela fa e le gore, in as far as this project is concerned, to the road that we're talking about, that is aimed at improving of course the Gauteng River Local Municipality and the area abouts. In terms of the project, you know, the economy and the tourism around the local area, how do you expect it to be improved? Because now you will have a well-functioning road that are able to travel on efficiently.
1: You know, it's very difficult for an area to can attract visitors or tourists if infrastructure alone ga ya nna pele. But we know that after this road, it will be able to attract visitors from outside our area. Secondly, remember, this road ke yone e leng kang the country. There are people who use this road, who travel through this road from Botswana to Johannesburg.
0: Yeah.
1: And I feel it's an advantage also for baagi ba rona, because it means our people batle go nna gaufi le what we call an economic hub ya Africa, which is Gauteng. It will be easy for them to can travel there. So it brings many advantages, but most important is that where there is an improvement in terms of infrastructure, that's where people will highly likely to come and invest. So we are looking forward more.

0: after the road is done, then we'll be able to therefore go ngokela the investor ba tle ko infrastructure e leng gore e ntse pila.
1: Yeah, the construction of the road itself, I imagine it's going to be quite a busy time once they start on the day. Any benefits perhaps to local SMMEs and the youth, go na le ba ile gore nka gongwe ba ka thapiwa as the pro, you know, the progress of you know, constructing this road is ongoing?
0: Yes, there will be a lot of opportunities. So far the department and the contractor committee it's in three phases. And each phase there will be people who will be hired. First phase there will be 80 people who will be hired, particularly young people.
1: Yeah.
0: The second phase equally so there will be 80, and the last one there will be about 60 people. So in terms of employment, there will be opportunities that will be created. We've also committed to can invest and help Bashabai Longhori. They are interested in engineering and yeah. They'll be given opportunities. But for in terms of the SMMEs, the 30% rule will apply here. For the first phase also, the SMMEs will be allocated about 42 million of that first phase, which is a lot of money. So I hope Bashaba Rona Baholo and Basadi Sukolo Sukolo, they will take advantage of that, particularly those who are in business. There will be a lot of SMMEs opportunities that will be created. Yeah.
1: Before I let you go, Kholo Kunzi, if we tell you, you know, during the construction of the road or the tirletsole goreng puso ya tla mo motseng go tla go lena tsona, if tlhalela gore batho ba na le 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So ka gong ba ntswe le gore go ka tsona le ona for local community, you know, in terms of safeguarding the project during, even after, gore le ge project e fedile se kontire se le teng tsela e tsamaye ga sentle, what is it their responsibility in terms of the community to make sure gore ga go tle go buiwa gape gafetsa gafetsa go boela selo se le sengwe fela?
0: No, thanks, and I'm happy for that question, because batho ba rona ba na le go nna le that tendency ya go nagana gore infrastructure ya puso ga se infrastructure ya bone. So we would encourage them gore they must take ownership. Ga puso e tlisa infrastructure, e tlisa tsela, e tlisa library, e tlisa a eletse puso, ba eletsa batho ba community rileng. So we would encourage them that they must learn to take ownership ya di development tse di etsagalang mo magaeng a rona. So we would encourage them, you are correct, batho ba rona they like to do that, ba ye ko ditseleng, ba fise dikontiri and all those things. So we discourage that to say, batho ba rona, this road infrastructure that will be developed in the next coming 4 years, it's for you, it's for the community. Irrespective of our differences or say to melong holo kanakang, but there should never be a situation whereby batho ba rona ba ya strateng ba ile go senya the same infrastructure, particularly in area e tshwana kana le bokgetleng le bo bunsu, whereby sometimes ditirelo, the infrastructure or the project tse di tuna di na le go tsaya sepole banna go katla. So we really would be encouraging our people that they must know gore it's their road, they must take ownership of it. Ba kgone go nna proto ka yone, because ke tsela e ba e dirisang, e diriswa ke borra rona ba di-taxi, e diriswa ke bana ba rona ba ya dikolong, and I'm sure gore ba ka itumelela go dirisa tsela e leng gore e ntse pila e ba akantswe ke department ya rona. So we appeal to our communities there out there gore please, let's take ownership of all infrastructure projects tse di etsiwang mo metseng ya rona, re kgone go di tlhokomela and safeguard them.
1: Mayor of Katleng River, Councillor Thabo Jacobs, thank you so much for making time to speak to us this afternoon.
0: No, thank you.
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3: The temperature Khajana Rustenburg le Mahikeng 22, Pretoria 21 degrees. 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
1: Phumo emphasized the company's commitment to funding projects that empower local communities and enhance agricultural output.
2: The first project being livestock, where we've handed over bulls and we had constructed crawls that will enable local farmers to be able to not only improve on their livestock and breed, but to also grow their herd in the area. And the second project today, we are handing over a honey processing facility that will be used by the communities within the province to process the honey that will be coming from various beekeepers.
1: She noted that the project are also designed to boost food security and create economic opportunities for emerging farmers and bookkeepers. Koketso Dikobe, News Note, Marigana.
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3: Mashaze Ntsasheka faced charges of fraud and corruption linked to the allegations that they unlawfully increased their salaries between 2023 and 2025. The state alleges that Mashaze illegally approved the salary increase for Ntsasheka amounting to 1.3 million rand per annum. Magistrate Trevor Tlasen outlines the pair's bail conditions.
4: Bail granted in respect of accused 1 in 3 in the amount of 50,000 rand and on the following conditions. The first condition, accused 1 in 3, and in respect of accused three, if she is in possession of travel documents, to surrender same to the investigating officer before close of business today.
3: The matter has been postponed to 28 August for further investigation. Silver Sibiya, News Note, Germiston Magistrate Court.
0: Komiti ya diakhaonto tsa setšhaba kwa palamenteng Skopa e ikuetse go gagamadiwa ga tsereganyo ya sepolotiki mo tharabololong ya dikgwetlho tsa matlole kwa City of Joburg. 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Zibi o buile jaana.
5: Because a lot of the entities have various levels of financial and other difficulties. The most important thing is that the MMCs, the mayor, as well as the committees within the council, in particular the Municipal Public Accounts Committee, need to put in a lot more effort into providing that level of oversight. Because when that is effective, there might not even be a need for any of the municipalities, including the City of Johannesburg, to appear before Parliament at all.
0: Tla janong re dikonosetse ka ntlha kgolo. 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

0: As you know, coming to you live from Marikana, this is the Midday Boost right here on UFM, where conversations around development, sustainability, I should say, and community empowerment are taking center stage right here. And right now, we hold the greatest pleasure to talk to the Department of Mineral and Petroleum Resources, Mr. Gwere Mantashe. Good to have you, Maz.
1: Good afternoon.
0: How are you?
1: I'm okay. And you?
0: I am good. It's good to have you in the Northwest Province.
1: Okay.
0: And let's get right into it. You know, Minister, today's focus is on, you know, mining, supporting agriculture and community development. How important is it for the mining sector to go beyond extraction and actively invest in livelihoods like farming at the same time?
1: We're changing the outlook of mining. From being dirty, difficult, dangerous, diseased, and deadly, into an industry that coexists with society where it is mining. And therefore, it is not about supporting agriculture. It's about changing the image of mining and make it humane, rather than just allowing it to be extracting and leave holes on the ground. So it is quite important for us, for mining companies, in their social and labor plans, to put resources on impactful projects that will impact on society.
0: Yeah, indeed. And at the same time, Sibanye-Stillwater is investing in agricultural development. From your perspective, what makes a program like this one a successful one and a sustainable one for communities?
1: It's because mining is a lifespan, and society will be here long after mining. And if you leave projects that sustain them in the long term, you are going to help them. Let me give you an example. We give them 14 bulls, and I have a calculation of, on average, 30 calves per annum for 10 years. That means that society, those three communities, will have a total of 4,900 calves.
0: Wow.
1: Out of those cows. If those bulls are managed properly, are looked after properly, and people don't do things that should not be done by stealing them and all that. So they will give them

0: 2,900 calves in 10 years. And that is sustainable.
1: Yeah, indeed. So let's talk about the young people of Marikana.
0: Yes.
1: How can this program realistically create jobs and opportunities for the youth in the mining sector at the same time?
0: Can I tell you, in my family, I'm having a young man who is doing agriculture.
1: Yeah.
0: He grows cattle, sheep, and produce maize. Any young man can do that. Any young man. Leave the fact that many of our young men want white-collar jobs. They want to go to university.
1: Yeah.
0: Actually, the future of young people is on doing work themselves and create jobs for others.
1: Mm.
0: That is where the future is.
1: Yeah. Create jobs that can, you know, employ other young people
0: yes.
1: at the same time.
0: Yes.
1: No, I fully hear you. I fully hear you, Minister. From a policy perspective, we are likely to see more pressure or incentives for mining companies to invest in non-mining sectors like agriculture. Will that be happening going forward?
0: That is not pressure. Social and labor plan is in the act. Actually, it's in the act. So we do it not as a fashion. We do it because we took a conscious decision to change the face of mining. So it is happening. That's why if you go to Rustenburg here, you'll find a high school and a primary school that was built by the Royal Bafokeng holding company.
1: Yes, yes, yes.
0: They built a high school and a primary school. It was not a gift. It was a project that actually justified coexistence. So you can go around here, you'll see a number of those. There will be a project here for people with disabilities built by the mines and want them to do more and more of those so that people can actually appreciate that mines are not just extracting their wealth, they're also coexisting with them.
1: No, indeed. Thank you for taking time to have a chat with us. What can you say, last words to the people of Marikana or the Northwest at large?
0: People of the Northwest must appreciate that they are a major mining province. And they should not just be selfish and think that is their minerals. Because the law doesn't give into that. The law says minerals below the surface of the soil belong to the state on behalf of the people as a whole. It gives me a chance as a person from Kala to be here in Rustenburg and participate in mining actively without favor. Or shame. I'm here, I'm participating, I'm adding value. I'm not staying here. I'm staying in Kala. There's not a single mineral there. There are rocks there. If you want rocks, you'll find them there. That's all you'll get there. But I'm participating in mining. It's quite a good fact. It's actually a very good profession to be involved in.
1: No, good to have you in the Northwest and safe travels back home. That is the Department of Mineral and Petroleum Resources, Mr. Gwede Maltashek.
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0: Yo, bangani, yo, le gaki, ke le rata jwa. Ooh, lona, woo, you corrupted se. But, ish, once again, ke a leboha for everything le etsang. Le bula portal e be on point. Ke rata hore, if it's for the first time you're listening to this show, you're losing your virginity with the best man, UFM. Danko.
1: Ke a le mashele we, le sanketsa so budali, budali.
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1: If you think Michelle and Kia have afforded me some space to have conversations, of course, in as far as where I am today is concerned, we are with the Northwest Department of Public Works and Roads, who are hosting a media for their contract appointment announcement, and they've requested that we avail ourselves today so we can bear witness to this momentous occasion. If you know where Boone's Secondary School is in Gauteng River Local Municipality, and bear witness to what is happening today. And one of the people that are also here in support of what is happening today is MEC Simpe Elizabeth Mokua, who joins us live on the Midday Boost. MEC, welcome to the Midday Boost. Always a pleasure. The priority to this particular road.
2: No, thank you very much, KNM, for this particular opportunity. Remember, Department of Public Works and Roads has been working very closely with UFM,
1: yeah,
2: because you have been a very good vehicle that we are using to communicate with the members of the community.
1: Thank you.
2: Now, without any further ado, umputitse potso e monate ya gore why this road. If you realize that this road stretches from northwest to Gauteng, so which makes it a connector road, and it is also an economic corridor from Gauteng to northwest, and you realize that the community that this road is traversing between is agricultural community,
1: yeah.
2: So it means that it will also hasten to assist them to commute their produce to either to Gauteng or from Gauteng to northwest. So that's why we had to prioritize this particular route. And if you look around this particular route, you will agree with me, the status is not good at all. It is appalling, and we thought that we need to prioritize such routes. You know, as the Department of Public Works and Roads, we have decided to make sure that all the connector routes and the economic corridors,
1: yeah,
2: will have to be prioritized. We know that we don't have enough resources, but we must begin with the roads that will be targeting economic activities, because we agree that the status of economy of the Northwest leaves much to be desired. So that this is the number one area that we had to really prioritize.
1: Mm. And I like that you touch on the fact that this road in particular that is being fixed will aid in terms of the economic activity and the link between the Northwest Province le Gauteng. Infrastructure, which is something that we're here today as an economic catalyst. So vision ya gompieno e supporta yang that statement se le goreng puso go le gontsi na le go se bua gore listen, infrastructure e le goreng re direla badudi le baagi ba motse o le goreng re ya go gone, it becomes an economic catalyst and something that is beneficial not only to the community but to the entire broader economy of the country.
2: No, it is true. Before you do anything, before you get to any social amenities, before you get to any business area, you had to go through the road,
1: yeah,
2: isn't it?
1: Mm.
2: So we agree that better roads will attract business, that is number one,
1: yeah,
2: because then they will improve accessibility to different markets, and also on the area of tourism, it makes it easy for people to want to visit the tourism areas easily and feasibly, also protecting the mobility that they will be using, especially,
1: yeah,
2: vehicles. So that is why. And other than that, it connects the community to social amenities, be it schools, clinics, or home affairs, whatever social amenity. So that's why we are saying it is a catalyst. You know, it cut across.
1: Yes,
2: as long,
1: yes,
2: as you want to travel from one area to another for whatever purpose, you had to go through the road. So the road is very much important.
1: Very much important, especially towards the economy as well. In conversation, le MEC Simpe Elizabeth Mokua, Honamo Boons, it's a place just next to Derby. If you know Derby, then you should have an idea exactly

0: quite long in terms of, you know, just securing your future. The MEC, I have to say, that is very important. And thank you so much for clarifying, particularly that part. Yeah. For Airman, there's a certain section that is just dedicated to making sure that Babili Bakwanu benefit greatly, because that is almost always a big concern.
1: Definitely.
0: So, Projeke, it forms part of a broader program of road upgrades across the Northwest Province. Se kaya goreng in as far as the department is concerned le re bua ka di priorities alone.
1: I have already alluded to the fact that this road is connecting Northwest to Gauteng province, and it is also connecting Northwest with Botswana. So it is an economic corridor. Remember, I alluded to the fact that this particular community that is here, most of them are family, a community, so it serves that particular priority to make sure that there's no excuse for Gauteng province not to conduct business with the people of Northwest, especially around Ketling, or to commute goods from Ketling to Botswana or to Gauteng, because the road will enable them to do it with ease.
0: As you were on the podium speaking, there's one particular fact that you were harsh about, and by harsh, you were rightly harsh about it. Hoping for a on the very same road. And I suppose on that note, once this project is complete, please don't do this.
1: You know, eo ke ha ke bua ke na le go tla botlhoko ka nthla gore batho ba rona ba na le nako entsi ba complain ba lla ka di services tse di sa difitlisiweng ko go bone, mara ha nako ya di service di tla ko go bone e nna bone gape ba ba emang mo pele ga di development tseo. Now the people must know that if they stop or delay the project, it means everyone will lose, including them, because the contractor will stand without continuing with the work. Now, we have what we call standing time in Department of Public Works and Roads. Ha prot a contractor a eme yalo a sa dire ka ntlha gore batho ba ipelaetsa ka tsela e very destructive. Rona as the department, by law, we are expected to pay for that particular standing time. And payment of that particular standing time will take that money from the money that is allocated for that particular project. Now, it means that if the time, let's say, for example, now we are saying it must take place for 80, we are expected this project to be in place for 18 months. Now, if for one reason or the other the community decide to stop it or to halt it or to delay it, and they unfortunately it stretches to the 19th month, the contractor by law, you know, because it also affects the certificate.
0: Yes.
1: Now we have to pay them for standing, for doing nothing. It takes the money, but the contractor will leave because it also affects their performance on their side. And unfortunately, when they leave, there's no way we can again rebudget for this particular road, because we have so many communities that are struggling with the road infrastructure. It means next time we must go and take it somewhere. And also it delays, you know, job opportunities, because when they stop, it means they cannot continue to keep those particular community members. It means that bana ba ba tlebeng ba kra mereko opportunity yana eo gore re ba o lose le bone ba tshwantse ba ye gae. Service delivery is delayed. You know, it is the community that suffers that particular problem. And the social struggles of our kids, because they are not working. Re try go intervene mo go tsone, but the moment ba stop this thing, gora gore bana ba boele gape ko dithithifatseng or whatever social challenges that they will be dealing with. It is a loss. It is a serious loss. So we are requesting members of the community, if ever bana le tse ba ipelaetsang ka tsone, re dumela mo engagement. So that is all that we will request from the community. Let us engage and let us take a collective responsibility to ensure that what we are starting here today will end up you know, in a smooth way, and that will respect all. Thank you very much.
0: That is MEC Simpe Elizabeth Mokua. Thank you so much for making time to speak to us this afternoon on the Midday Boost. In as far as Project A is concerned, Lukupua Tata. gore e nne lona ba e le goreng le tlhokomela each and every

0: thing that is happening and avoid destroying the very same road that the government is bringing to you in terms of helping the local community.
1: MEC Buira fela jalo gape ka ntlha ya gore go tlile go thapiwa the local youth.
0: So if the project is on a standstill and it's not, you know, progressing, that simply means particularly on this project. Thank you so much. Back in studio, back to Michelle. Kemokoni, good afternoon.
2: Good day, Michelle and Kia. Kobahubuzi, someone. Kevata Karaw and then before the chase. Bariti by UFM. Kemang was a rat and Michelle and Kia. Kevati to Kemang was a baratin. Kopafella Karabu fella alone.
3: We're still coming to you live in Marikana right here on the Midday Boost. And right now I am seated with someone who has a BA Honours in Corporate Communication from the University of Johannesburg, Ms. Thabisile Phumo. Good to have you. She is the Executive Vice President and Stakeholder Relations at Sibanye Stillwater. Hello.
4: Good afternoon to you and your listeners, and thank you for having me on your show.
3: No, it's a pleasure to have you, actually. You having us, actually. You invited us to be here. So let's get straight right into it. Tell us more about Sibanye Agricultural Development Program that is happening today right here.
4: So today is a culmination of our collaboration with the Department of Mineral Resources, as well as the Department of Agriculture in the province, and other community members, particularly the farmers, in handing over two significant projects. The first one being a livestock improvement project where we've built the farmers in three communities.

0: Corrie, it is at the Friday. It is at the Friday. We are ready for a Friday. And renta re tla go wena ka tlhamalalo go tswa ka Marika.
1: Ke mo batla go change the station.
0: Yeah, I got to change the station.
1: Oh,
0: I'm just saying.
1: Tlhamalalo e ke a
0: kwa.
1: Oh, nna le ke re batla go mafikeng kwa.
0: Re tsena mo setswaneng se leng gore se
1: tseneletse.
0: Oh, no wa ntlhaloganya sa tlhololo o re gatekeng. Re ithoge banna we. All right, we are out of here. We'll be back on Monday. It's been
1: yes.
0: a great show. We've had insightful conversations throughout the day, and it's been a very, you know, very interesting because also we're trying to get rid of unemployment in the Northwest Province. So it's very important to go to these initiatives, like Sebanye Stillwater, making sure gore batho bana le dihani in the Northwest Province, also in Marikana, and making sure gape bana le dicows that they can breed those cows in order to get more money. Yeah, but anyways, we are out of here. Shout out to Kanan Black. He was out there, Go Boons Secondary School. Shout out to him. He's back on Monday as well. But we are out of here. We didn't get to do Bop or Flop. Ask
1: we'll
0: some
1: see
0: story.
1: It next week, man.
0: I think we should do it on Monday.
1: No, next week.
0: Because you mess up our numbers.
1: No, they so just Monday. Stay the same.
0: Let's do it on Monday, Kia. Let's just do it on Monday.
1: I'll decide.
0: Woo, producer. Umbora.
1: We are out
0: of here. We are back on Monday. Thank you for tuning in. From this heart to yours. Bye.
1: Bye.
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0: For the first time in history, the Summa Cum Laude International Youth Music Festival is landing on African soil. From the 7th to the 10th of August, the Sun City Super Bowl will host incredible youth choirs, orchestras, and ensembles from all over the world. This is a massive celebration of global talent and cultural excellence, and the public concerts are open to everyone. Tickets are incredibly accessible, ranging from just 100 rand to 120 at tickets.tixa.co.za.

0: .za, which covers your resort entry as well. 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
2: Today I'm pleased to announce that these relentless efforts have yielded significant results. We have now arrested two suspects linked directly to the murder of Mr. Thato Molosankwe. The first suspect was arrested on the 23rd of May 2026, 3 days after the murder. The suspect was arrested in connection with another serious case in Mahikeng, the murders of the Mahikeng business owners Sergio and Marlene Gomez. We confirmed that the suspect has remained in police custody since the arrest and has also now been linked to the murder of Mr. Molosankwe. The second suspect was traced and arrested at his apartment in Mabato Extension 39 this morning.
1: Mokgatlho wa Union Against Hunger kwa Johannesburg o latofaditse mabenkele a magolo a sa tlhagelelang kwa ditheetsong tsa Komišene ya Ditshwanelo tsa Botho tse di sekasekang seemo sa dijo mo nageng ka go leka go efoga maikarabelo. 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Tshegofatso le tsie go abega.
3: The Commission received a memorandum of demands from the union calling for decisive action against the retail stakeholders.
4: The decision of the major food retailer to decline to participate in this oral hearing is shocking, but not surprising with the history we have with it. We view this as an attempt to avoid accountability and transparency, something to hide from us.
3: The Commission vowed to hold all stakeholders involved accountable. Tshegofatso le tsie, News Note, Rustenburg.
1: Lefapha la Boitekanelo mono Northwest le gwetlhile maloko a sa tswang go tlhomiwa a Health Governance Structures a sedika sa ngaka Modiri Molema go baya lenane la diporojeke tse di farologaneng kwa pele. 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
5: There is a delay to complete Bukulong Psychiatric Hospital and the MAC as the issue we must go. Even if there's an improvement, we must go there. Now, let me warn our chairpersons of government structure. You don't run the clinic from home once a week or once in fortnight. We start a meeting, visit the person, go around.
1: Ditlamorago tsa phetogo ya loapi, dintwa magareng ga dinaga le go runya ga malwetse e tsweletse go nna dikgwetlho dikgolo tse di amang thuto go ralala lefatshe. 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
6: At the same time, we stand at the threshold of a technological revolution that is driven by the digitization of the world economy, artificial intelligence, that will fundamentally reshape the skills of our young people who want to thrive. The TES plus four must take stock of the targets as well as the objectives that member states set for themselves. They must also assess the progress that has been made. They must also learn from the challenges we have encountered and also renew our commitments to delivering on the promise of transforming education.
1: Tlhajanong re di konosetse ka ntlhakgolo. 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

0: City. On which your sports headlines, Kaizer Chiefs midfielder Thabo Qele could be heading for the Naturena exit, and the race to becoming the next Bafana Bafana coach is officially on. These and more at 20 past 3.
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2: Afternoon, let's quickly take a look at your latest traffic on this afternoon on a Friday. In Mufftown, traffic is picking up if you're entering the city from the N18. This is towards Bray Road. That's where you will see moderate traffic. In the CBD, there's moderate traffic on Nelson Mandela Drive, the N18. This is towards the First Avenue where they meet. So also just exercise a little bit of caution if you are there. Then we move towards Klerksdorp, where traffic has picked up in the CBD, specifically on Oliver Tambo Drive. This is past Voortrekker Road at that intersection, and throughout Oliver Tambo Drive, there are some delays that you will experience. Then we move towards Rustenburg, where the bulk of the traffic has been registered this afternoon. If you are moving towards Koster from the N4, as you turn there onto the R52, there are roadworks that are taking place throughout that road. So please be careful if you are driving there of some delays that you will experience. In the CBD, there is delays that you will see on Nelson Mandela past the President Thabo Mbeki Way towards Lade Street. If you are leaving the CBD through the R510 past the taxi rank, then there is heavy traffic that is heading towards Moreland Street, towards the railway and beyond there. If you come across anything else, 0762602815. Keep your eyes on the road, ears on UFM.
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1: Chaisa, Rivaye, Jomo, Jones, and Morena Matsena driving you home. It's You and the Boys, Monday to Friday, 3 to 6 p.m. UFM, in tune with you.

0: It's music coming from SGVO. This one is a rendition of one of South Africa's best songs. It's called La Vida. Music taking us to the time 15:14. Welcome to the Friday edition of You and the Boys. AKA Jomo the Chubby Sexy Ninja. It's a Friday, and as you know, the boys are also here, or the boy is here, and the gentleman is over here. The boy is Morena Motsena.
1: Mshimani.
0: Oh, yeah?
1: Mshimani.
0: The only Mshimani here

0: It's me.
1: Eh mshimane Montho. Kinga rwa painelo.
2: Eh mana ake painelo ku tlwefela go. Go.
1: Ke re kwena. Ke re kwena.
2: Kare mare kare e ka yutlo e ke se thuya.
0: I'm putting my hand on. I'm putting hearing. At that same moment I'm like bianong utlwa. So utlwa it's not after the three boom boom. Gaga. This is a gun.
1: Chief Nagirata. Ke rwa o painelo la ke maybe lwana you're taking parts of you know.
2: No.
1: Making money.
2: No. I wouldn't be here. I would buy the station.
0: Listen, man, one of those days, right? Yeah. It seems as though every other few months we get
1: few months.
0: Yeah, I mean, it's just
1: this thing happens. You know, this happens every month.
2: Yeah, there's a third one in 2 months.
1: In 2 months, you see.
0: See, that's from like every other month.
2: Guys, you know what's my the fascinating part now?
1: Yeah,
2: because that's
1: fascinating.
2: It's fascinating. Yes. Okay. I'm telling you, this is fascinating for me. So there's the road ticket langa yona.
1: Yes. You know, I saw the video and I thought of you exactly.
2: What? This is the second like if it's a moment.
1: Yeah.
2: So now when I'm passing here, there's a new shebelaka boom or it's a new shebang.
0: It's a new shebang.
2: Kendrick. Yeah, no, yeah, it's something like that. So the Nyaupo boys, they are there. But turn up by the PC nyana because of the typical it blow it out.
0: Yeah.
2: But the man who could have fit. Oh, I'm not going to be 10 grand. I'm not going to be a company. Hey, Chile.
0: What a crazy time, man. That's what people in Rustenburg literally woke up to this morning. But listen, that's how we open the Friday edition of You and the Boys. But for you, I'm
2: going to be a sharp. Anyway, this is You and the Boys on Friday. It's a Friday. My name is Jones Black. Can I the Boys?
0: Yes, the other boys here. Come
1: on. Yeah, no. Nagakula, friend. Kakula.
2: What's wrong?
1: Kakula, friend. Give flu to him. But I'm in good standing.
0: All right.
2: Oh, you just flew?
1: Yeah, it's just
2: flew. I left you okay yesterday.
0: Any activities last night?
2: No.
1: I was just watching the match.
2: Yeah.
0: Where also?
1: You
0: see, my point exactly. It was not in his house. It was not. Anyway, it's 15:17.
2: I'm disappointed, Jomo.
0: I also want to send a big shout out to Michelle and Kia. They were out in the streets holding it down in Marikana. But as you know, Gastroidy, we're going to be getting into salt or pepper in just a bit. 0762602815. Butsa Mama Zala, write it as a status or literally just tell everyone Mostaratensa how. Jomo Chavi Sexy Ninja on UFM, You and the Boys, up until 6 o'clock.

0: Shots at Mali Banderos as well as Smash SA. It's definitely a Friday, you can tell with the music. Taking us to the time, 15:20, the 29th of March 2024 is when this one came out. 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
0: Let's get straight into it. We're going to start off with Jones' favorite team. This is Kaizer Chiefs, right? Now, Kaizer Chiefs middle fielder Tabakele could be heading for the Naturena exit. Reports state that Amakosiya, the 28-year-old, are in talks over an early departure after he was left out of the club's preseason tour to Spain. If no agreement is reached, Kele is reportedly willing to stay and honor the remaining 2 years of his contract, while Chiefs are also exploring a loan or permanent transfer before the new season kicks off. This is what he had to say.
12: Expectation is always there, and we're here because, you know, we want to handle that expectation and, you know, feed people from, you know, what they're expecting, which is good results, like Vista said. But obviously, not everything is, you know, perfect. You know, we're trying to improve, like I said, we're trying to improve in how we play, in how we create opportunities, in how we don't, like in the previous games, we didn't concede, in how we're trying to maintain that and improve on that. Because if you look at the Stellenbosch game, they created some opportunities, and then we are trying to minimize teams from creating opportunities and us creating more opportunities, you know. So I think that's about it, man.
0: Let's move over to Mamelodi Sundowns. While they are keeping hold of Ricardo Gross, the Brazilians have rejected several loan inquiries for the goalkeeper, with the club wanting him as cover for Ranwen Williams this season. Gross returns to Tloerkop after an impressive loan spell at Siwelele FC and is set to battle it out for minutes as Downs gear up for another busy campaign. And a big one, the race to become the next Bafana Bafana coach is officially on. AFP

0: Reports Peter Masimane is among the candidates who have applied to replace Hugo Broos, whose departure has now been confirmed. Yes, he is leaving, and Broos could stay on in an advisory role, while the new coach's first challenge will be the 2027 AFCON qualifiers against Guinea and Eritrea later this year. I see, Jones, you're happy.
1: No, no, I'm not happy anything. I've just had an input when coming to Sundowns goalkeeper. I hear you say an impressive season with Siyulele. That's what you say.
0: Yeah.
1: Impressive. That's what you say.
0: are you saying that Ricardo Gomes is not a good goalkeeper?
1: He conceded 7 goals in one match.
0: I mean...
1: No, thank you, bye.
0: Same as Ronwin Williams.
1: Remove impressive.
0: Same as Ronwin Williams.
1: 7 goals in one match. Ronwin Williams considered 7 goals in 3 matches. So that guy considered 7 goals in one game. And then you take him to the World Cup. When he comes back, you're telling us of the impressive. Thank you so much, Mr. Morena. Bye.
0: That's okay, man. Let's just celebrate Hugo for a second. This is for Madala. And within the video, he is actually standing on top of the table.
1: I should. When I have 14 million in my pocket, I'll stand in the table.
2: But at least you got us somewhere.
0: Retaring.
1: Keep on talking about how to hold a level of body. Keep on talking about how you go bruise.
0: Now that's your 3:20 sports. 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

0: Welcome to Salt and Pepper.
1: Of course, we're getting into salt or pepper. Very simple. So a survey suggests that approximately 25 to 35% of adults would consider appearing on a reality show, with even higher interest amongst younger, you know, adults, amongst you and I. The introduction of reality shows as a whole, Bumnagwe to and. Would you be a part of a reality show? Salt says yes. Where do we sign up? I definitely will be going on to one, especially if it has potential financial benefits. Pepper says no. I love my privacy, so I'm definitely not going to be showing my life to anyone else. Gents, I'm going to come back and find out from you. But Morena looks like the guy that would do it. Or am I wrong?
2: No, you're wrong, man.
1: Am I wrong?
2: I love my privacy.
1: Really?
2: Yeah.
1: But do you agree? Jones, do you agree in any point?
3: Yeah, Morena. Or a monna. Ya morena. Morena vile na sentlendle go sna show ya stena again.
1: Nagwet.
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4: Mogotse dilatela mogaetso so lofela go utla fa mapodisa tshwere babelelwa ba le babedi ba ba golagangwang le polao ya ga thato molosankwe le Union Against Hunger ya re totaela tofatsa mabenkele a dijo ka go efoga maikarabelo mo mathateng a dijo. 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
1: Well, let's quickly take a look at what's happening on your roads in Rustenburg. We're going to be starting specifically in Klerksdorp, where traffic has been reported on Oliver Tambo Drive. This is past Voortrekker Road. Throughout that whole stretch of road towards Bishop and Dwandwe Road as well, there is delays that you will find there. Then we move towards Rustenburg, where traffic has been reported on the N4. This starts from Waterfall side, going over to the Helen Joseph Bridge. Also going towards Dr. Morocco Drive. There's also a stationary vehicle that's creating more traffic in that side of town. On Kloof Road towards the Civic Center, traffic has actually increased. Also, if you're on Haystack past the Life Pack Larray, there is heavy traffic that leads up to President Thabo Mbeki. On Nelson Mandela Drive towards President Thabo Mbeki, there is heavy traffic also that you will find there. In the taxi rank area, there's heavy traffic from Oliver Tambo Drive towards the R510. So just exercise caution if you're there. If you're leaving town passing Rustenburg Mall, you will see light traffic towards Dr. Morocco Drive as well as traffic towards Monareng.

0: So also please be careful if you are driving there. Then we move towards Pretoria, where traffic has picked up this afternoon. If you are heading towards the north on Eskom Phahlele Drive, there is heavy traffic that's been reported there. If you're leaving the CBD through Capital Park on the Paul Kruger Street, there's an accident that's been reported on Malhabe and Paul Kruger that's creating traffic in that whole area going up to Boom Street in town. So maybe use alternatives like Steve Biko Road, which is pretty clear when you get to Soutpansberg. I leave it in Johannesburg, where a stationary vehicle has been reported on the N1 North. This is at Pretoria Main Road, the ramp before the N1 on the N3 South. The shoulder lane is closed there. And lastly, there's a crash on the N3 northbound east bypass. This is before the London Road, the M54. The shoulder lane has also been closed there. 0762602815. That's where you can report any traffic updates. Keep your eyes on the road, ears on UFM.
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0: In tune with you indeed. It's exactly 15:33, and we definitely are still doing salt or pepper, trying to find out from you. Apparently 25 to 35% of young adults like Morena would love to go on TV shows. I'm using you as an example because I can't believe this guy says he would never go on a reality show. So thinking about the monetary value that comes with reality shows, I mean, when I literally go to a reality show, they definitely do get money. Would you actually sign up to a reality show, either for yourself or your entire family? Morena's already said it. Jones?
2: I'm Pepper. I'm Pepper. Yeah. Nothing then like I want a reality show.
3: What do you think?
2: Those
0: type of things, guys, they are reality show. Those things are natural. They don't, you don't know this shit.
2: No, I'll start being my own Emmanuel, but I'm Peter Phineas. But anyway, I would love to take a reality show now. I love reality show. Yeah. Straight reality show, your housewives of my life with the Jones Black Jesus, that type of a show. But I don't want to be into a reality show where the Black Jesus wants a wife.
0: I was just saying, for me, I want anything that challenges me. Like, what's the point of me going to a reality show? Let's just go into maybe Ginyagana Lemo, like single and mingle. I'm not gonna single and mingle.
2: And a single mingle ga go tswana. Single mingle ke le sa bona go tle o memongwa meno a ra o mongala. How veveki? Amazinyo mangisebenza.
0: Or something like date my family, because that's the way someone would ask you. I mean, those are personal questions.
2: I remember that episode.
3: So 0762602815.
0: Are you salt like me, who says, yes, I'll definitely sign up to a reality show? Maybe an individual, would maybe inspire. I think one person that inspired me to do a reality show, or maybe have an interest in one. I don't live up to those standards.
3: Okay.
0: Maybe you, my brother.
3: Yeah, me, no lie. But I still wouldn't be part of a reality show.
2: So which one is that, Jomo?
0: WHP, when he went on Strictly Come Dancing.
3: Oh, yes.
0: I was talking about that because it challenged him to lose weight.
3: Yeah.
0: You know, it was a challenge towards him. Mm. I would go on maybe Outlast because I'm in the bushes. I have to survive. Mm. Something like that. Not, man. No. Something that must. What's
2: going?
0: The other week they were eating iguanas, bruh. Like, you eat an iguana.
2: Yeah.
0: Some people, it's so crazy, man.
2: But I was saying, iguana, go be to go. Iguana, it's one label, Mokhaditswana was queen. So, yeah, never one baby, just Sparalanko.
0: Yo, are you sorry?

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1: Faye, my family is coming this weekend.
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0: Of course, it's exactly 1540 on the dot. UFM 89.8, the station that is in tune with you. You and the boys is what you're tuning into on a beautiful Friday. So we're getting into it, trying to find out from you if you would actually participate in a reality show, any reality show that is. Your comment will highly be appreciated. 0762602815. Let's quickly take some of your voice notes. Thank you so much to you.
4: Good afternoon, Bafoetu. Naam Chim. Pepper.
5: Okay, Kabel, how are you, man?
4: The official number didn't listen to me. It's not 8 come on, Melody in Calabria section. Freestyle, Tanganaka.
0: All right, so Bila Bila Jones, apart from the one Ewi Nyakankanit, Ewi represent Nanganovia no Wagrialoen.
5: All right, no, it's okay. It would be legendary. Thanks, Cabello.
6: Afternoon, but we're about 3 to 6. Kapakiri, happy Friday. Kina ona, lilun. Jones, I get to go on a jewel like I, Maranan to get to Bangori. I go. Ona le ntse ding tsa ka teng batho ba ka di tsiba ka nna. No, ka se ke le reality show. 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Jones, wena o sharp tla melo bele yona. Ke a le forstana ke re batho ke na lona.
5: Oh no, ke a le boha di eketseng. E bile ne ke shebile hore wena hantle ntle ko wena o tla nna le reality show. But anyway, it's fine.
0: Yeah.
7: Lenka ya go ile ya bo mashelela.
0: Big Brother. Oh no, yeah, that one. Anyway,
5: I'm not built for that one.
7: You're not built for that one, eh?
5: Nah.
7: Yeah, also me. I don't think I can do it.
0: I think I would have a bad reputation.
7: I'd vote for you.
0: I would. Yeah, you'd vote.
5: No, we will vote for you.
7: I love you.
0: I would have a bad reputation on that show.
7: Why?
0: Because I.
7: Okay, more faster, everyone.
0: No, I'm not.
5: Solo
0: go
5: fasting. Are busy.
0: Oh my man. No, never.
7: So we're wrong. Why a bad reputation?
0: No, there's a lot of things. I would be controversial. I would trend.
7: For what?
8: Jones wena ska dumela maduma go sentse a reserve till further notice. Guys, nage pepper fanda. Reality show for what? For who? The reality show is about the attention seeker.
7: Yeah.
8: No, o nna go bitekong o batlo ira reality show.
7: Yeah,
5: ke yone re go batla mo.
8: Nage ke pepper fanda ga majense. Yeah, the show tse ne re di batla rona ne le bo friends like this.
0: No
8: se tse re kopane le bo khasi my khasi bo sexy chadi sa marae ba di concerts. So re go bere a guy bo. Na ke pepper gents.
5: Pere Mr. Let.
8: No, get this goes up.
5: Thank you buti, tla go krela comeback.
0: But when I do mail,
5: I'm gonna come back.
9: You and the boys,
7: how's it?
9: Guys, I hope you guys are okay. Guys, if I would get a chance, I would keep it on TV.
7: I wanna go show.
9: Oh, I wouldn't ask twice to be on TV, guys.
7: Like, bro,
9: what an opportunity. Santa, guys, on a rebastrata, everybody content creator, everybody being yourself. So, why must I hide my talent? Oh, it's not gonna be your talent, guys. Your talent, ne?
7: Yeah.
9: Pay the bills. Not one shot. Your stupid talent, it can pay your bills.
7: Are you stupid talent?
9: Can pay the bills.
5: Well, easy,
9: so why must I shut up? Why must I keep quiet?
5: For top.
9: That's more. If I get the opportunity, I guess me my offer. Like it's gonna Bona. Kadaiva. Double guys, good topic for us to express how we feel about television. Eh? Not just television, but and other platforms like it. Dango, until
7: I think he needs
0: a reality show.
5: I think why are some invited at the interview?
0: Listen, and the other thing about reality shows, women love these ones sitting along with polygamy. Marabona, they don't promote it. Mara, they're the first people but Archen Changrele.
5: How?

0: Three house song, Boloko, Sing It Back. This one coming through from a queen who hails from the city of Motare in Zimbabwe. Her name is Sha. Sing It Back, taking us to the time 15:49. Dumet. Bollywood music lovers, pull over for this one. The powerhouse vocalist Nubian Natial is bringing his world-class live show straight to Sun City Super Bowl on Saturday the 11th of July. If you haven't heard Ratanya Limbian or Tuming Anyan, On repeat, hearing these tracks live with the sound, Super Bowl acoustic is going to be worth your while. The show starts at 6 o'clock and tickets run from 250 up until 5,000 rands at bluebudtickets.com. 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

0: Coffee. This one is a Two Bunnies remix coming through right there. It's called Deep in the Bottom, vocals by Monique Bingham. If you just join us right later, and we just concluded at the Salt or Pepper, it seems as though today the people are agreeing to say they don't want to be on reality TV shows. So Pepper actually wins today. Shout out to Team Pepper Jones. Shout out to you. We are definitely not doing reality shows. But we'll come back after four to just definitely give you the most. Also, the top 10 is coming up.
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2: The temperature Khajana Rustenburg le Mahikeng 22, Pretoria 21 degrees. 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
3: Naidu a re bopaki bo golagantse babelaelwa bao le lemena la polao ya ga Molosankwe.
4: The first suspect was arrested on the 23rd of May, 3 days after the murder. The suspect was arrested in connection with another serious case. We confirmed that the suspect has remained in police custody since the arrest and has also now been linked to the murder of Mr. Molosankwe. The second suspect was traced and arrested at his apartment in Mabato Extension 39 this morning, following further investigations by both our detective and intelligence team.
3: Babelaelwa ba solofetse go tlhagelela kwa kgotlatshekelo ya magistrata wa selegae ka Mantaga. Motlhapi Modise, News Note, Rustenburg.
2: Re sa le fo Naidu a re ba dumela fa babelaelwa e le karolo ya segongwana sa disenyi tse di tsentseng kgotsa di ntseng di tlhorontshitse baagi kwa Mahikeng.
4: Our investigation has further uncovered information suggesting that these suspects are linked to a broader criminal network. As police, we do believe that we have broken the back of a syndicate allegedly involved in several serious and violent crimes, including murders, business robberies, and illegal dealing of drugs. This investigation, therefore, extends far beyond one murder case. We are systematically dismantling an organized crime criminal network which has terrorized communities in Mahikeng and the surrounding areas.
2: Mokgatlho wa Union Against Hunger kwa Johannesburg o latofaditse mabenkele a magolo a sa tlhagelelang kwa ditheetsong tsa Komišene ya Ditshwanelo tsa Botho tse di sekasekang seemo sa dijo mo nageng ka go leka go efoga maikarabelo. 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
5: The commission

0: received a memorandum of demands from the union calling for decisive action against the retail stakeholders.
1: The decision of the major food retailer to decline to participate in this oral hearing is shocking, but not surprising with the history we have with it. We view this as an attempt to avoid accountability and transparency, something to hide from us.
0: The commission vowed to hold all stakeholders involved accountable. Tshego Fatsoletsie, News Note, Rustenburg.
2: Lefapha la Boitekanelo mo North West le gwetlhile maloko a sa tswang go tlhomiwa a health governance structures a sedika sanga ka modiri molema go baya lenane la diprojeke tse di farologaneng kwa pele. 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
3: There is a delay to complete the Kulong Psychiatric Hospital as the MAC, as the issue we must hold. 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
2: Tlana janong re dikonosetse ka ntlha kgolo. 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
5: And with your sports headlines, a Proteas spinner Simon Homer says the trust and honesty from coach Shukri Conrad played a huge role in a successful return to the national team. And it's a massive milestone for Rassie Erasmus. The Springbok coach will take charge of his 55th record test against Scotland at Loftus this Saturday. More of these at 20 past 4.
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6: Afternoon, your latest in traffic. We're going to be starting in Mufftown, where traffic has been reported, specifically in the CBD. This is as you enter from the N18 towards Bray Road. There is some delays that you will experience there. Then we'll move towards Klerksdorp, where traffic has been reported if you are moving towards Alabama. This is on the N12 towards the R0503. That's where you will experience more moderate traffic that will keep you there delayed for about 2 minutes. Then we'll move towards Rustenburg, where if you are going towards Kosteff using the N4, as you go on to the R52, there is delays that you will experience starting from that the first turn throughout that same road of the R52. There are delays that you will find there. If you're on the N4 towards Helen Joseph Bridge, there is heavy delays that you will that will keep you there for about 3 minutes. In the CBD, there's heavy traffic on Haystack. This is towards Prison Tabombeki Way. That traffic leads up to Bethlehem. Also, as you go over to the R510 past the taxi rank there, there is heavy delays that you will experience. On the R104, this is towards Kroondal. There is some delays that you will experience there as well. We'll leave it in Pretoria, where traffic is picked up, specifically in the Capital Park area. An earlier accident that happened on Malhabe and Paul Kruger Street is creating traffic in that whole area. In fact, from Boom Street, Blue Street, that whole area has been affected as the traffic, or rather as the accident happened literally in between there, forcing cars to stop or not to be able to go towards the north of Pretoria. 0762602815, that's where you can report any traffic updates. Keep your eyes on the road, ears on UFM.
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4: 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Jomo, Jones, and Morena Matsena driving you home. 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

0: is Bootsy, the queen of house music. Music taken out to the time 1615. Well, you know when I discovered that she was from this province, I was so shocked.
1: Okay, where?
0: I was like, oh.
1: Okay, let me ask you. Where from this province is she from?
0: No. Besides where she's from, you know what shocked me? I thought she was from Durban. Like, I thought she was a KZN lady.
1: Okay, Joe. Like,
0: for the longest time,
1: she's from Poch? Let me ask you again. Where in this province is she from?
0: From where all the beautiful girls are from.
1: Where? Where is that?
2: Poch.
0: Yeah, from where all the beautiful girls.
2: You want a little there?
1: Mm. That's a robber DP.
0: Jones is it really? Jones knows. Where is she from?
2: No, but it legs up.
1: You must have done a book, Mara.
0: When?
2: No, Mara, when it gets on a site, you want to get a little poacher, and you get a little site. Then you get a little bit of a little bit of a little bit of a little bit of a little bit of a
1: little bit
2: of a little bit of a little bit of a little
0: Jones, I trust him, but Morena and I get sure.
2: I know, yeah. Kalukanyan.
0: So, internet says she grew up primarily in Kuma.
1: I told you.
0: A township near Tlexdorp in Northern.
2: Northwest. So, Stilfontein Kuma.
0: Yeah,
2: you go Stilfontein, go to mining. Go, I'm about to make a little one about who credits a show about who credits a Kuma. No Honale playing over with a 1070, but go Kuma Bagana Baraka 076-260-2815. Baro Lega 1070.
0: Keep the names coming because every time you mention the name of a place, someone says Jones Neganalo and Nagua.
2: Yeah,
0: so you want those stories. Listen, so we're getting into a very interesting conversation check in. So Limpopo Premier, Dr. Popira Matuba, was trending this past week when she was handing over a brand new house.
2: What did she do?
0: She was trending because of this video of this voice. This apparently, according to her, a lot of women that are in positions, their downfall is attributed to Ben 10s.
2: Yeah.
0: So we're gonna have a conversation about what you think. Anyway, let's
2: no, Mr. Munama, I want you to repeat that. A lot of women who are what?
0: But my Ben 10 as in your malapa, my Ben 10 as in your career. How true is it?
3: You know, the day I was appointed an MEC Makam, and one brother of me warned me about this. Kuri, you know, the people will tell you how beautiful you are, and you will even think, Kuri, Mara, I have not done any plastic surgery. I'm still poor. I was told, Kuri, Mara, my nose is still the same. My ears are still, Mara, you are the most beautiful.
0: Yeah, so what she also goes on to further say is this.
3: Look at all the women who are removed. Some of us very old because of bed.

0: 10.
1: Yeah?
2: That's what is happening, man. Am I lying? I'm not. It's that is our downfall. You are given power. You are given a municipality, a Mama Maria Malachi.
0: So she's gone on to actually also, you know, attribute a lot of powerful women in history that have, you know, where some of their careers have been shaken by Bentens, if we may put it that way. I mean, if you can remember back in 2017, while serving as Minister of Water and Sanitation, Nomvula Mokonyane faced media allegations that she was in relationships with younger men, Bentens, who allegedly received financial favors or had access to tenders because, you know, of who she was. So the big question we're asking is, after hearing these clips, guys, is Dr. Poppy, you know, Ramathuba's warning fair on women considering the words that are coming from her as a lady? Or are you saying maybe she's wrong? My Benten Havana flop. Benten's the downfall of a lot of people.
1: No.
0: A younger people that you date, the downfall of your... let's look at it both ways, men and women.
1: Mm.
0: Because if there's Benten, then there's... like, what do you call the ladies? Is it Ben... Ben girl, or what is it?
1: I don't know. Ben girl. Not a Ben girl. It's still a
0: slave queen or something.
1: I don't know.
0: Whatever it is. So, yeah. Jones, what do you say quickly? Do you consider that warning ya popi horkin ne to hore? Ake ba tobane away from Bentens or what?
3: I mean, if it's reality, you tell the stories about that. I mean, refitile for a itse re gona le bo di Benten, but why ba yetse SF ka re ke pandemic go botlhoko go maswe ge le gore bo Os Elizabeth ba palwa go re tlokomela pila ba ga se re ba tshwere pila ba le mo maratong a teng a bo di Benten ba ite ba la bo sga di fele man.
0: And a lot, and you know, I won't dispute this. I mean, a few years ago, 2022, there was private nudes that were leaked by one of the legislature members. So
3: yes, I remember.
0: It's a lot. But I want to know from your side, is this warning from Mayor Poppy Ramathuba a real warning that's coming from a woman to other women?
3: It's a real warning.
0: Or do you see it as like, nah, man, outrolling dating history about it has nothing to do with how you perform Mobopilong? Are Bentens, are people that you date, especially younger people, do they have an effect on your career? Do they have an effect on your life? Do they ruin people's lives, as she says?
3: I mean, when I learn manyalo, I learn already Benten. At first, since when I learn Asia, I'm home on a demo lapping. Even though you can't even foretell what is a Benten in that moment room. So, when I hear all the men we swear and ganakwe, I hear kutwano yalo naganakwe. Yeah, I know what you know. See, I know what why.
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12: Let's get straight into it. Now, Protea spinner Simon Homer says the trust and honesty from coach Shukri Conrad played a huge role in his successful return to the national team. Homer, who started in South Africa's history test series win in India, is now the running for CSA Test Player of the Year. The awards take place in Sandton next Thursday, right? And it's a massive milestone for us, Erasmus. This is in rugby. The Springbok coach will take charge of his record 55th test against Scotland this Saturday at Loftus, becoming the longest serving Bokkerhead coach in history. Now, Erasmus says the focus isn't on records, though.

All about getting the job done against the dangerous Scottish side. And the biggest news of today, the race to become the next Bafana Bafana coach is officially on. AFP reports Peter Masimane is among the candidates who have applied to replace Hugo Broos, whose departure has now been confirmed. Broos could stay on in an advisory role, while the new coach's first challenge will be the 2027 AFCON qualifiers against Guinea and Eritrea later this year. Now that's your 420 Sports. I'm Morena Matena Kia Batsena on your UFM Sports.

0: Morning or not? What do you think? Do you think ke jealous or obulela nnete gore o itse keng? Sometimes just stay away from dating younger people.
1: O gaketse thata lene wa manya thata o ka re aba lene o batla of Ben 10 o ka re lene a re o ka re lena le di Ben 10 nna ga kena next. But anyway, I'm not saying that.
2: Hey man, I'm here and my age allows.
0: What are you saying?
2: I'm saying I'm not the problem as a Ben 10.
0: Oh, so you're saying it's okay for...
2: It's okay to have me as a Ben 10.
0: So, like, it's okay for political people to just have a lot of morenas that benefit tender-wise.
2: With o politiki.
0: Because where now you can be able to, you know...
1: Teachere.
2: With o teachere.
1: Nese.
2: Nese, doctor.
1: Yeah,
0: rinyaka kwanta.
2: Wabo? With whatever you are.
1: Man, how could I leave a private hospital? Wabo kono horegela buwin 4747.
2: Yes.
0: Levels to this thing, man. So let us know, what do you think about this? Does dating someone younger, as she's saying, Ben 10s, is it something that delays someone's progress? Is Dr. Opi Ramatuba's warning fair on women, considering these words coming from a woman directly?
1: If Avira Merekwa Bonte, Merekwa Homo Politiki, Mulubonte, Rosa Kotakotan, Retana Kamudio Takatamarato, Haira Merekwa Tama Sinchefela, a deliverator, the port Olu, Araka di Nidili, Haira everything, Merekwa Tama so.
0: Pagama! Definitely agree with you. 0762602815.
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4: Mo go tse dilatela mogaetso solo fela go utla fa mapodisa tshwere babelaelwa ba lababedi ba ba golagangwang le polao ya ga Thato Molosankwe. 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
0: Afternoon, your latest in traffic. We start at Muff Town, where traffic has been reported. If you're moving towards the Game Reserve, this is on the R503. There are some delays that you will find there. Also on Nelson Mandela Drive past the First Avenue, there are some delays that you will find there as well. We move towards Klerksdorp, where there is delays if you're moving from the Matlosana Mall onto the N12 East. There is slight delays that you will see there. On Kasani Road towards Ian, there's bumper-to-bumper traffic delaying you for about 2 minutes there. Then we move towards Rustenburg, where the bulk of the traffic is registered this afternoon. If you are coming from the Marikana Tor Plaza, there's light traffic on both sides coming in and out of Rustenburg. There's also heavy traffic if you're heading towards Moinoy. This is specifically on the Lorna Drive. There, as you enter Moinoy, there is heavy traffic in that side of town. So perhaps you'd want to stay onto the N4 because it's much lighter than it is as you enter Moinoy. In the CBD of Rustenburg, there's heavy traffic as you leave the taxi rank on the R510. This is traffic towards Buitikong as well as Meriting. There is more traffic on the Dr. Morocco Drive towards Swartregens Road. That's where you will be queuing a bit this afternoon. We'll leave it in Pretoria, where traffic has picked up, specifically if you are heading towards the east. This is on the N1 North from the Proof Plus interchange. There is traffic that's leading up to Lanewood Road. In the main lane side, there is heavy traffic on the N1 South that leads up to the Flying Saucer interchange, where there is an incident there that seems to have been creating heavy traffic on that side of town. We live in Johannesburg, where traffic is picked up specifically on the N1 North. This is as you approach Olifantsfontein, the R562. That's where you will see traffic at that off-ramp, as well as the on-ramp there. There is some delays that you will experience. More traffic has been reported on Rivonia Drive towards the N1 North, as well as at Main Road, the M71, towards the N1 North. More delays on Cedar Road towards Witkoppen, as well as at the Four Ways Mall. This is at Winnie Mandela Drive. 0762602815. Report traffic there. Keep your eyes on the road. Ears on UFM.

0: one you probably have memories with. Or maybe a really crazy time in your life. It's music taking out to the time, 16:37. This one is You and the Boys. Yes, it's a Friday, and so you definitely should be dancing in between. Hello, Raso Chaisi. Hey, obereka go kae? Listen, man, listen, it's all right. It's a Friday, right? So perhaps maybe you might just want to chase her really quick. We're asking you simply, with the trending video Niling Teng Mobekeng from Premier Popi Ramathuba saying that women should stay away from Ben 10s. What is your view on it? Do you agree with what she's saying or what? Din San Jones.
1: 076-260-2815. Kimokhala wa rona wa mo UFM. We are in tune with you, Ronaldo, you and the boys. Argent, guys, Ben 10 don't have a problem. The problem starts when the older woman get attracted and too attached to a Ben 10. Nakili return soldier because of a Ben 10. Get anonymous.
0: Yeah, I have a problem with that, you know, when it starts to, you know, break married families.
1: Yeah.
0: If you're married and then

0: there's like a Vincent that comes into that situation. That's really bad. If you are single and you're doing your own thing, you're an MEC, you're a premier, you're a mayor, you're doing your own thing and things are in order, as you were saying earlier on, then why should we worry?
1: No, your love life doesn't... As long as you're at Tiro, Mari Tiro, you can't have a lot of people who are going to have a lot of people who are going to have a lot of people who are going to have a lot of people who are going to have a lot of...
0: Also, what does it say about you as a woman if you are...
1: No, it doesn't do anything, Joma. People have their choices. Their people live better. People... 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
0: Of course.
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2: Hey, bontate.
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1: Yeah.
2: Kinyora la lona. 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
2: Of the nurses.
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0: actually get into that last hour of the show. Hans in the Sun, that's how my leg tags in, as well as Mo T. Murder is also on this one. Music taking us to the time, 1650. What a big jam. Came out back in 2022. It was a massive hit, man. People were wondering, is this song of the year or not?
1: Location, Sila. It's the 3 to 6 Avenue. Rivaye, Jomo, Jones, and Morena Matsena driving you home. It's You and the Boys, Monday to Friday, 3 to 6 p.m. UFM, in tune with you.
0: Who says we have to wait until December for festive magic? 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
2: The temperature ga jana Rustenburg le Mahikeng 21, Johannesburg 18 degrees. 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
3: Bopaki bo golagantse babelelwa bao le lemena la polao ya ga Molosankwe.
4: The first suspect was arrested on the 23rd of May, 3 days after the murder. The suspect was arrested in connection with another serious case. We confirm that the suspect has remained in police custody since the arrest and has also now been linked to the murder of Mr. Molosankwe. The second suspect was traced and arrested at his apartment in Mabato Extension 39 this morning, following further investigation by both our detective and intelligence team.
3: Babelelwa ba solofetse go tlhagelela kwa kgotlatshekelo ya magistrata wa selegae ka Mantaga. Motlhapi Modise, News Note, Rustenburg.
2: Re sa le fo Naidu a re ba dumela fa babelaelwa e le karolo ya segongwana sa disenyi tse di ntseng di tlhorontsha baagi ba Mahikeng.
4: Our investigation has further uncovered information suggesting that these suspects are linked to a broader criminal network. As police, we do believe that we have broken the back of a syndicate allegedly involved in several serious and violent crimes, including murders, business robberies, and illegal dealing of drugs. This investigation, therefore, extends far beyond one murder case. We are systematically dismantling an organized crime criminal network which has terrorized communities in Mahikeng and the surrounding area.
2: Tonakgolo ya North West Lazarus Mokgosi o supile tlhokego ya go oketsa ditšhono tsa ikonomi mo ditlamong tsa meepo le go gatelela fa go thapiwa ga badiri mo lephateng la meepo go ka se kgone go thusa go samagana le botlhoka tiro go le nosi. 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
5: Mokgosi emphasized that while the sector remains a primary driver of the provincial economy, it is unrealistic to expect it to employ everyone living in mining adjacent communities.
6: Much as we are employing, especially young people, we must create opportunities outside mining employment that will create people who are self-employed and they are able to employ other people. Therefore, the responsibility as a mining company, reproduce our SMMEs.
5: The project aims to boost local entrepreneurship and integrate the residents into the mining economy. Koketso Dikobe, News Note, Marikana.
2: Mosekisi mokgetsing ya motsamaisi wa maloba wa masepala wa City of Ekurhuleni, Imogen Mashazi, le tlhogo ya ditlamelo tsa badiri Linda Xaxeka, a re go ne

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1: Advocate Nayabantelo confirmed the state was satisfied that Mashaza and Tasheka were no longer flight risk following the verification of their residential addresses.
2: Number one, he's already on a pension, and actually number three, that he's on suspension already. So the chance of them interfering with our investigations is so limited.
1: Ntelo believes they could have afforded to pay more for bail.
2: Assets that she has, Bentleys that she owns with her husband, two Bentleys, the Porsche. And then you see that she has 5 million stashed in investment. And she can draw the same amount of 33,000 per month. So, you worship, she has money.
1: Mashaza and Kasheka were each granted 50,000 rand bail. And the matter was postponed to 28 August. Silver Sibiya, News Note, Jamestown.
0: Tlanja nongre di konosetse kantla kholo. 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
4: And watch your sports headlines. 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An Olympic champion, Joshua Cheptegei, is dreaming of history in Durban. More of these at 20 past 5.
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5: Good afternoon. Let's quickly take a look at your latest in traffic. In Mufftown, there's traffic on the Nelson Mandela Drive fast. At the First Avenue, that's where you will be queuing there for about 3 minutes. So please be careful if you are driving there. We move towards Klerksdorp on the N12 West from Vroertrekker. This is past the R30, as well as towards the R503, as well as in Alabama. There is some traffic that you will experience on the N12 East. So please also exercise caution if you are driving there. In Rustenburg, the traffic at Costa Road on the R52 has died down a bit, but there's more traffic that's been reported on the Marikana Toll Plaza. This is on the N4 towards Kroondal. That's where you will be queuing for about 6 minutes. On the N4 towards the Helen Joseph Bridge, as you on-ramp there onto the bridge towards Helen, from the Waterfall Mall there. That's where you will see a little bit of traffic. Also, if you are going towards the mall from the N4, you will see traffic there as well. Kloof Road, there is some slight traffic that you can expect as you pass the Civic Center. On Swartrechens Road towards Tlhabane, as well as Rustenburg Noord, there is some delays. Dr. Morocco Drive, that's where you also will see a little bit of delays. We then move towards Pretoria, where traffic has actually picked up in the CBD. If you are moving towards the north of Pretoria, there is delays, specifically on Steve Biko Road. This is past the zoo there. You will see a little bit of delays there. In the Vonderbloem area, Paul Kruger Street towards Lavender, there is heavy traffic that you will find in that side of town. If you're heading towards the Fountain Circle on Ifus Road, there is some delays that you can expect to actually go through. About 3 minutes of delays there. At the Flying Saucer Interchange as well, there's heavy traffic on both ways as you go towards the R21 North as well. We live in Johannesburg, where traffic has picked up. Specifically, if you are in the on the Buccleuch Interchange, there is traffic that's moving towards Maxwell Drive, Rivonia Drive towards the N1 North. There is more traffic. 076-260-2815. That's where you can be able to give us some more updates. Keep your eyes on the road, ears on UFM.
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5: 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It's a Friday after all. You know how it is. Listen, let us know how much you're rating this mix out of 10. 076-260-2815. 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
7: Now let's get straight into it. The race for the SAFA presidency is heating up. AmaZulu owner Sandy Lezungu says he is boosted by the backing of SAFA Vice President Bennett Bailey, who has withdrawn his own campaign to support him. Zungu says Bailey's experience adds credibility as they challenge Danny Jordan in September's elections. And then within the athletics side, Olympic champion Joshua Cheptega is dreaming of history in Durban. The Ugandan superstar says he hopes Sunday's Absaran Your City 10km becomes the fastest ever run on African soil. With perfect race conditions expected, Cheptega says it doesn't matter who wins, as long as Africa breaks new ground. And then off to the World Cup on what's happening tonight. It's crunch time at the FIFA World Cup. Spain and Belgium go head-to-head tonight at 9pm in Los Angeles for a place in the semi-finals. Tomorrow night, it's a blockbuster showdown as Erling Haaland's Norway take on Harry Kane's England. And before, Argentina face Switzerland early Sunday morning for the final spot in the last four. It's all to play for as the road to the World Cup glory continues. Now that's your 520 Sports. I'm Morena Matena Kia Batena on your UFM Sports.

Sekumele ngizothola some opportunities.

0: young Kuzu. It's a song that was originally released in 2021. The album name or the EP is called Permanent Music 2. The EP Zaba is on this one, Sir Thrill. Mbura Mbura Wadi Bedtime Story at Rascal Chaos is also on this one. It's songs by DJ Dala Tuxin. 1727, we definitely wrapping it up. Bare, kena skolotong. Rinyako puza.
1: Tengu chwa las puza.
0: Yeah, gena wa skolotin. And we'll just definitely rock it after. Gerna bale bore ya, what's wana mo. That's what happens in that song. So anyway, we're wrapping up some of your comments. Here's a very interesting one that came through from earlier.
2: Hey, Majimbos, Majimbo. Ah, bo.
0: Exit.
2: Oye ya lona no ya topic ya no ne. I will like to exercise my right of Section 35

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1: Hola, hola, hola, hola, Leila.
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3: Ya, mana, mixe. Es un chico, güey. Shopper Sponsor, la mano, muy ofici.
1: Yo, agarro mucho a Gabón.
3: Ay. 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Ay, ay, ay, ay, ay, ay, ay, ay, ay. Ay, afternoon, guys.
1: Afternoon, Kevin.
3: Salute for this mix.
1: Thank you, man.
2: Definitely making your Friday. We quickly see what's happening in the news. Your top 10 is coming up, and Ish, our brother is back in the building. We'll hear from him in just a bit.
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2: Well, let's take a last look at your traffic for this afternoon in Mufftown on Nelson Mandela Drive towards the First Avenue. Like most afternoons, there is traffic that you will find there. On Dr. Chief Albert Lithuli Road, this is from the Bray Road. There is heavy traffic in that specific section in Unit 15. So just please be careful if you are driving there. Then we move towards Klerksdorp, where traffic has picked up, specifically due to an accident that happened on the N12 West. This is just before the Liam Hayes. That accident has created heavy traffic in that whole area. Also, if you are moving towards Alabama, you will be delayed there for about 8 minutes. That's according to the accident report that happened in Klerksdorp. Then we move towards Potch, where traffic is not as bad as most afternoons. But if you are in the CBD on Nelson Mandela, in fact on the N12, this is past Saul Plaiki, there is delays that you will see there. So also exercise caution if you're driving in that side of town. We move towards Rustenburg, where traffic has picked up. If you are heading towards the Royal Marang on the R565, there is traffic on that specific stretch of road. So also please be careful if you're out in Pukeng. There is traffic throughout that stretch of road, the R565. Then on the Swartregens Road, this is towards Dr. Morocco Drive. There's heavy traffic if you are heading towards the Tlhabane side. In the CBD on Nelson Mandela towards President Thabo Mbeki Way, there's heavy traffic. In fact, there's traffic heading towards the east of Rustenburg on President Thabo Mbeki as you cross the railway there, also towards Rida Street. If you are on the N4, this is towards the Marikana Toll Plaza. There is some slight delays that you will experience there, leaving you for about 2 minutes queuing there. Also on the R104 from Moinoy, there is traffic that you can anticipate. In Pretoria, traffic started picking up, specifically if you are leaving the CBD. This is towards Steve Biko Road. If you are heading towards the north, Eskom Patele Drive past Start Artilleries, as well as towards the R80, there is heavy traffic that you will find there. Towards the R80 on Transoranya Road, there is heavy traffic that starts from Transoranya Road right onto the R55, which is Bremer Street, over to the Daspoor Tunnel. So you will see some delays in that side of town as well. Then we'll leave it in Johannesburg, where from the N1 South, from the Flying Saucer Interchange, there is traffic that goes over to Buerta Avenue, and that traffic is affecting the whole Centurion Estate area. There is a lot of traffic that's been generated there. We'll leave it in Johannesburg, where traffic has picked up, specifically on the Buccleuch Interchange towards the Maxwell Drive. There's more delays on Ellendale. This is as you approach Alsan Road. That's where you will see more traffic this afternoon. 0762602815. That's where you can keep us updated. Get your full traffic update on Monday morning with Uroriseng Mafora. Keep your eyes on the road, ears on UFM.

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1: Let's go home, ladies and gentlemen. 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
0: Chaisa, Rivaye. Jomo, Jones, and Morena Matsena driving you home. 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
3: 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Number 8 is Renoche Lilingwe Fela Kwe Akuta Asiki Wade and Melamon, Hamba Nami, Ibuile. Sanzo Hopola Challenge. Number 7 on Top 10 Shazam songs is there a notches kwa kodi mu Just World Tato Hatsi but tukutela bare ne konsele. It's already number 6 in Kosas and a daughter, my favorite, on a Lishandej, Limos de Bare Mohataka, au honale nemusune. Number 5, Firia Kubo Faro, Rebetaka Mirupa ya Faro, bare the Egyptian Pharaoh, bare Drums of Pharaoh, Utwa Mirupa.

0: Number four, more number four, more ten, top ten Sajem songs, Acid Loops, Dala CK, Salga Deep, but Amazwe. Number three, Younger Chief, the Cape Town Chief, Are Unali Oxeland, Little to Hearts, but What If Mgani. If you don't dance to this one, Harituruwe Mezing, Eva Ibiza Bariki, the contender for the song of the year. Number two, Mochatenzarona, Calvin Felo, Everybody Wanna Be In Love. Ooh, kwa. Retswetse re furugala kwa KwaZulu Natal re kopana le Feza ka number 1 re same tholilo o munye ha ile re nona le no ska batlo o mong gape. Happy weekend. Those are the top top 10 Shazam songs. UFM, you and the boys.
1: We interrupt your regular programming with breaking news out of Rustenburg. Reports are flooding in as flames have been reported at President Boulevard. Eyewitnesses say the blaze is coming from Nandi Braai.
2: That's right. I'm standing right in the middle of the heat at Nandi Braai. The fire is perfectly braaiing vors, chicken, short ribs and beef flavors. Barbecue, mild and hot, served with pap, dombola and even dean.
1: Nandi Braai will be opening and lighting up flames near your area soon. Nandi Braai. Taste so much more.
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0: say ho. Lima Crazy, Chico El Chapo, Ebu Mnandini, launching this song before her big debut at Afro Nation. Got music right here on UFM 89.8, 1744. Playing it for the first time in the province. I always say that. I will always say that. For the first time and literally the first people to give it airplay.
1: Yeah.
2: Exclusive.
0: We are number one to do things. Others lead.
3: Others
1: follow. We lead.
0: Oh, we lead. Others follow.
3: I'm going to chase.
0: Anyway, our brother decided to come back. He's out and about. Let's get him
1: on. Yeah, he's out and about.
0: So let's take a listen to what he's doing today.
4: Hello.
1: Hello, Mr. Mukherjee.
4: Hi, sir.
1: I'm fine. You're having a good day and very excited, sir. How are you?
4: I'm okay, sir.
1: You're speaking to Mr. Chumunga, Benson Chumunga, from the Aqua Center in Cape Town.
4: Okay, sir.
1: We are bearing good news to you. We are very excited. I want you to be very excited on your other side, sir, because we are bringing a package, a beautiful package, Mr. Mukherjee, for you and your wife. Oh, my God, Mr. Mukherjee.
4: Let's hear.
1: Oh, today we are giving you a package, my brother. Food package for you and your beautiful wife. We are sending you to the Maldives, to the island of Maldives, my brother. You're speaking to Benson Chumunga. When you laugh, I'm happy to, my brother. You have won a competition from our side here in the Aqua Center in Cape Town, South Africa.
4: Okay.
1: Ooh, beautiful. Mr. Mukherjee, weta gore lena ke batle go nyara aboti. This is beautiful stuff for you and your wife. Ubata kutwa guru uwinena buti.
4: Yeah.
1: Okay, number one. Dinner for two. 8 days in the islands of Maldives. Number two, you have won yourself a chauffeur in a car. The person who will drive you, will fry you, will go with you everywhere you go. And one of the activities you're going to do, swimming with the sharks inside, deep water tank, jellyfish hunting, cruise ship for 4 days, Mr. Mukherjee. 1, 2, 3. 4 days of booty when Arima Makako need to mela for your wedding and a beautiful wedding. Right, Federate, I be kufa a yacht drive on a full day, but it's 2 days because you are a special person. I am clapping for you. I'm clapping for you.
4: Yeah.
1: It's a beautiful stuff, eh? Please pick your swimming costume. Rimama umulele ora, apeke swimming costume ya hai. Not one costume, not two costume, but four costume, mister. Because you're going to swim with the sharks. You get a kamanzini, there's a glass, you gotta give BC. Watena kamuteni, ubona the shark. Not only the shark, all the types of mafishi. Not a teeny staff, ubona big shark.
4: Yeah.
1: Ubona big, big, big whale. Ubona the smaller nyana fish. Sakuja go to Aurora fish. Okay, Mr. Mukherjee. We're gonna call you after 5 to give you the ticket number, the batch number, and then Rukufeli Mutu Otoku driver and Akubrela everything for you and wife. Rare Bukane. Daddy Mukherjee. Ukaringa Upera Kiri. Oh, have it every day. We call you now, okay?
4: Thank you, sir.
1: Oh, thank you for the work.
0: All right. So, our boy Benson is back in the building.
1: Yeah, he's back.
0: Giving away free stuff.
1: Oh, yes.
0: By the way, the Grootman just got married.
1: Uh-huh.
0: And they, you know, it's honeymoon phase.
1: Oh, Benson. When you say Grootman, are you talking
3: Benson
1: about?
3: Benson,
0: the Grootman that Benson.
1: Oh, Mr. Mukherjee.
3: Oh, nigga, the Benson had the Abraham.
1: Oh,
0: wow. Let's quickly do this. Let's try to get him.
1: Ah, is it gonna call? It's after 5.
0: Ah, it's there. It's definitely there.
1: Yeah. Okay. It's ringing. It's ringing.
5: Hello?
6: Hi, Mr. Mukherjee.
5: Hi, how's it?
1: Okay, it's very pretty pampere. It's me, Mr. Muchanga, here in the Cape Town Aqua Center.
5: Aren't you going to send an email or something?
1: I'm going to send an email. No problem. I keep to go to Vereka Kana Botu. Email, I'll send an email. On your email, you must check. We're going to send.

0: send you number one batch number. Number two, we're gonna send you your tickets. Ki all round tickets for you to go all the places. Second name it on a guahupo like a boardwalk.
1: Yeah.
0: Okay, thank you so much. Karibara Uskaribara passport. Please, passport, ne?
1: Okay.
0: Thank you very much. And then a little swimming, please kaukupa Mr. Uskari Tinya Matu. Wataka vruku bobu wani fira. Please, utaka mavruku afford. He's got different kara ukaru usmatis, ne?
1: Okay.
0: Okay. And we don't
1: yeah.
0: Do you, we don't swim about?
1: Yeah.
0: We
1: yeah.
0: know how to swim. Utene skolo saku swim.
1: I got an skolo saku swim, but I know how.
0: Oh, you know. Wow. Mar uska anwa me teka swim. Utwara mulo mone bura matu.
1: Yeah.
0: Thank
1: yeah.
0: you very much. Well, swimmer and everything. So, I send you an email when I know you will care for your wedding, for beautiful wedding. Like we must waka wena ne.
1: Yeah.
0: Oh, I'm still excited, Mr. Moketi. Please, next time we win a competition, yes, so uri tseyeli na ne.
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3: How are you?
1: I'm okay.
3: You can tell which station this is, right?
1: Yeah.
3: You can tell which station this is. 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
3: By the way, we didn't initiate this whole thing. We asked Benson to come and help us, but there's someone special who asked us to deal with. Do you want to hear who this person is?
1: Yeah.
3: All right. Hi, AB.
5: Hi, guys.
3: Here's the man of the moment.
5: I love you, gonna go swimming with a shark.
3: So we try to make sure that this honeymoon happens. AB Ashumutwa, how much I elehore the message that you wanted to tell him.
5: Hi, love. I love you so much. God, wait for the king. Even if it means for you gonna go swimming with the sharks, I know you don't like water. But just for the thought, Yahoo, you accepted it. Just for me, I love you so much for it. I love you too, YV.
0: Okay, please tell me on air now. I know we're going too far, but when was your wedding?
5: It was on the 1st of May.
0: Oh, 11. You are still fresh. Thank you so much, guys. You are on air, Mr. Moketi. You are on air. Maybe you are going to be on air. I'm going to be on air. I'm going to be on air. I'm going to be on air. I'm going to be on air. I'm going to be on air. I'm going to be on air. I'm going to be on air. I'm going to be on air. I'm going to
3: be on air. I'm going to be on air. I'm going to be on air.
0: Thank you so much, guys.
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2: 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Jomo, Jones, and Morena Matsena driving you home. 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
3: It's so exactly 17:52, you live on UFM 89.8. This man here wants to come work already. He's very, very adamant to come and actually do the most. We're going to be speaking to Sydney in just a bit, just so we can be able to hear what we can expect on the show. Remember that he's on between the hours of 6 and 10 o'clock.
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8: 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Kenna Tebogo Mashego, the managing director of UFM. In silence, abuse thrives. In action, it ends. Banna, if you see violence, say something. If you hear cries, respond. Our silence

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2: Of course, the main name of the moment is here. Sikini.
3: Sukra.
2: Sukla.
3: Oh, Sukla.
2: Sukla.
4: Yeah, I level World Cup too much. It was Sukra.
3: Yeah.
5: Even if not Sukra, when I lima, like if one of the Indians, Baba Mbatana Muti, Baba Buansi Zulu, what about you? I like a change at TV, you go Palamotonzar. Ngegungen Zenjala. Ngegungen Zenjala.
2: Anyway, how are you doing, Sukla?
4: Le grande. Guys, you can try, but you'll never meet sweetness. Okay, it's fine.
2: Sukla.
3: We don't care.
4: Yeah, don't say it then if you don't care.
3: Okay, Sikni Rinta.
4: Thank you, boss. Ritrole for what? How who can get tired, eh?
2: It's one a rim, Papa.
4: So, I'm going to a name.
2: Oh, what kind
5: of name? You're going to go to
4: Venda. Because I'm going to go to Venda.
2: Evana.
3: Reagai, Rabasutu.
4: Venda.
3: Varami.
4: Varigoda. Venda. Listen, rumors are that Tyler has signed up with Jay-Z's Rock Nation. Let's hear about it as we party tonight. Also, Questa says he needs Notabaloyi. Otherwise, as per usual, Gogo Miss K is here. We have Avenue DJ. And on Life Facts, how to become disciplined. We also have quite a triple play and quite a trivia. Plus, your new music Friday, right?
2: All right. Motswana ring.
4: Yato Haile no si ya buwainti fetzi.
3: Yato hele wine, ibwa elepaya.
4: Yeah.
3: Okay. It leaves alone and, hey, Jomo, what are you doing?
4: Nah, Jomo.
3: Jomo, stop cheating. Jomo, stop cheating.
2: I'm not cheating.
3: Jomo, why are you typing?
2: Because I'm just typing the message to the...
4: Okay, tell us of your results in metric.
2: What? Eh?
4: Your results in metric.
2: What happened to
4: you? Something. Like, I want to check something, Jomo. Every time I say Stwana, you face your
5: face. Like the H is a malema.
4: Wakopa Jomo.
2: I didn't copy.
4: This is the second time.
5: Jomo wakopa.
2: I didn't copy anything. No, but I didn't. Can what is wrong with you?
4: That's the chat GDP. GPT.
2: You see, I'm typing here. Hori.
4: Okay. Rabi before type. Okay,
2: what
4: traffic is done, yes.
2: What did you say?
4: So I won't Google today. Okay, it's fine.
3: Yeah, I think it's circumstances.
2: I think it's mopo.
3: Circumstances. It goes alone. It comes back in the fire.
4: I think it's mopo
2: because
4: what's an
2: dry
4: It's a Friday, I realize.
2: What?
4: Jones?
5: Hey, Gregana Hana, sweet. Hase my yari koko. Or hase koko.
3: How sweet. I mean, when I sit.
4: Why am I telling you to sweet today?
2: Hi, Arata, my English.
3: Boo, what?
5: You are a sweetheart.
4: No, okay. Yeah, Eli one.
3: Ibwalins.
4: Yabwalins if it.
3: Hey, give the circumstances.
4: But now.
2: Get nothing.
5: Nothing. Guys, you know, like in 20, and I get you just sitting there.
2: Yeah.
5: It's simple answers.
2: It's, yeah.
4: Yeah.
5: And then I'm scattered in my answers.
2: It's a scarf.
3: It's a seed.
2: It's a seed.
3: It's definitely a seed.
4: Oh, we're not over again.
2: No,
4: it's
2: but
4: a seed.
2: Over
4: again must just come here after 6.
2: But for what?
3: No, but I got it. It's a, you, over again didn't
4: right.
3: Even give
4: you
3: me
4: don't
3: the
4: give
3: answer.
4: You don't have face to go away. It's fine.
3: Did you tell me?
2: Let's leave.
3: You know the voice, you know the vibes. More than Matena Kevatena, Uncle Renzo with the big body bands, but Don Renzel, Mfisa, Jenge, Pelepe.
2: All right.
5: Nigerilla, hi Lord, it's your birthday. 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Happy birthday, Kosi, happy birthday, Abutaka. Enjoy your weekend. It's going to be a very, very busy weekend. Ubukula Hoko Kai Kai. And then we'll see you Monday. My name is Jones Black. Jomani, please be safe in everybody. Thank you.
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2: Mokgosi emphasized that while the sector remains a primary driver of the provincial economy, it is unrealistic to expect it to employ everyone living in mining adjacent communities.
3: Much as we are employing, especially young people, we must create opportunities outside mining employment that will create people who are self-employed and they are able to employ other people. Therefore, na responsibility ya gore as a mining company, re-train, re-produce our SMMEs.
2: The project aims to boost local entrepreneurship and integrate residents into the mining economy. Koketso Dikobe, News Note, Marikana.
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5: Advocate Nceba Ntelwa confirmed the state was satisfied that Mashanzi and Xaxeka were no longer flight risk following the verification of their residential addresses.
6: Actually, number one, he is already on a pension, and actually number three, that he is on suspension already. So the chance of them interfering with our investigations is so limited.
5: Ntelwa believes they could have afforded to pay more for bail.
7: Assets that she has, Bentleys that she owns with her husband, two Bentleys, the Porsche. And then you see that she has 5 million stashed in investment. And she can draw the same amount of 33,000 per month. So, you worship, she has money.
5: Mashanzi and Xaxeka were each granted 50,000 rand bail. And the matter was postponed to 28 August. Silva Sibiya, News Note, Jamestown.
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1: We're calling upon the president of the African National Congress, who happens to be the president of the state, urgently act in all the ministers, including the Minister of Communication, who are associated with corruption that was associated with foreign companies that wanted to undermine our policies of BBBE and affirmative action in the interest of racist company that is placed in the USA and spread propaganda that there's a white genocide in South Africa when there was no white genocide. Or everyone in South Africa must know that. Let's put South Africa first. Let's all act against corruption. Corruption is the enemy of South Africa.
0: Tla janong re dikonosetse ka ntlha kgolo. 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
4: 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Okay. Arikale.
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0: She recently rocked Botswana, Uncle Waffles, and she's expected to be in somewhere in Rustenburg next month. From the EP called For the Streets, featuring collaborations that celebrate South African culture and her journey as an artist. This time around with Royal Music and Shoes Meister. It's called Too Cool, right? You have fire me tune with you. Welcome to the show. My name is Sydney, turn it up, and this is the Weekend Switch Up. It's anymore.
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0: Re khalime yo yang ka weekend go tere ga go toge di accelerator ba. Ke botsa hela wa itse gore con Johnny bra. Right to FM in tune with you. Thanks to you and the boys. They were here between 3 and 6. They are back again next week Friday. My name is Sydney Nature. Ke Friday boys. It's a Friday, baby! Right, UFM. My name is Sydney Nature. It's gone 10 minutes after 6. Happy Boom Shakalaka Day. Happy Friday, 10 July 2026. Born and nothing changes. Davido, what's GLCJ and Jazz World? I know who I be now, my brother.

gore go fa o bua ka matsalane uma ka girl. Well, maybe baby mama, who knows? Malum's on decks. With section 5 for Buddha Sage, Zido. They're with Treble M on this one. Umaka Girl. It's got 18 minutes after 18 on UFM. In tune with you. Ahead of that, we had music coming from Davido. I Know Who I Be, featuring on that one, Jazz World and GLC J. Well, talking about Davido, last week he made an announcement that he'll be pulling number 6 studio album called Oria De. Yeah, that's the name of the album. It's called Oria De now. It's coming out on the 31st of July. So it will be dropping towards the end of this month. Well, the last day of this month, to be precise. So yeah, the announcement sent shockwaves last week on social media as he was teasing about that forthcoming project. The timing of the album is no coincidence. I mean, Oria De arrives as he celebrates a milestone of 15 years in the music industry, which finds the megastar looking forward or inward, reflecting on family, brotherhood, gratitude, and enduring spirit of Nigerian excellence that shaped him so far for the past 15 years, a decade and a half to be precise. Right to your firm, in tune with you, no time. Gogo Miss K on the ones and twos. 076-260-281.

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1: Imotore Morata. Let's up,
0: yeah, man.
1: Out the way, no, bro. Let them come.
0: Thank you so much, Kevin. 0762602815. We're gonna go TT Porter, and when we come back, we have on the ones and twos. Dogo Miss K, Wambuito Retoraka, the classic here and there. Are we blessed, right? You and I'm blessed. Kalibala, really quite a trivia. Sharpen up your brains because, hey, hi, simple vandaag. Dubela.
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0: checking out new music release or new music Friday on UFM in tune with you. That's Gogo Miss K. I feel like making love to you, and in the background you can feel Stay Real of DJ Fresh and Tabis on that one. Love to you of Junior Jack. Nernali Luke, Heavens on Fire, Come to Me, Iggy Smalls. And in the mix you had Liquid People, Press, featuring Heidi Vogel, Hypnotize. There was Tortured Soul, Enjoy It Now, Love Is a Lie of 7GG. 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It's gone 24/7.
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0: Right UFM, Ancient With You. This one is called Checkmate. Music coming through from City King RSA with Never 49 on this one. J Music, and shout out to DJ. It's gone 17 or wait, 23 minutes. No, it's 13, man. Before 7 on UFM. Ancient With You, understand that there's some outages as far as our frequencies are concerned, but yeah, our technical team is working around the clock on that one. So long have that app, man. Must have that app, right? I told you, Uconnect app is important. Otherwise, ufm.co.za and DSTV channel 842. Yeah. I told that measure what
1: I say. I say, you need to be my uncle, my tsunami. I do, I let my uncle, I show my friend, not again.
0: Yo, right, oh, yeah, no. Did he report it? Right, right, UFM, in tune with you. No time, we're gonna be checking out quite a trivia, but before that, it's time for the new music Friday. Happy Friday, happy Boom Shakalaka Day. Today's major South African music releases for the 10th of July. Feature, of course, massive tracks as always from Amapiano, Afro House, Hip Hop and Local Rock. And yeah, quite a number of fresh collaborations as well. Here's a breakdown of the biggest tracks hitting streaming platforms today. Dem Tudor released a track called All of Us featuring on the one MQ. He also collaborated with Kamu D on Uzenobani. Junior SA dropped Umgiro with Oscar MBO alongside a major track Ipanzi featuring San L musician on that one with Section 5. Actually, it's part of the album or the EP called Dance to My Afro by Junior SA. Another one, Zigsman Tweedy and Jesse Clegg teamed up for a special release titled The Crossing. Usieza featuring on the one Sky Wonder. And I told you last week about this chemistry. Nasty C and Tellerman released a collaboration single called Come Over featuring Oxylade, and Shimza as well dropped a highly anticipated new project. It's an EP called Sunset in Pretoria. Eko Pitori. Fake World, Uncle MC's Cosma Puma dropped the hit single called Ngena Ngena, also featuring Masterpiece, YVK, and there's also Dark and Mashudu with Hamba Nawe. And yeah, another one from Azure D dropped an inspirational new single titled Light to Land. Right, UFM, in tune with you. That is far as new music is concerned here on UFM, in tune with you. My name is Sydney. We're gonna go Titi Pote and 1, 2, 3, 4 play.
2: My name is Nelson Kesa, and I'm a human rights defender. 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

0: told you. 1, 2, 3, 4, play. We are Chronicle Dip with Murder and Lyric Shockzen on this one. And before that, we have music coming through from DJ Tsehu, Ebum Nandini. On that one with Lime Crazy, Chico, featuring Last Bondi Roba. We had Ntako with Ngeke, featuring Sean 101, Uncool MC, Chigo and Scott Mapuma as well. We started off 1, 2, 3, 4 play with DJ Sindo, Sindo and Amerido. It's got 6 minutes after 19 on UFM. In tune with you, that means we hopped into the second lap. Yeah, the weekend switch up. Happy Friday. Happy Boom Shakalaka Day, right? In no time, you're going to be checking out our trivia question. So we're looking at the online facts, how to be become disciplined, right? I mean, developing discipline is a process of building consistent habits over time. Rather than rely on sheer willpower, it requires starting small, you know, designing your environment to remove distractions and establishing clear, actionable micro goals. So yeah, we're looking at the first one, master your environment. You know, you need to eliminate temptations. I know it is much easier to avoid distractions than to resist it, you know. So hide that remote, you know, block the distracting websites or delete apps that drain your time. Also design for habits, you know. If you want to work out, lay out your gym clothes and at night or the night before. You know, if you want to eat healthier, clear your pantry or junk food, you know. Yeah, you have to do it at least in advance, and you have to be determined, you know, to show that you really want to, you know, do away with junk food. The second one is take baby steps, you know, 10 minutes rule. If a task feels overwhelming, you know, what you need to do is to commit to doing it for just 10 minutes. This lowers the mental barrier to starting and often creates a momentum that carries you through the rest of the, you know, the task. Sometimes you'd want to start a task opposed to nakana 1 hour already, and then gautama halfway through the task o feel gore o lapile, then wa etlogela be simola go tswa fisa going forward. So you better start off with baby steps and start absolutely small. You know, trying to change too much at once usually leads to burnout. Like I was saying, don't go for or don't aim for 1 hour. If you know it's something that needs to be covered in 1 hour, but at least you can, you know, have segments, different segments, to make sure that at the end of the day you are covering that particular thing, right? UFM, in tune with you, 0762602815, right? This technical problem, technical glitch is the problem, is people are coming in small numbers.
1: Zege.
0: About
1: Zege.
0: Zege.
1: Zege.
0: Zege.
1: Ay, sikini.
0: Yeah.
1: Ay, Chuck. Ay, what Alan Chuck.
0: I read Alan Fee.
1: People are coming in every Friday.
0: Every Friday.
1: 6 o'clock.
0: Yeah.
1: To 10. Bona, Ubole DJ. DJ Kagos.
0: Yes, DJ Kagos.
1: Coach is true. Lemo Kotuak.
0: Yeah.
1: Lemo Kotuak. Mr. Media.
0: Dankizal.
1: Danko.
0: Dankizal. About you, Mr. Koposhif, you go through quick. You want to go look along, Honale. Malindri, Shari, send me a vele. Thank you so much, Malindri. Hi.
2: Yeah, Brasugnana.
0: Hoti.
2: Nekele busy living the Ramahala.
0: Yeah.
2: I don't think you like a Yukon like that, right? Go for Tarumaji, then Gualagulu, Gualla. Bona, you are familiar with Hudim over Signal Signana.
0: It said that so.
1: Kiwi weekend,
0: the boss, and everybody wanna be in love. But Betagadi Hakanyana, the Kadil and stuff like that. It's gone 9 minutes after 19 UFM.

dominating the charts with a massive hit. Everybody Wanna Be In Love, that's Calvin Farlow on UFM in tune with you. It became the third solo song released in the year to cross over 100 million radio audience milestone, securing over 1.1 million spins across 71 stations.

it's doing well. I know at some point he had to, you know, set the record straight when people were saying, you know, they're loving the song, yes, but they feel like the vocals were done by or using the AI. So he had to clear his name when he had to also break down his raw project files on Instagram account. He demonstrated how their vocals were naturally structured and processed and arranged in his studio sessions. You see, sometimes you don't need to explain yourself to people, but you'd be edged to a point where you'd be like, okay, let me show you guys how did I do this one. It's got 16 minutes after 7 on UFM. In tune with you. My name is Sydney Sit Nature, and this is the Weekend Switch Up. Happy Friday. Happy Boom Shakalaka Day. Let's check out the quite a trivia for today. The song in question was released back in 1998 as part of the Boom Shaka's album called Words of Wisdom, right? And with DJ Christos in productions and famously featuring the powerhouse vocals of the late Lebo Mathos. And the track stands as an anthem celebrating personal liberation in the spirit of the post-apartheid era. It also stands out for its intensely personal lyrics about escaping pain and finding peace, right? 0762602815. Trivia question, you send it 10 seconds or less for this one. We want to hear from you. The song in question was released back in 1998, Elepatia, the album Words of Wisdom by Boom Shaka. And it was released by, or rather produced by, Christos and Mohoyo Narugli, the powerhouse vocals of the late Lebo Mathos. This track stands as an anthem celebrating personal liberation and the spirit of post-apartheid era. Also, it stands out for, you know, personal lyrics about escaping pain and finding peace. 076-260-2815. Right, so I was talking about Tyla and the rumors that she has signed a multi-million dollar global deal with Jay-Z's Roc Nation. Well, apparently that's completely false, right? Speculations erupted across the social media when someone went on social media. Well, it's actually a doctored digital billboard image from New York Times circulating online. You know, several music blogs and a few fans accounts prematurely reported that Tyla had parted ways with her current labels to join the heavyweight entertainment company of Jay-Z. So he had to clear the air, you know, to say, listen, there's no such. She's not signing to Roc Nation, redirecting everyone's attention to her highly anticipated album. Well, she says she remains locked in with her established music team. So if you have seen that to say she's moving to Roc Nation, nah. She came out to say, listen, there's no such. 076-260-2815. The song came out in 1998 as part of the album Words of Wisdom by Boom Shaka, produced by DJ Christos. And it's about the liberation and the spirit of the post-apartheid, while celebrating personal liberation and the spirit after the apartheid. 076-260-2815. Yakabani, okay, it's for Lebumat Boom Shaka anyway. But we're looking for a song. Which song are we looking for here? 076-260-2815. Otherwise, let me check what's happening on socials. Kosi Hatlego Sabuka, I see Brian giving Walekosi Makusha all the way from Pretoria. Terra Sugar Epelanga misses UFM. Thank you so much, Manuta Bella. Siete Motalipule Mantu, Kako Carltonville. Thank you so much. I see also in Soweto, Mapetla Extension, Ebuho Rapulara. Masego Meno, Arebona Siginiwe, Kilimo Naishiftika Rehatoka Accelerator Nesio. Right, Paulina Tad. Zone 3, I to say Mwe Dorpita Bebe. Kebonin Dibuhon Dibuho. And we are together from Sunrise Park Extension 10 Sit Nature as always with Rory Sang, Mukwata and Chile. Right? Rikokori Titi Potene, Haribua, Liberatora quite a triple play, Scalibala, Liberty quite a trivia. Elohor di Karabotoki, the battle until half past seven. After half

0: 7, we're closing the line. 076-260-2815. Keeping everything at a hopotem from Boom Shaka from the album of 1998. Dumela.
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Re batla pina ya Boom Shaka ya 1998 from the album Words of Wisdom. Kagiswalo ke DJ Christos featuring the powerhouse vocals of the late Lebo Mathosa, the one. Mobletse gore ke pina le gore it stands as an anthem celebrating liberation and the spirit of post-apartheid era. Yeah. It's about escaping pain and finding peace. 076-260-2815. Otherwise, Tukabari Ibile. In the music video, we see all white outfits with Lebo Mathosa in her signature platinum blonde hair. Right, it's gone 25 minutes before 7 on UFM. In tune with you, our quite a triple play. Dumasilela, Mazola. And before that, we had Inga Gara of the Doc Shebeleza set it off with Boom Boom, featuring Mdu and Bricks. That's Brown Day. Someone says, listen, anytime, any day, anything by Mdu Masilela. Thank you, Sid Nature. Kibu Ipilo Mo, Nduart, I'm in tune with you. Thank you so much, Bu Ipilo. Madube Sid Nature, hashtag the weekend switch up. Remoho kile moitu se mwe dorpit la bebe. Ko zone 2. Ke teboho basta. 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Ke junior. Absolutely. 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
1: Ba tseba o dlala ena pelo ya ka e hole jwatle banna.
0: Yeah.
1: Song of the year.
0: Yeah. Right, UFM in tune with you, 076-260-2815. Send for us to check your answers as far as our trivia question is concerned. I see gigs given are born now. Be Free by Boomshaka Sydney. Thank you so much. I see Kevin. Kevin, what are you talking
2: about? I wanna be free. Don't free. Well, from me.
0: From what?
2: You wanna get on the Boomshaka free.
0: Are you?
2: Don't free. Well, from me. You wanna get on the Boomshaka free.
0: Yeah, man. Hi.
3: Free. I wanna be free from the chains that are burning me.
0: Yeah, pala, boy.
3: Countryman.
0: Ndorondoro.
3: Faraba kilo alayo.
0: Eish. Yeah, uta ndorondoro. Voice hire. Voicey man, it's not voicing. Happy Friday, sit ubuaga free. So die date as kiri. Get Deborah. Thank you so much, Deb. Get Nathan Neri Patela Farm. Die Pina man. Neri Patela fella. Wanna be free. Be free, yeah. Boom Shaka. Right Shree FM, in tune with you, Sydney, Sydney Nature. Told you about this song. It's Cosma Puman Cool MC Masterpiece. Finally fake world. Get and get.
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0: Abasjoyela. 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
0: Awuyazi sabathe

0: Kade Skokotile Ngo 6 Right to FM in tune with you Fake World and Cool MC Scott Mapuma featuring on the one Masterpiece YVK Kokoko again and again yeah Right to FM in tune with you. 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

0: She has been included in the latest Forbes Africa 30 Under 30 list, recognizing her growing influence in the music and entertainment industry. That's Zinghumalo. Only 23 years, right? And she has gained prominence through a series of commercial successful releases, brand partnerships, you know, establishing herself as one of the country's most versatile young performers. Kimanga Mulembalanga, Zaktanda, and quite a number of songs. Awema, the one that we just played, Kuka, on that one featuring or with Kala Tuxin, Frankie Kula, and TBO. Before that, Uncle Waffles, Bappy, featuring Royal Music and Makosa. It's gone 11 minutes before 8 on UFM. In tune with you, my name is Sydney, Sid Nation. Welcome to the show. Hello, Carol. Hey, Shiane. Hi.
1: Hi, sweetheart.
0: How are you?
1: Happy Kisha. Friday.
0: Yeah.
1: Sweetheart, what's happening today with our stations? What is happening? Thank God there's UConnect app,
0: right?
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0: Find a way.
1: Love you,
0: find
1: sweetheart. Find
0: a way. Much love, Carol. Find a way, as always. I see Mr. Maleke Motete Kokuma 97.0 say Sydney Jaga Haleke na Luena. Thank you so much. And Rizzi Wally Easy.
2: Yinana, Siki Nature, Siki Nana, Masiki Nana. Imagine a weekend without you, no hey, man. It would be a weekend. So yeah, I see Engineer Tuka for San Jose Gaffa Kerebona. I got you a level what thing. My sister, it's fine.
0: We ran yano, busy guy yano. I see Small Montana just connected on the UConnect app. Thank you so much, and we welcome you. Mohomuti Kokiane from T Junction, Springbok Pan, Arbona, Iboko Le Radio. I see OD Nonyane from Lechtenberg, Dichobouka, Basitana, Maboisekh, Sydney until the end of the show. Mineko Monate Clark, Kamante Statka.

0: 91.9, Madomoy, Sydney Rimoho, Mzwera 97.3, The Big Generator Musiari, that goes Zone 3, Funda Center Street, I to say Mwedor Pitlebebe, Arlena Kimote and Glenn Lord, Kapul Force, Odysseus, Bahangwele Ndo, our Mr. Litzapa, Mr. Landlord Yamonati, we are together all the way from Mahigeng. Inda, Sepom Dogish, 89.8, Kajeku Mbappe wa Radio, Abuti Karo Piki. Okay, Kebo Piki Hell, 10 before 9, Jumela.
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0: Namnyagwazu Jepa coming through from official RSA with Injabulo 6 with Butle RSA as well as Obuntle RSA and Benzu on UFM in tune with you. Gave you 1, 2, 3, 4 play. Before that, music of Kadia and Magumba. We started off with Botsilo King, Trex and Molly, Ratule King, Deborah Mara Botsilo King, Kiwati Mara, Danko Man, Kimonele Carol Boyd, Arisida.
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0: Much so
1: love. 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
0: Thank you so much. It's hot in here, but yeah, thank you so much. Right, UFM. In the mix, we had Novak with Bon King and Moonlight Africa with Nen Sase Zola. 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

0: how VSTV channel 842, right? So yeah, but I have reported, right? I could click out on the bill and I hope for I say on a complaint here. Hi. Right, UFM, ancient with is gone 11 minutes after 8.
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0: Don't forget, 20 past 8, we have Avenue DJ on the ones and twos. Bongo Muffin, Maria Pepper with Oskido, FKA Mesh,

0: And this one is called Chinela, coming through from King Funk and Johnny Miller, featuring FKA Mesh. But then I can see before that, Bongo Muffin, Maria Pepper with Oskido, DT4. Then when we come back, we have on the ones and twos, Avenue DJ.
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0: We interrupt your regular programming with breaking news out of Rustenburg. Reports are flooding in as flames have been reported at President Boulevard. Eyewitnesses say the blaze is coming from Nandi Braai.
1: That's right. I'm standing right in the middle of the heat at Nandi Braai. The fire is perfectly braaiing bors, chicken, short ribs and beef flavors. Barbecue, mild and hot, served with pap, dombola and even dien.
0: Nandi Braai will be opening and lighting up flames near your area soon. Nandi Braai. Taste so much more.

0: And the boss, right? UFM in tune with you from Choco Chip Lily. Shout with Leo Murder, right? UFM in tune with you. My name is Sydney City Nature, right? Earlier on, we had music coming through. Well, on the Words and Truths, I'm talking about Avenue DJ. I hope that you enjoyed his mix, Rido. Before Choco Chip Lily gave you music coming through from Black Motion Imali 0762602815. Your Sydney Nature, the Deep House mix is amazing. That I have ever had before in my life since I was born. Okay, but on the 22nd of July 2022, I was playing only mixes. Right, I hear you. Junior, thank you so much, Junior. Sit, I'm in tune with you, Kapelu Yoke 91.9. Yeah, Hanas, or 91.9, yeah, Hanas is Mabani Mara. Kinalua, and I get ready. I'm in tune. Panamera, Motaun Cherry, Ebu Tana Kapelu Ayona, Yoke Hella, wait. Arribiao. Arribiang. Too short to learn Arabia.
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0: as well, GLC, Jane, Tukutela. There's a massive chemistry between the three. Before that, we had Simi Umahlalela. Gave you 1, 2, 3, 4 play. Started off with music of Sapta, Talita, and Bongani Sex, Uzolunga. And in the mix, we had Java the DJ, Bayazi, Bayazi, with Tito M, Vinyl Keys, Banali Melo and Slezi, Nobantu Vilagazi, Lekau Boy. 9 minutes after 9 on UFM, in tune with you. Happy Friday. Happy Boomshakalaka Day. If you're driving, please be safe on the road. Hello, Hore. When I'm Mola Benya. Do la stay, man. 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Marika ya naha batidi up and down, man. We swear le pati Mola Beng. Le Sydney Charlie UFM. Kuro honne bossi wangwa. Rotorika DSTV channel 842, my boss. 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Thank you, man. 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
1: 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Ke metsena kwa game Belgium versus Spain.
0: Yeah.
1: Plus ne ke tomale Belgium ka hore ntwana ka ile Belgium, re le mofoke le baka shushu.
0: Yeah.
1: Le tona.
0: Yeah.
1: Re bola ba tke le Belgium ka je.
0: So martla.
1: Nana sit nana.
0: Yeah,
1: lenga. 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
0: Ao, wa le baka ne ya tinana. Lenga tla gore South Africans le supporta gore ke bone le mo di social stuff. Kana go simolla go tsamaya Mbekezeli Mbokazi. South Africans follow their page ya ko Chego Fire. Every time ba poster anything about Mbekezeli, the South Africans flood the comment section. Not only the Pirates fans, but South Africans in general, you know. 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
2: How Sydney.
0: The perfect. Yeah, man.
2: So what is going on my ke man? 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
2: Ne
0: itsharaso.
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0: Ai.
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Hello, hello, ho. What a kind of beautiful. Right, you have ngasile batidi khamba gaitso. Right, we were talking about how to become disciplined. We're still there. Implement systems and rules. The two-day rule. Never let yourself miss a desired habit 2 days in a row. Right. If you miss a workout today, make it an absolute priority tomorrow so that you don't break a habit loop entirely. Yeah, man. Yeah. Forgive yourself. The mistake ra di dira bagai tsodi poso di thing, they are normal, they are part of the process. So when you fail, do not beat yourself up. Acknowledge what went wrong, re-evaluate, and get back on track with your very next action. It's quite important. Yeah. How to become disciplined. Right, UFM in tune with you. It's gone 12 minutes after 9. My name is Sydney, City Nation. Let's continue the great music. After 4, what a PM or AM Angazim, do aka PTRP, with Smart Vesh and Entity Music.

0: Waza Uzizwele featuring Dark Silver. That I'm shooting with on this one. Before that, Ndu aka TRB After Fall. Uzizwele. Hey. This is UFM in tune with you. Happy Boom Shakalaka Day. This is the weekend switch up on Friday, 10 July 2026. TT Porter.
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4: Hele emergency ya gore sentse o thuse motho accident mo nka kena mo. 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O Jackie Chan o ka seke. E wena tla ba thakile botlolo le sa ona.
5: Exactly. Jomo, if wena lo le Jones a ke di tsene.
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Yepeli goma kaleza. Yes, the night is young, but it won't last forever. If you know you're a diva, yizo represent.

Barry Dubula, Dubula, Dubula, Dubula, coming through from Harry Kane, Dubula with Master KG and DJ Latim and Emo. Before that, we had DJs in Dema Namis featuring Busiswa and Shakes and Less, Funky 100, Manale, Focalistic, President Estrada, Manahapele, Pabi Cooper, MJ, Liams, Basimusela, 1, 2, 3, 4, player, Ronaka. Minowa. Okay, Nerovile triple play anyway. So it's gone 25 minutes before 10 o'clock. Cubs at Global will be taking over with the party starts on Yadi Friday, the Friday edition. Right, Kerobona Simpete, MS Little Orakite, Kamukibone, Konale, Helena Peko Mohajani. 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There's Basita na Maboise Manchester. There's also Motalipule Mulebati Baghdad. Masikomeno, I see you are born. Nice shift nikifitilega o man. Solikali ukwe to send zone 3, 93.5. 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
0: Yeah.
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0: Thank you tsala.
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0: Danke tsala. Hey tsala so re le tsapa nna ke ituletse stele ke tla reng. Well ga ona option ke mari garra are tota re mogo tsala UFM rocks ke utlwa monate wa mmino. Thank you so much bra. Sikini lucky komane ale ko Freiburg re a leboga Laza ere ke bone go nna le ne ke fitile ka tsona tsa ka go ha tlhogong sa book right UFM. 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

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I remember the first time you touched me.

South South Beach this morning after our escapade last night. As usual, you were fantastic.

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Nothing but love for you.

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I gave you Triple Play before that, Ralph Gum, All This Love For You. Started off with Bring On The Night of Cloud Kickers featuring Marcus. It's gone 9 minutes before 10 on UFM, in tune with you. At 10, the Friday edition will be taken over by Ororise Mafora. How about like another sunshine at night? The art club and our little patima movies. So, Questa earlier on, well, I think it was last week, Saturday in Durban. But the Mufishari Leba, baby, it's about again Chila's podcast. Podcast in Chile, yeah, MG, right? They were Mufisharile, and then they were talking about, you know, what Nota used to say about, you know, him having worked with Questa and making him, you know, prosper and stuff like that. So what I like about it is that Questa did not deny that. He actually said, I need Nota, right? He says he wants to work with Nota again.

0: not that he's a gold. As much as you all think that the guy is crazy and stuff, but yeah, he's doing well, you know. So yeah, he says he'd love to work with Nota again. That's Questa,
1: Mr. Ngudu, right? Hey,
2: hey, Buddy Pomper. Wadi pompa.
0: Yeah, man.
2: Sikni Riza wena. Sikni Riza wale fatsi wena. Wadi pompa.
0: Yeah.
2: Wadi pompa. 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Eh, atibe mwana ona ukuse bana. 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
0: Hey, man.
2: Akon twelle.
0: Ke jabupule.
3: Litsapa o boss man jealous down.
0: Ah, the weekend the man, right? I always enjoy every minute, Luena and the Purple Game. Thank you so much for that song that you've started with here. David. Tuede. Thank you, man. Deborah. Okay. David. Hi.
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0: Right, UFM, ancient with you, but I say Safelinse ya tola. Righto, Marcesi simulang kasi tola kise. We're in sunshine.
7: All is well, and how are you?
0: Kise ya bekhala kise hoboni.
7: Really?
0: Oh, hey, nerukopani. Was it last week?
7: Was it last week? Yes.
0: Last week Thursday.
7: Thursday.
0: Yeah.
7: Labune.
0: Yeah.
7: Kuka isini. Oh yes. Yeah. No, last week Thursday. Hey,
0: we're busy. Yay. We're busy. Yeah, yeah. Yeah. Yes. Yeah. No, the salary fell less than a four. Hagitor, who knew the whole Dutch Adochana, I told Mango to make a link after mine and stuff like that.
7: Maro Doshita Bill.
0: Oh, it's really Ladagua.
7: I had to be responsible with my time.
0: Okay.
7: So I left early.
0: Was it before 12?
7: Yes, it was before. It has so, to be
0: so
7: before.
0: So I left before you.
7: Yes.
0: So what I heard next to me, like, oh, my then, yeah, no, I was responsible with my time as well.
7: You see?
0: Yeah. I was responsible with my kids. As long as there was no second location like last time. So, last time you went somewhere, I go East together, guys.
7: Dangerous. You see, if it was on a Friday, ne,
0: yeah,
7: I'd understand. For a little second location, I'd be like, yeah, sure, let's go.
0: Yeah.
7: But in the week.
0: And that one was on Tuesday. It was on Tuesday, ne?
7: Hey. Was it Tuesday or Wednesday? It was Wednesday.
0: On the 30th.
7: 30th was Tuesday, yes.
0: Yes.
7: Yeah.
0: Ke gane re feletsa kgwedi.
7: E be ra go right.
0: Ke tile fa ka goma 4 in the morning ke tlo ba tera le key.
7: Ke sutile story sa di key. I was in disbelief.
0: Ha ke tsere morena o tsere ya ndiki tsa ka batia.
7: Wena di key tsa ndiki tsa la mokoloi.
0: Ha ke itse gore di tsere yang.
7: O di tsere ha wa modifa.
0: And then what?
7: That's my chat to start with. How did your house keys leave the car?
0: Go first location.
7: Right. Oh. Okay, no, now it makes sense.
0: So, Mariano, why are you
7: keeping it safe?
0: Hey. Yeah, I'm going to send it to you. Send it to and then scab out to you.
7: Yeah, I'm going to full hagayo ni ni jump on yana mar.
0: Yeah. Otherwise, I'm going to move around. I'm going to argue with the guy. I'm
7: good. I'm good.
0: Yeah.
7: I'm
0: good. What's happening, Miss Party Starter?
7: Ah, we're going to be talking about groove chants to start off the party right.
0: Yeah.
7: There's been a groove chant that's been trending this past week. Ne?
0: Okay.
7: Exam or got an English paper too.
0: Yeah.
7: I want you to sing with me. Ne?
0: Okay.
7: Hati, sorry, batsadi baka. Sing with me.
0: Kile monate.
7: No.
0: Okay,
7: what is the most outrageous groove chant that you've heard?
0: Himnandene, yolambon, akitim fitu, eh. I don't know, but I'm going to go to the groove.
7: Hey, you, Sibusiso, you're now waiting.
0: Eh?
7: Hey, you, Sibusiso. Hey, you, Sibusiso. Hey, you. Huh? Hey, you.
0: Oh, what? Let me go 2K in feet.
7: No ways.
0: Not in my 60s.
7: Okay, that is our conversation tonight. Hora, what is the most outrageous groove chant that you've heard?
0: Yeah.
7: Yeah. That's what we're going to be talking about between the hours of 10 and 2 on the party starter.
0: The party starter. Kiboni Kutlo just connected on the UConnect app. Thank you so much. We welcome you. For those who are struggling, Luena, in future, if you're listening right now, if you struggle in future with the frequencies, we have ufm.co.za, otherwise UConnect app and DSTV channel 842 Skalola remote to Lebana. On that remote, kia koha ha hointi fella yal. Let me leave it here. Rory, enjoy the show.
7: Alrighty.
0: Right, UFM, in tune with you. My name is Sydney Nature. We're here again tomorrow between 6 and 10 p.m. on the party starter. Kitswile.

0: Saka bashimane bangata thata thata thata thata le vibe mana thata khotso ba
1: Le vibe e matla thata. We are on the Friday edition of the Party Starter. Dinelaga Kyoro Rise Mafora, and I'll be standing in for Kabza Global on this lovely Friday, the 10th of July, 2026. I hope you're having fun wherever you are, because we are about to have fun for the next 4 hours. We are going to be having so much fun, right? The song that just ended now is Diggy Diggy by Oskido, and we started off our hour with Cuba and Marisa Goodman on No Doubt. Right now it's 10 minutes past 10. This lovely Friday evening, I almost said Saturday evening. Friday evening, right? I want you to stay in tune, and I want you to say hi on the WhatsApp line, 076-260-2815. But for now, we have some Doc coming up, some Toonsy, some Sponge 101, all lined up just for you. So let's get back into the music.
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0: 19 minutes after 10 on the Party Starter, the Friday edition thereof. It is 19 minutes past 10, and the song that just played now is Three Step to Funk by Sponge 101, Soul Natives, and Gabza Global. Before that, we had Arieng. This was with Junior SA, Musa Keys, Leandro Vitt, as well as Doc and Mtunzi. If you want to stay tuned for more music, do let us know on the WhatsApp line 076-260-2815 and say hi as well. This is UFM. 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

0: DJ Sindo and DJ Lucyman on Yamnandi Ntoni. And just before that, we had Uncle Waffles as well as Royal Music and Shoes Meister on Too Cool. We also had City Lights by Pixie and DJ Whiskey. And then we also had Song Praise by Vati alongside, this is alongside Kevin Black as well as George Leslie. It is now 20 minutes to 11 on the Party Starter, the Friday edition of the Party Starter. And we are just getting the party started. Let me know hore wena ko kae o na le mang and how are you spending your night. We have a message on the WhatsApp line, which is 0762602815.
1: Batching sunshine, mare, in this instant your sunset rosy yono. Adi tla ona wa mare thogetse man yo sis ke na lona o se batshong le no ma let them come.
0: 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On the socials, UFM 898, that's where you can find us. And if you want to find me, you can do so on Rorifora, R-O-R-I-F-O-R-A. But in the meantime, we do still have music lined up for you. I have some Moby Dixon coming up. I have some Dave T, Sam Ndalo Jr., Sam Shimsa. Shimsa's been making waves nowadays. I like the movement when they're doing, when they're all getting back to Afrotech, right? So that is all still lined up just for you. But in the meantime, let's do it like this.

0: Bad Jazz coming through with Please You, the extended mix, as well as Sotlala Sisonge. This is by Caesar, Z Mageba, and MK Productions alongside Lala Tukzid. It's now 10 minutes to 11 on You.
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0: That is the G Quam remix of Bamba. This is by Chico, Zinqumalo, DJ Tira, and Woza Bugsin. Before that, alongside Vigodry, mind you, before that we had Shali Poppy's Lahore, then Dalo Jr. remix. And we started off our hour with DJ Shimza on Umawami. That is with Junior SA and Tato Hadzi. It's now 10 minutes past 11. I want to give you like a little secret. When I was like a little mwana, I used to think the day ended at 22:59, not knowing that we still have a full hour of getting the party started. So join me in this hour as we continue to get
1: this
0: the party started.
1: This is home,
0: started.
1: And it sounds good. 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

0: DJ Maphorisa, Mark Khoza, Jeep, and Any Man the Guitarist on Pep Pep with Melo and Sleazy. And just before that, we had On the Floor by Sir Trill and King P. It's now 17 minutes past 11 on the Party Starter. And we are just getting the party started. I would like to mark the register with everybody who has sent in their greetings on Facebook. That's at UFM 898. We have Ayanda Sodwa. We have Figo Jobe. We also have Itumeleng Motobi, Dineo Musiangwako and Karabo Landon, as well as Michael Mahula. We have Generator Musiane, as well as Lila William Dimpo. Thank you so much, guys, for marking the register. You are seen. We also have some messages on the WhatsApp line,
1: 076-260-2815. Hello, my sister. Ke weekend ya kae ke bua ya na le wena ke le ko Driefontein ka tiro mar ka la gae ke tlhaga ke le ko Vrede ke Thabang Ratone ke a leboga.
2: So man Oh, did I hear the song? Ah, when I want to go back, Lewena. Oh, Team No Sleep. Yo. What?

There's also a message on the WhatsApp line. Ya re madume o sorore seng re mmogo jaaka ka metla. Ke a leboga mino o wa gago o re reditseng ke David and Cheche. Thank you so much for being in tune with us. Coming up next, we still have some more music lined up just for you. We have DJ Tseho, we have some Mahu, we also have some Nak as well as DJ Smalls all in the mix. But to hear all of that, you have to stay in tune.

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0: 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So, we're sorted, my love. Mnandi Bri, taste so much more.
1: Oh, thank you, David. Hona le spare changing yana for short ribs if on na.
0: Come on, Atijuan. It's a you flashback. Take back to that
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0: This song has been making waves on my personal playlist. This is Abangani by Abo Mzala featuring King 108018 and well as All Fury. And then just before that we had It's All You. This is by Black Motion and Miss P. And then before that we had Warza. This is Sertral and Sykes as well as DJ Lag. And we also had Kusezo Kanya by Demtuda, Barbara M and Sipo, as well as Sam Deep. It's now 20 minutes to 12 on the party starter, and we are just getting the party started. So tonight for our conversation, here's something I'd like to ask you, ne? Have you heard this groove chant before? And if so, tell me where you heard it and what were your first thoughts. But before that, we need to find out what's happening in Freiburg before we do anything with the groove chart. So my question to you is this morning, what is the most outrageous groove chant that you've ever heard? Who was playing and what was the most outrageous thing you heard? I know that I've been at Deep House events and then I heard Yo-Yo and it was misplaced. And I was like, this is outrageous. We are not at the place for everyone to be saying Yo-Yo. That's not the place for that. But I want to know, what is the most outrageous groove chant that you've ever heard at groove? It could be Hey You Sibusi. So it could be then Tatole Scooter Man coming in and then him dancing on stage. But I want to know, what is the most outrageous groove chant that you've ever heard? Let me know on the WhatsApp line 0762602815.
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0: That was Namangeke with Mahu, Sammy K, and MSA. Before that, it was Ebum Nandini. That was with Lime Crazy, Chico, El Capo, Los Bon Diabora, and DJ Tejo. So it is now 10 minutes to 12 on the party starter. And we are just getting the party started. As I was asking you, what is the most outrageous groove chant that you've ever heard? Recently, making the rounds on the social media, we've been having this groove chant, and I thought, this is giving English paper too. Why elite leso? Why enale di nzanzana zedi nzian? But let me play it for you just before the break.
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0: ha re gane gore vaipi matla thata mara ha o wa ke tele eo. Wow, that is one of the most longest groove chants I've ever heard. But I want to find out from you on the WhatsApp line 0762602815. What is the most outrageous groove chant that you've heard? Let me know on the WhatsApp line, as well as you can let me know on Facebook at UFM898.
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0: Right, Woman Talk Wednesday, imitation or competition? Ladies, would you be okay with your best mate copying your style?
1: Uthata ke ha o kopisa o batla go tshwana le motho o, and then on top of it, o nagana gore o better than motho o mo kopisang.
2: Yes.
0: Unless it really destroys.
3: So we can

That was Zawadi Yamagu as well as Doc on Tula Tula. And just before that, we had Novex alongside Snare and Sase Zola on the song's name is Sase Zola. The artists on the song are Born King and Moonlight Africa. It's now 8 minutes past 12 on the party starter, and I hope your party's just getting started, right? And welcome. I would like to take this honor to welcome you into this brand new day. It is Saturday, the 11th of July, 2026. I hope your July is looking as cute as mine is. So yes, we still have some great music lined up just for you. And just before our musical break, I had asked you, what is the most outrageous groove chant or groove anthem that you've ever heard? I played you the one that's been trending on the socials. And I think it's very long, but there's also another one that's just been, like, it's caught me in the funnies. I feel like this one is quite funny. Let's take a listen to this one.

0: What a great time to be a Sibusiso, right? But you can let me know on the WhatsApp line 0762602815. What is the most outrageous groove anthem that you've ever heard? You could also find us on Facebook. This is at UFM898. If you see a little picture with a person with an afro, comment there on what is the most outrageous groove anthem that you've heard. But coming up next, we have some 2.1, we have some Lala Tuxin, as well as an Angelic, all up in the mix. But stay in tune.
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0: That was Gog Bay and 2.1 with Lugolo Koti. And just before that, it was Down the Drain with Angelic and Tabza T. We have a voice note on the WhatsApp line, 076-260-2815.
1: Good evening. Good evening. Kena le batho ba ka bo akere biri marung akere ba itse dango wa le itse ka fosang jose ka fa internet yo ka 89. Wa ite ke a ka te fleletse dango
0: 20 past 12 on the party starter, 20 minutes past 12 on the party starter. We still have more tunes lined up just for you. I want to know from you, what is the most outrageous groove chant that you've heard? We've heard Yaga Andri Siki Biri Marung. That was a crazy time. That was a time where politicians were even using that groove chant, but we digress. I want to know from you, 076-260-2815.
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4: Hele emergency ya gore sentse o thuse motho accident mo nka kena mo. But gona le tsedintse wa bona tsena tsa bojetli. Ko Jackie Chan o ka seke. E wena tla ba thakile botlolo le sa o lebala.
5: Exactly. Jomo, if we no lwa le Jones a ke di tsene.
3: Why?
5: If a male starts with a male a ke di tsene. 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
5: 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If le gay le gay, a ke itse ke re.
3: Eh, na ke di tsene also, cuz those people go
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0: That is the Eric Cooper remix of Urban Soul's What Do I Gotta Do. Just before that, we had Isaka 6 AM with Jazz World and Tukutela alongside Kliza and Biri Marung, Ego Slim, Teboho Jima Sheho, as well as Vocalistic and DJ Maporisa and Scott Mapuma. Then we started off our little ox session with The Enchanted Mantra. This is by Calvin Momo, Stix, Mzizi, and Nia Pearl. That takes us to 20 minutes to 1 on the Party Starter on UFM. 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If you want to say hi, you can do so on the WhatsApp line. That's at 076-260-2815. But our question for tonight is, what is the most outrageous groove chant that you've heard? Was it misplaced? Was it loud? In the essay, what was it? Let me know.
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Sir Trill alongside the musical Chef and Dem Tudor on John Wick. And just before that, we had Noisy Neighbors that was featuring Mr. Batete with DJ Tease. It is now 10 minutes to 1 on this lovely Saturday morning, the 11th of July 2026. Hey, this year is moving and it's moving very, very fast. Hey, we have a message on the WhatsApp line 076-260-2815. The message says, greetings, Kidisitwe. So the name of the person is Kidisitwe. Rete mo meri.

We itse go falene, I don't know what this word says. Abare miri in tune with you ka 89.8 birimarung harrobal. So this word that he wrote here, I'm not going to try and say it. Mare, to my understanding, go fale ke miriting. So this person are in miriting but stylized, right? If I'm getting it correctly, please do correct me if I'm getting it wrong. Ne, he's tuned in on 89.8, so now according to my knowledge, kyoni miriting. But thank you so much for marking the register. Thank you so much for staying in tune with me. I know the music. Yes, I was right. Oh, that's nice. So thank you so much for marking the register and staying in tune with us. We still have some more great music lined up just for you. I have some House of Isama coming up, TNK music, and as well as Mr. Shane SA lined up coming up. So let's take a quick break and get back into the music. But for now, let's just stay in tune.

0: kali ina ke o arabile o gotlhega ora elwe moeledi wa setheo sa ditshwanelo tsa botho mo Afrika Borwa mo province ya Bokone Bophirima. 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
1: Hey, are you in a man?
2: Hey.
1: Are you in a man?
2: Ah.
1: Are you in a man?
2: Hey.
1: Are you in a man?
2: Ah.
1: Hey. Samba when?
2: Hey.
1: Are you in a man?
2: Hey.
1: Are you in a man?
2: Ah.
1: Are you in a man?
2: Hey.
1: Are you in a man? Hey. Are you in a man?
2: Ah.
1: Hey. Samba when? Am I lighting? I got a patchy scene. Patchy, you valley valley. Me take you, Tandy man. 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

0: Hey. 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
1: Hey.
0: Are you waiting, man?
1: Ah.
0: Are you waiting, man?
1: Hey.
0: Are you waiting, man?
1: Ah.
0: Hey. Samba one.
2: Hey.
0: Are you waiting, man?
1: Hey.
0: Are you waiting, man?
1: Ah.
0: Are you waiting, man?
2: Hey.
0: Are you waiting, man?
2: Hey.
0: Are you waiting, man?
1: Hey.
0: Are you waiting, man?
1: Hey.

0: Salana, we. Suga Lana, man. Oh, Salana, we. Suga Lana, man.
1: From the Northwest to the world on UFM.co.za. #UFM. 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

0: Released in 2026, this Afro house slash tribal percussion driven electric sound belongs to the Egyptian pharaoh called House of Drummers. I mean, Drums of Pharaoh. That's what the song is called. And just before that, we started off our hour with Nikona. This is by House of Isama featuring Neighbor 49 and City King RSA. It's now 10 minutes past one on this lovely Saturday morning, the 11th of July, 2026. And you are tuned into the Party Starter. I know that your party has already started because you've been with me for the past 3 hours, right? And now we've reached our final lap of our little party time together. But I want to know, for a second location, you can let me know on the WhatsApp line 076-260-2815. I want to know, for a second location, and while you are in the car, hopefully driven by an e-hailing driver, safety first, what song were you singing? Were you doing a groove chant? Were you just singing along to whatever's playing on the radio? Let me know on the WhatsApp line 076-260-2815. Coming up next, DJ Kayani.
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0: Heavy K featuring two trailblazing women, that is Busi and Nokwazi on Inde. And it's taking us to 20 minutes past one on this lovely Saturday morning. Coming up for you, I have a surprise. Our little Oxygen is going to be a surprise. So stay in tune to hear all of your favorite bangers. And we still have some Brenda Fassie coming up on the way, Junior Daroka, Nandiba 808. But if you want to say hi, you can do so on the WhatsApp line 076-260-281. We are on the socials at UFM 898, absolutely everywhere. And I also have a little surprise for you. Check out our YouTube. There is something there we call the sessions, right? So you can check out your favorite local artist there.
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That's Calvin Farlow with Everybody Wants to Be in Love. We also had Rocco coming in with A Hard Time for Lovers. That's the Black Coffee remix. La Mezcla by Charles Webster. That's the Charles Webster remix, rather. And then we also had Colors by Tamara Day and DJ Zindle. That takes us to 20 minutes to 2 on The Party Starter. But the party does continue on You at Dawn, coming to you between 2 and 6 a.m. But for now, we are still enjoying the music. I have some Calvin Momo coming up next, as well as some Nandipa 808. And to wrap up our question for today, I was asking, Jorge, what groove chant have you heard ailing outrageous, the most outrageous one? I've heard this before.

0: Well, but I thought this was a vibe, though. I think this was more of a movement in time, more than a groove chant, because we do know a lot of the groove chants do evolve to become songs, right? But other than that, thank you so much for engaging with me throughout the show. We still do have You at Dawn lined up coming up next. But for now, let's take a quick break and get back into the music.
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And just like that, it's time for me to be gone, Kanje. It's been amazing these past 4 hours spending it with you, catching up with you. It's been so much fun. Coming up next, we have You at Dawn with the Black Lioness herself, Nomsa Ngwenya, taking you to 6 a.m.

AM. And yes, we are going to be having a lovely Saturday morning. I wish you a prosperous weekend. 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I can't say let the sun shine on you, but it is a new day. 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